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0: 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So often I feel them to TW radio. Na also for the Yami D for Yami Kom Sheni Abetrasi and Ope on Obe Kenya Mia Sem.
1: Yes, Lord.
0: Obe Chirin Yamia Sem. 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
0: Also for
1: yeah.
0: And Ope BBC.
1: Yes.
0: Yaminam D for so. Emma was so a be the Amayan. Yaminam D for so. Ebe Chire Yakuano Pain.
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0: 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Also for sending to a fawa, nini pedia na afano.
1: Okay.
0: A fawa ni munyam. A fa a di be odia.
1: Yes.
0: Pazarubi, then I will catch it will be a old tea on a pay. Said, dear seven, I will catch and say, or china, dear in the son of one here. Royal baby, a old tea, or we be a chimney for dear to TW radio, old tea, dear son of Pazar Cachin and pay.
2: Okay, it's here for beer or tea, beer, dear person, me churn, say. Dear me, they come when they say. In church and the bibrina na ekoso e wa asor dem ho na mekanse radio so e mekanse ne tofa ketue bi na etumi eba but eba nso aye papa etumi e church em eko deep na even andra crampo de ekoso e wa asor dem papa e ma eti ase se ye wo four spirit na e wa asase so ye wo human spirit
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2: 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Wait to me, I can say, sa purpose we now. 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Until say wait to me, I then. Reaching the purpose, fulfilling the purpose. No. On to me, on jai. 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
2: 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Wow, very deep.
3: Enti, debiano. and your mama had another by 17 man. So, Debiano, Senipa Biano, O Yarepa, whom a week.
2: Okay.
3: That is a woman, so you're saying,
2: Ayare.
3: And he said, one genie, whom my femo. Yes, you crab a wounds abrabon or bono. Aye won won en ti ontu mfen di agro so for dia na me pa chira no pei enkofo enye sika enkofo ka chire enkofo brabo bebre esai adendia so for ye ka bi se ententan a
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3: 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Isaiah 59, verse number 5. Is it nice? I've not read that version. So the one I've given you, go ahead or read that version and let me see. Asobo,
2: eja.
3: Eye serious. Enti obi bia wo tie me no. Onya bo tre kakra no tie me. Me dey oman be 10-15 minute pe.
2: Okay.
3: 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Yen kwa. Isaiah 59 verse number 5. I say, you catch evil like eggs from a poisonous snake. Anyone who eats the eggs will die. If you break one of them open, a poisonous snake will come out of it. I say, your lies are like a spider web. Also, can you live in translation, mommy?
1: Isaiah chapter 59, verse number 5.
3: Yeah, we are near Chemo tree, no be so what he not yes,
1: yeah. They spend their time and energy spinning evil plans that end up in deadly actions. They cheat and shortchange everyone. Nothing they do is productive. All their activity is filled with sin. Violence is their trademark. Verse number 7. Their feet run to do evil. And they rush to commit murder. They think only about sinning. Wherever they go, misery and destruction follow them.
3: Is it living translation?
1: New living translation.
3: Asabo. What kind new living translation? Or say and ten time. Ekunipa.
2: Okay.
3: Wo chi babu bia fani ye na kaini ye kunipa. Okay babu no be so say o ben impa e dangerous. O ben na e dangerous. Na o say e fa wo kwan a. Say e fa wo nan e wo kwan mo a. E ma wo kwan e ya chi wacho. Because o say their map, their road become crooked. Their road become crooked. And to say anytime biara and ten time air fauno. Nasa ufa ne say agroa. Ubenya problem.
2: Okay.
3: Reason is also way.
2: Eja.
3: Me pese tia for no tia se. Na onhu se. And ten time ya dia e fani pa. E mani pa hoton.
2: Okay.
3: Uka verses now say their webs can be made into cannot be made into a cloth. And tintenta no enyesa tade.
2: Okay.
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2: deep
3: now so boy
2: eja
3: okay or say whoever eats their ex will die over verse 6 na or say their webs can't be made into clothing or say nothing they do is productive enti na obi or say nya ade bi ombe ye bia no omo ndi ye enti who show be antenta fana aya den se nipa no nya ye die
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2: wow
3: he said, houses and money or work are given by parents. But a good wife is from the Lord.
2: Okay.
3: And the mamika question say.
1: Proverbs 19:14. As a parent can provide their sons with an inheritance of houses.
3: Okay.
1: And what? But only the Lord can give an understanding wife.
3: Only the Lord can give. Understanding wife. Eti mambo we say oyere pampo no e ya chede a onyame.
1: Edema.
2: Okay.
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2: Jesus.
3: And this I'm a two bisa or say me in dia. And I not chess I me patch on Mesrao. 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Ma uji di no. And for so obey and put to obey na dia bro. So for one so bob bread tumpon. 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A dia mission we. Ewo.
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3: 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Debbie, me put it here. I say, and for swore, I will a yemu, I said, they part him. And for swore, we yemu, say part him.
2: Okay.
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2: 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Yeah. Very true. 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
3: 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O se reputation is important. 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
2: Okay.
1: A good reputation is more valuable than the most expensive perfume. In the same way, the day you die is better than the day you are born.
3: I said that, udi wu ye no. E yes said that, ye de wu.
2: Wow.
3: Mm-hmm.
2: Wow.
3: Adabo.
2: Eja.
3: Da, uwu ye no. E yes said that, ye de wu.
2: Ye de wu.
3: Okay. Uwu wa. Ne be hu bra obo boy.
2: Yeah.
3: Uwa ne be jina yie na saka aka wa bakwasam. Abraba obo boy. School a wo ko ye.
2: Wow.
3: Enti woti asena won wu ya, o se wo bobra. Enti senten time. E be ma bra bo ne ke chire dia. 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
0: And the data me de no, eye more dangerous in night de no.
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0: But data me na nkofo ye busy with market. 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
1: Yeah.
0: E chere wo say the rulers of darkness has located you and they were fighting you. Now, at the end of time, I have first, I will never be able to die.
1: Wow.
3: Powerful.
1: My God.
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0: Obi be an ten time funny be a bishan, obi catch yourself soon die and you're free. 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
1: Yeah.
0: Wow. 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
0: 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Send for GM brewa.
2: Papa, na che send dia. And then time it be accident de ba.
0: So mo, the next na me be bo so.
1: Wow.
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2: 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No, she and ten time.
0: Some
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0: Find a normal.
2: Oh, to canoco.
0: Do to canoco. So, I do. Would himself go for bed 13 go come. Nan tentana bacari mabe funny pabaco.
3: Yeah.
0: Not can I accident? No, be and none and go.
1: Wow.
0: Only my conti. A world does one man nipper where you find a normal. But nipper what? E jina oma ni oma bibiri.
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1: Yeah. Okay.
0: Ne tai pa ye. 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
0: we do awie oh we do cape coast awie
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3: My God.
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1: Yes, amen.
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2: Papa, unu se akwanchire about right time.
0: Oh, okay.
2: Wachina, last Sunday of the month. Wachina, last Sunday of the month. And the kobo sonu kufurum. Ti ubiya watonwa die. 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Adosonu mwushempa. Cause you are couple soon from one in tire. Yes, soon if you deal him.
1: Mm-hmm.
2: Although, yeah. One in tin tire. Yeah, yes, soon if you deal him.
3: Yeah.
2: For both of you, come on.
0: Azavo, Aja. So, Tom, Adia. Oso, Adia, with this now, Cotona and Tinta Fawa as a matto.
1: Mm-hmm.
0: Sadani and Towadia.
3: I see.
0: So, oh, Uncle Brian, see my brabo. Into a ha, auntie, a more moon, and I mean blame you because a the spirit of darkness, na rulers of darkness, a Edgemano. And the answer when you pump bounce, mammy, I will tones you, or to what dear. Shantent have found a side and what the tongue echo say. Adentia. Ye better wa dia any monyambi nemo yeto wa de.
3: Okay.
0: Ah. Unso buo to me show be any kwa na de onto.
3: Yeah.
2: Yeah.
0: And tiente tafa when you would do more light, sada.
1: Mm.
2: Mm.
1: Wow.
2: Jesus.
1: Deep.
0: Ye do more light. Sada no. O light in your dumino. And no kahu. And I am antintane fawa. And you my basa. And tis a me kasa. Who say asame me kanahunya. So for sentinta fawa would my dean tintane ye.
3: Eti.
0: Makasa e sewe ni monya.
3: Yeah.
2: Mm-hmm.
0: Zogo, entente afawa on. E sewe sebre.
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0: Wow. It destroys your destiny.
1: Very deep. Wow.
0: 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Awari anko ye. 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
0: 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Ba se fa odi ande mama make no, eno na make no.
1: So.
0: So bo, yes fa una we yi no. Na tse we wi o. Ye ho adwuma.
3: Okay.
0: To wanna mo. Bra na nyame fa so boa.
3: My God.
0: A ye free direction.
3: Okay.
0: Me de chew. Gana fo na kasa ade ye free bia no mo mpe.
1: Mpe.
0: Agun ye so make se. And I, some one also, Yako and Osia Maniska. And so one has a different year. Mompe. Eh? And another mamma free education, Ning and Bumeo, Anamboa. Wow. So, Osabo, it's very important. A sedi pasabre.
1: Okay.
0: Yes. So, Osabo, eh? Mamma Kasimbi.
3: Okay.
0: So, we are here. Now, would Timmy, 9:10 half hour. You're careful, no worry and go. 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
0: When it covers your face and your feet. 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
3: there be
0: menya bone ne ba ne se na me so sada yi me che wade e me si
3: wow wow
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0: 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Gobre ni ba
3: 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My God
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0: 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I want a target. 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
0: 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Which one is which?
2: Intiate phone answer. 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
4: And my kidney is a problem. I won't kakra.
0: I must say, we live a I can see. And our kidney is a problem. Kakra. And our band then is here.
4: And our mama conscious. I'm in quiet.
0: My mama conscious. I'm quiet 3 days. Osa what you are saying, Kakra?
2: Paja.
0: Osa then.
2: The kidney problem abahum.
0: Osa then.
2: The kidney.
0: Aha.
2: Problem abahum.
0: And
2: na na yamiti for mana conscious. So I'm quiet.
0: Enti munti mensi ye. Yenti mensi ye.
5: After Quanchano, and I'll quiet test. But you'll quiet dinner see.
4: I'm see Bibiani.
0: Almost see Bibiani.
2: One Dalasin. A Quanchaba coupe.
0: Yami, eh, Juma. 2026 in a woman. Anna, yet 2026 in a
2: woman. Quanchaba coupe.
0: I said, eh?
2: A Quanchaba.
0: Obi, I walk hospital. I catch us when your kid leaves
2: me. Infinity agro.
0: Ono te min kan se ya no tu anamo. 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
2: Pa.
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2: Otumi ye.
0: 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O ba ye o sick kidney o mo se ni ho bi. Young man e di dance. 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
2: Wawuko.
0: Enti nipa hu mfaso o munya wasofo. And I'm brandy as what you say. And I'm a domain, I made it to me soon to not
3: yes.
0: Come on, this is a wuko. And see my savvy life.
3: Yes.
0: You got another dance, Dika Kramami.
5: Ah, yeah, you mama. Eh? We are sure. And you almost be any hobby. Yamia saw yare watsi. Who whoop you ta? And we used to demo.
6: Hallelujah. 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That from Ohana. So for Bernard from there, no software today, no software today. Oh, whom one status? Where would people want to remember? Keep close, ha. 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Daddy can't send baby. Now more could we be mammy a major mano? No, Junior, I mean two. Because my amet na how would my spirit leave you, mumu? Me no be ashy so. 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In fact, last one year was a man on the daddy or mama, baby, maybe did 3 days if you were her. Mukwan if you did 3 days. 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A so second one, so no so remember Baha or Kofie. In fact, a Jawaye Juma.
0: I'm not sure what you're doing. What you dancing no dino?
2: Ba.
0: Se we won't be ewo ni status no catch say mami o wu bibi ha no frene mami. na ya friend na fita kura dia bana nyame ma me ni di adanse o se ampa eja wa eden waye
2: ejuma
0: akwanchre two for me ejuma o kina brabeje akwanchre ni bi me se ye free
3: okay
0: ye yi santin ta bone any how na bawo so no ye ye free so
3: yes
0: I'm telling you
3: my god
0: o dia koso na ti adanse na
6: na wo prepare your for him na so we keep course hey keep course because I saw for a titiru one na wo ya na me wo fi na wo akra wo kuma se but keep course we nya do ye
5: ba wo se me ura
6: ba wo se me keep course we nya do ye ya me for prepare no do
4: praise the lord me jaha madan ko panase fast forward since last year I had a problem in my tummy. So I went to the hospital.
0: And also since last year, not our problem when you're from.
2: Yeah.
0: Only so we were the same problem with TMA.
2: Bah.
3: My God.
0: Oh, dear. I dance here and go for dinner. Oh, dear. Who problem? Maybe two and I'm on a bra.
3: Okay.
0: Nango Srabi Bekasa was everyone.
2: Amen.
0: Tia de Waya Kono.
5: Just say, now war, your phone problem.
4: Not many, but it started last year.
5: It started last year.
4: Yes.
5: Okay.
4: So I went to the hospital and they diagnosed me of pancreatitis. Those in the medical field, they understand.
5: And that HSA.
4: There's a total, I say, ne mosquitoes are real when I'm.
5: HSA, a total you yes,
4: like the, your phone inside.
5: Your phone inside?
4: Yeah.
5: Wow.
4: So after the scan, me myself, I was looking on the screen. In fact, I got very scared. The doctor now, oh, child, we were showing me this here. And now, what they report, man, I'm at the corner. My doctors, I'm a family, they started giving medication. Now, medication now, over far, send a hobo no. Mine was gotten worse.
5: I just said, oh, five drone, but not a cosso.
0: Hey, I said, eh, the mona of fat and drone.
2: Mona, you're
0: not your own so cosso. Oh, hospital, no.
2: Yeah.
0: Hey, I am a crow.
2: Ah,
0: sir, when you say, when you drum, I want to know your own cosso. Hey, Jesus, the assembly. Yanko.
4: Yes. So it got to a point in time, man. Me jar doctor Sinyana, one particular doctor, on a HOD, Tibetan, a family medicine polyclinic one. And see, or prescribe you drew. Because you drew a demo idea. So no, no, one told there. Nah,
0: hey,
4: a bad day.
0: Doctor,
4: I was in this kind, I was staying in Cape Coast, but all the medication I was taking was like a foreign drug, German product.
0: I was
4: afraid when you're in a call, doctor. No.
0: I said, doctor, in Boca, and say, do all the money there. So no, no, I'm there.
2: I'm caught there.
0: Not yes, sir.
2: No, I know.
3: Wow. Wow. Wow.
1: Because you don't know the money, foreign drugs.
0: And this is what the anarchy is.
3: Oh, name no baby.
0: Hey!
1: Doctor Nukazi.
0: I saw my baby. I saw my cock.
4: And you're my ye. And no, beside me says, and you're my ye. No. Men can't turn a dry Benjamin on Trona Minkoto.
0: Wow!
5: Doctor, I say, one can't you a
4: Benjamin on Trona.
5: On Trona Koto.
4: There was no any medication to prescribe again.
0: Wow.
4: So I came back to the house. I was trying. I was praying. But suddenly, at the end of the year, it got from the month of August to November, I was breathing through my mouth into me jamming for like normal breath because I didn't have some finna. It's very serious.
0: Hey, Jesus Christ.
4: Let me tell you, no, I am meaning I'm going to pump better.
0: Jesus Christ.
4: The pain and the trauma was going through. I'm going to encourage me. I was in the house.
0: What?
4: Since June, I had about this. I'm not going to say.
0: What's your brand? Tell me, Casa Rocano. I said, more can only Yanko Pon and Betty, and let us say, oh, no, ni madia no ede, hey, Rade, Jehoma, Obi Yariano Pay and Yaman Sani Yari.
2: Amen.
0: Rade, Obi Bia Yariano Pesari.
2: Amen.
0: Rade, Fawon Sakano. Fawon Sakan is a seer.
2: Amen.
0: Obi Bia Yari Rade Fawon Sakano.
2: Amen.
0: In the name of Jesus Christ.
2: Amen.
0: Rade, Obi Bia Yari Fawon Sakano.
2: Yes,
0: in the mighty name of Jesus.
2: Amen.
0: I just said, Obi Fabi, be want to men car. Kado Saba.
4: I saw the picture on Facebook. Did you share? No. Oh, me Obi, I'm sure you have seen. Me who are sorry about. I don't know. Say, in Niema was sorry money.
0: Wow.
1: Niema.
0: I just said, Obi, I'm sure. But what name so Niema Basa Ayeke Sensa?
2: Wow.
0: Wow, your friend and he was soon. And there's all men who are something like a cry. Your friend and he, it's maybe about quo benya or Gian Ampono. Okay,
4: just an inquiry. I'm not coming here and going back with my same problem. No, it's impossible. We happen as a young man standing there. Come, now I'm saying, I'm Yakasa.
0: Auntie, may I sorry, we are
4: here. It's me by, you know.
5: Obaya na me catch us a problem no we from.
4: Yes.
5: Na dia na yeah when physical.
4: It's not physical, it's something spiritual.
5: Asabo. Dear partner, here fe. Say wa kwa so re wo problem. Na udu ade na mo ma wo kwa na udu na so for ne frel. Na say abrantie. Me hu say wo problem bi wo we from. Na problem no enye normal.
3: Mm.
5: E spiritual. Dia na here fe.
3: My God.
2: Aja me hu say e suti ani pa na here.
5: Okay.
2: Eye suti.
5: Ma mention bibi kakra ho. Yes, me tie o.
2: O se o so o hun. E wo Facebook.
3: Mhm.
2: Ba o hun o Facebook no. Su su ma tie djuma na wo ye rechi no. E ma ni nya suti.
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3: 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Because Bible neka 2 Chronicles chapter 20 verse number 20 also believe in the Lord your God and you shall be established. Yeah. 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
5: Oh, also the e come na
7: me. Fa me fa e so.
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3: Yeah.
5: E na me kanti.
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5: Oh Jesus. Oh Jesus.
7: Oh
5: Jesus. Oh Jesus. Oh Jesus.
3: My God.
5: Glory be to the Lord.
3: Yes, Lord.
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3: 0240
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0: Hello? 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
8: But some radio na.
0: But you say.
8: But some radio na. Mat say one car na ma so.
2: Okay. 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
0: But yet you.
8: Mo anafo.
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2: Mammy, oh, number you are free.
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0: yes.
8: What's your
0: I saw be a coconut swore.
8: Mpacho yo.
0: Wong baby e kano.
8: Mpacho yo me hu.
0: Yes. Mpacho describe baby e kano say we hu.
8: Mpacho edua kase bi so.
0: Edua kase bi so aso da na e ko ko
8: no
0: so. Yes, oho e na so no.
8: Mpacho yo. Me da sibi. Bibi da me so.
0: All right. O chinano pass 6 o'clock bra.
8: Mpacho yo.
0: Na me shaw. Next caller.
3: 0240 200 200 552 552 0240
0: Number now, OTN of friend number.
9: Hello, good morning.
0: Good morning, Pacho. It's you want to pay.
9: What's up, man?
0: Yes, what the most way? Also, there be one tear say now, person order to my name, but you'll be till.
9: But
0: you
9: must
0: die there,
9: but you Juma.
0: Okay. 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
9: What's your bait to what I'm?
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0: O dear Timmy, on highway no so cano, or be cross a quino. 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
9: I told you.
0: Why would you not quantum? We need to a sordano. Obaso, a number we are fresh or metro. Medassin, I mentioned a channel pa, Ibisha, next caller.
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0: Osofo, inti, obi bia wu tie mi. 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
0: Na nyame hello.
10: Hello.
0: Yes, good morning.
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0: Mbacho. 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
10: Ah, Mbacho, Mibra, and our walker outside. 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
0: Or say, the brother heading.
3: A call outside.
10: Like outside.
0: Mm-hmm.
10: Eh, but our call, you know, you don't have to go to a with your mom and ask me about that. But we go out for 3 times.
0: Wako 3 times. Yeah. Ni nino kobi ana BBS ina umede naba?
10: Wacha anu.
0: Okay. Oka safri hen?
10: Oka safri, sort online.
0: Sort online. Awo number we are. What to say? 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
3: 0240 200 552 0240 200 552 0240 200 552 0240 200 552 0240 200 552 0240 200 552 0240 200 552 0240 200 552 0240 200 552 0240 200 552 0240 200 552 0240 200 552 0240
0: Next caller,
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0: 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Yamen count.
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0: Oh, Pacho, I'm for no cassafri. 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
12: Yo, Matthew.
0: Medase, Yamisha.
12: Yo.
3: 0240 200 0240 200 552 552 0240 200 0240 552 552 0240 200 0240 552 552 0240 0240 0240 0240 0240 0240 0240 0240 0240 0240 0240 0240 0240 0240 0240 0240 0240 0240 0240 0240 0240 0240 0240 0240 0240 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
0: 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And yet, one in your missing one.
1: Okay.
0: But what you would deep forward a bra bumunty. As I said, with your pretty dancing. Let's one go to craddy, not in a chakra.
1: My God.
0: Now, all packa uncle. All traffic or packas uncle. When you say walk, the Nibbano's Roger Casua.
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0: 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On my sorry.
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0: No rawa. You will be Nebeka.
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0: 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And Nebeka.
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Good morning and welcome once again to TW Radio 88.9 FM. Men are often taught from childhood to be strong, provide, protect, and solve problems. But sometimes, behind the confidence and the words, "I'm fine," there may be pain that nobody sees. It's the last Saturday in the month of September, and I believe by now you know that September is the month of World Suicide Prevention Awareness. Yes, every Saturday is World Suicide Prevention Awareness Month. And on this last Saturday of the month, we want to look at strong but struggling men's mental health and suicide prevention. Strong but struggling men's mental health and suicide prevention. In the studio with me are mental health professionals from the Ankafo Psychiatric Hospital. I will introduce them very soon. But before we do that, I would like to touch on our smart health tips for today. Today is a simple advice. Let's help our children to reduce their screen time. Yes, the time they spend on the phone, especially in dark places or when it's night and the phone lights are on, they all have damaging effects on our children. Let's reduce the screen time. And currently there are some phones that have eye care app on it, so you can also touch on the eye care slot so that it can reduce the negative effects of the screen on your children's eyes. So please, let's do everything possible to protect the eyes of our children by reducing the screen

0: time. Well, we move straight forward to our discussion for today. And as I said earlier, we are looking at strong but struggling men's mental health and suicide prevention. Well, let me welcome my guest for today. Good morning.
1: Good morning,
0: my clinical health psychologist, Mr. Jesila Rikobna.
1: Thank you. Good morning, Mr. Padmore. An honor to be here once again.
0: Thank you for coming. Dr. Viko Koda.
2: Yeah.
0: A specialist psychiatrist from the Ankafu Psychiatric Hospital. Doc, you're welcome.
2: Thank you, Mr. Padmore. Good to be here again.
0: Yes. I had a lot of reaction from, and it's positive, from our last conversation. Someone even sent me a message that he wished that his family members should have been listening to the conversation. So I was like, yeah, then we are really making impact. But I don't know, from last week till now, what has been the reaction, Doc?
2: Oh, I'm not in the radio space like that, so I don't know. I don't know, you know, but every time we get opportunity to talk, you know, I know that definitely people are impacted in a very positive light. So, yes.
0: Oh, okay. Thank you very much. We also had some reaction from the public. They gave their comments or they shared their opinion on men's mental health and why a lot of men are struggling when it comes to mental health. We'll play that. But let's start with the topic by taking your initial comment. Strong but struggling. Strong but struggling. Is it a fact that a lot of men... we see ourselves very strong, you know, physically. You check our muscles, you look at our physique, and responsibility, you know, family head, you know, you have something, a lot of demand on you. So sometimes when you have something doing, it makes you responsible. And then it has also have a way of influencing you that, oh, I can do this, I can do that, and no need to even show that you are weak. Is it true that a lot of men, yes, are strong but struggling? I'll start from Doug.
2: Yes, the topic is very apt. It's a very, very perfect, you know, summation of what a lot of men are going through. You know? And, you know, like we said the last 2 weeks, they tell us that be strong. Like, so now most of us, we look strong. So it's more like for your facade. Yes, macho. Jinaho, yeah. A big man, you know. It was your opinion, like you are saying. You know, you are the husband, you are in charge. And see, you look strong, but deep down, you are struggling because, you know, there are a lot of challenges that men face, you know, especially in our setting. A lot of responsibilities that are put directly on the shoulders of men. You know, even if you are the youngest child in the family, the moment you are a son, I mean, the responsibilities are there. You know, once you get to a point where they think, okay, every baby, you can work, you are working, people start looking up to you. So the male child, you know, especially in our context, our African, the pressure is a lot. The pressure is a lot. So, yes, you come, you are the head, you are in charge. But now, ADR who are inside. Yes, so it's very apt and it's very true. Yes.
0: Okay, I'll go to the clinical psychologist. This is my first question to you. When society tells a man be strong, men don't cry, what effect can that have on our mental health?
1: A lot, actually. So, like I said, and I always say, the society doesn't mean harm, okay? The society is trying to toughen the man up because of the responsibilities ahead. But it quietly becomes, even if I feel, I'm not allowed to feel it. So then the guy grows up to bottle up their feelings. And emotional suppression, from what I have observed throughout, I've realized that when you suppress emotions, they don't disappear. They find another way to come out. And sometimes it will not always be healthy.
0: Okay.
1: So you find somebody into substance abuse. You find somebody into passive aggression. When I say passive aggression, they will not tell you that this is the issue. But then they will show you through their action that they are angry. One woman once complained to me that her husband, he doesn't say anything, but she will come home. Oh, darling, how are you doing? He will not respond. He will go out, come back 12 midnight. Mm. This is an example of emotional suppression when emotion is leaking in another way. He will not communicate the problem, but the mind will find another way to deal with the issue. So it's really gone a long way to damage us because we are made to think that the burden of everything is on us. Our shoulders. So, I'm proud of you. I've done well.
2: I love you.
1: One could be that. And this is why my young there becomes a generational trauma thing. Because our from so or it's or shine popo. I'm from who imitate what's the word family of first agents of socialization. Nusu Ben, you know what bear father, no soon to me express no more. Into main food PI myself say on your romantic, on to main on yet down your romantic. But I bring in then if you boy yet then. No, one over catch all there. I'm proud of you. I love you. Sweetheart. And when she brought a movie, I brought you a kiss to Benny team. Oh, champ. Oh, so, oh, she brought you a bar of basketball. So, I'm about to sound a match. I'll be kind of up and I'll be pity and pop up on Suwada. That is it. That is it. And so, no, so, on when you know our relationship, on maybe I'm not draining a man. On a few days, or send Uska, or I love you.
0: Okay. Oh, okay. But, last week, one of our listener, he said, one person, I think it's one person, he said, I will be too much soon. The Beninze, your cry should be moderate, like, Kakrebi, na eja mawakano. One person, na se mo kan ye. Last week, no play in my mind, pa psychologist, a bit too much, I and say Kakra. Is he right?
1: So, no, I don't agree. Ye ni moderate su, ni ye ni su ke se. We can't quantify crying. So you quantify and care is the instrumental to case your skill sees your more measure.
0: One person or say, Bessiazi.
1: We are allowed to cry.
0: Yeah, allowed. Now, sooning in an oye free, baby, inzi. Kakre be moderate. Nichado, no onche de. Onche de. Eye benin.
1: No,
0: as I say, any Bessia is
1: into any ma. I don't blame one person because he ain't part of the world in anyone. The world is kinder to Messiah for when they are being emotional than our being. Messiah, yeah, BBK, in the Messiah, but it's not about to be named there. Oh, yeah, Zenoman, they'll be your sponsors, P. Girl, especially I share Messiah from Bana. Oh, we'll be your sponsors, P. More sponsor and education. But I'll be in. We're going to make a age, man. So then it becomes like, why cry? Because ebosuna se bia len kasa wan chino hear the ebosu.
0: Oh, I see.
1: But the problem there is, oh, I'm not my misafuni yet. The misafuni are more important than I'm for. Which shouldn't be the case. Until ebena, of course, men can to the kitchen and call him the su and I could complain to us. But I'm saying that find a safe space where you can cry. If it's with your wife, if it's with your family, if it's at the beach, crying ebosu and su. And we ain't any form of crying, just like I said. Yen to move for instrument into crying, who yeah, measure the oh, ibinusu ya kasi, ibinusu ya moderate, ibisu mama, ibisu silent. No. Just don't want to percent to our bringing. How are you more to feel that you're comfortable with you? Feel free. You are not in a race with anybody.
0: Well, Doc, I have this very important question for you. Can a man be successful, financially comfortable, married, and surrounded by people and still be experiencing serious emotional distress?
2: I mean, that's a big yes. Big yes.
0: Only how old, Doc?
2: Yes. Yeah, So that's the thing. So, yeah, no, I mean, you feel it there once you are financially sound. Any problem, and I think last 2 weeks I mentioned to you, say, you know, there are other forms of challenges. I have aside, you know, financial problems. Financial issues, you know, or you're big. But a rich man can also have other issues.
0: People go to him for help.
2: Yes. Financial help. Yes. Honestly, a bit more. But maybe all honor. there are other issues that are affecting him. I gave an example last time, sir. I mean, very rich man. He's impotent.
0: Oh, I see.
2: Yes. Into no, no, sika no wo, but maybe someone else is even, you know, passing behind him and having an affair with the wife.
0: Okay.
2: Yes. That is enough to drive a man, any man, crazy.
0: Oh, okay.
2: Yes. Into problems, no, you're different. The fact that you have, obi wo, they have all the money, but they are suffering from some illness, bia, you know, ki obi anyho, bia, or cancer. Yes, so that's a serious issue. So aside all the money, you know, even the money is not able to help him in that regard.
0: But doc, I want to come in. Yeah. There are some people that they can find other, they can see other people's problems, find solution to it. But even for them to admit, as a man, that me, as a man, I need help, it's a challenge. But it's easy for this person to see other people's problem and even help them solve it.
2: Yes, so you use a very important word, admission.
0: Okay.
2: Anyone say, I admit today a problem, that's also a very big challenge. In the ever mental health, it will be very funny insights. Ever not in feeling their problem no why. There's no way we can even begin to start solving it.
1: Mm-hmm.
2: So admitting that there's a problem, and what you are mentioning is more related to people with personality issues. He can solve everybody's problem. And he is superior. Into all the problem, they don't even want to admit it.
0: Mm.
2: You know, and that causes a lot of issues for them. I have examples. I mean, this one is more church related.
0: Okay.
2: Where, you know, certain churches where they preach that, you know, as a believer, into me, yare, all those things. A pastor falls sick and they have to lie to the congregation.
0: Oh, okay.
2: Yes.
0: Mm.
2: So you can imagine that can be pastor one my church and, you know, they can't tell the congregation. Well, I attend the congregation as Charlie. There's no way you can force it as a believer in the New Testament.
0: Mm-hmm.
2: Uh-huh. It is here, Pastor Wire. You can't come and tell the congregation. Yes. So those are some of the issues, you know. Uh-huh. Admitting that there's a problem is the beginning of the solution to the problem.
0: But doc, and you sure they say you admit or non so ever ma impression say be weaker. Young listener crew, why shall I say or refrain?
2: Yeah.
0: You announce the phone lines, but please can you hold on? Within some few minutes, we announce the phone lines. Okay.
2: Yes.
0: Doc, make what admit it. A whole issues, never, but the money. Now, po ne issue are all battle with me.
2: Yeah.
0: On children, me weaker.
2: Yes. So that's the other issue. And I think psychologists, you know, mentioned it. This whole social construct of weakness and strength and problem. Yes. Because the fact that there's a problem and you admit it. In fact, when you go to the West, that even shows that you are a strong person.
0: Oh, it's the opposite rather.
2: Yes, being able to admit that, yes, there's a problem. As a man.
0: That shows that you are rather strong.
2: Yes, because it takes a lot of emotional maturity to accept that, oh, me a problem. I want them to solve. Rather than hiding behind the fact that, oh, me a benign, you know.
0: Look, someone that has lost a wife,
2: yeah,
0: and compared to a woman that has lost a husband, they all have to go through the grieving process. Benino, all yet today, my bisiane beya onye manem brodwa. Benino, emanu.
2: Yes, it all always goes back to the social construct, because benino. And you see, socialization, you know, with that perception there. You can't be crying like a woman. You know, but maybe now that particular man, for you to be to grieve properly and become okay, you know. And it depends on you, your personality, anyone, how you were brought up. Or no, nobody determine the way you will cry. So there's no formula like that. Psychologist, I can formula be any other. Oh, yes, in our social construct, you don't have to cry like the way a woman will cry. But if for you, in particular, you need to cry ma to be able to grieve better. Go ahead. Ewa, huh? There are issues of the way people will perceive you. So psychologists mean something. Find a safe space. Sebesu ma na yen kade ko jina eyi bus stop ne suma ma. You can be in your room and cry ma. Clean your face and come out and sit down.
0: Wow.
2: It's the same process. So those are the issues. So by all means, you know, the way nyame wa bo and allows you to express yourself, you know. And what they express.
0: Problems,
2: yeah.
0: Thank you very much. You just heard from Dr. Viko Koda, psychiatric specialist at the Ankafo Psychiatric Hospital. Let me go to Mr. Clinical Psychologist, Mr. Jesila Yukobna. I want to know some of the major pressures facing men today that can affect their mental health.
1: Okay.
0: Amazing. My minimum crop are prepaid. Osaya. Benyine wofi. I won't be from. Minim de. One year now, some contra de. I ain't got any able to prepaid that.
1: Into precious and stammer while I can. It be unemployment.
0: Okay.
1: The one key pressure, especially the Ghana headache. That is why a lot of youth will tend to substance abuse. Because it be in a way you need pay. Nese, page maybe, was special a roba. One can directly intro. But a business can be a special a roba. Na shawo mate yourself o si dim push on po yed mo ha na wonya nku isi si ahwe we to kwan na o si de bia na de fe na na pa na edidi na hwe TV na eye
2: yi. Oh yes,
1: it's not really the best. So this is something that, in fact, o dire o beyin ni mental health because obo jinjin and already na watch out there e kaka wa sam su che bia nya sam into na che beyin o do bottle up if you so se no say nya bia na resilience level ye stronger no was e drag na no we wo. Another thing not hold me in full power relationship pressure. Being a relationship, get on your specs, do they meet some standard be? And then myself, P.O.A. Banewa, on your door, someone, oh, I love you. No, your practical action. Or back to the show working. Me and be a mechanic, I say, do it, Momo, I understand. And see, I'll be in a cafe base. And they be in there, and you skin to me date. The average, I tell people that one first car in pay base, you bring too many base in your wabra in this car because they be a nyamibaye. In the midst of one piece can improve piece car.
0: Okay.
1: On can directly show, but before you go, we know about kind of problem you are show. Into a bit say na kado obey ye. And this is something normal boys a lot of pressure because being sumano ways to do. Since you are soon a worker for girlie, girlie bakacha and the skin can cut a bare 1,000 cedis. Since when you dem scale be, interage okay scamming. One scam was a child or a cup and do bumbi no other canano because that is the only way to make cope with them stressing.
0: Okay.
1: These key things here, my boys, in a or stress me in full, a gun, a papa, and another thing so stressing me in full. Yeah, the social status, yes, I'm a young who as men. Being is all day a day. Being all day, gender. And Ghana dwells heavily on gender roles. Equa Western world now, we dissolve the mazin. Western world, be still too much of you. On Fabia, your aboriginal may say, far, wash your finna be no cookie clean.
2: Yeah.
1: And they are comfortable. Marriage in a condo a partnership, sebi. Esha on the way, your one strength to weaken is mobile to my basin of fido or you weaken the marriage to be in but compensate. Equa Fabia being, be say take off utility, no being chair school fees or your DOC. But Ghana have a headache, a lot of times, they care, okay, hey, are you being, you are the head of the family, and Miss Afuna are being groomed to think like that. And so, quite worrying, prospects, not then, you could not commando, no take charge of the whole situation. You couldn't even take charge of here, now as you are not a man.
2: You're not man enough.
0: I want us to look at, so my attention has been drawn to Dr. Viko Koda that your mic it wasn't so loud our listeners to hear. I think I've worked on it now, so I think it's working. Thank you listeners for drawing my attention. Okay, so if you can summarize what you said initially so that maybe they can.
2: So what I was saying is, they say, you know, maybe from the very first question, you know you can be successful and still have other problems. You know, if you don't have money, I mean, other issues are not present.
0: Okay.
2: Usika, usikeni kwa or problems. I think there's a song like that. Inti, obi wawa usika, obi timi wabwa other people, but they have other issues that can affect their mental health. Okay. Seriously. Okay. That was the very first issue we spoke about. Yes. And maybe let me touch a little bit on what clinical psychologists just said. You know, some of these problems, another big one is social media pressure.
0: Okay. Mm-hmm.
2: Yes. So, obi wawa, you know, they see their classmates online. Obi a onen work class na those days, you know, okra unyima diyese, you know, akwawe, I mean, there's no exam he passed. The piano swa class. You see him on social media, he's driving some car.
1: What, 18 Pro Max.
2: You know, kita 18 Pro Max, you know. And then you are there, una na best in class. Up till now, every uni, it will be any. You see, that's a lot of pressure. Well, Fred and Omra, a reunion cry and pede beko.
1: Old school.
2: Yes, old school. And pede beko because you don't have a car. You know, as a brabon onko ye, you compare yourselves to other people. And now we are finding out that most of these social media things, or your settings.
0: Oh, okay.
2: A lot of settings, yes. Go for what the AI or be edit videos na pictures or that to hold. Yeah.
0: Okay.
2: And then you are there living your life, comparing your life to somebody on social media. When you don't know in real life, maybe where they are crying, you know. So me, I tell people that you're different journeys. The way God created us, everybody has their own journey, you know. And you are not necessarily in a competition with anybody. In life, you know, that way, you know, try your best for yourself, you know, depend on your God and move according to your pace. You know, yes.
0: Okay, thank you very much. You are listening to TW Radio 88.9 FM. We are discussing strong but struggling men's mental health and suicide prevention. In the studio with me is Mr. Jesila Rukobna, a clinical health psychologist, and Dr. Viko Kuda, a psychiatric specialist from the Ankafu Psychiatric Hospital. Okay, so I will also announce our phone lines 0202-085-888. 0202-085-888. My cherished listener, you can join the conversation. Now let's look at our home setting. It looks like there is too much pressure on the man when it comes to providing for the home. I made mention of buying of prepaid, you know, paying of the bills, and some of those expenses which are not really planned. You know, it's an emergency. Edumo, the man will be called. Whether you are home or not, you have to provide.
2: Yes.
0: All those things, are we not putting too much pressure on our men? Doc?
2: Yeah. I mean, it's straightforward, you know. Yes. So, it depends on the kind of setting you've created for yourself. That's why, as a young man, you need to look at all these factors. These factors should determine the kind of woman you are going to decide to settle down with. Already society has created the platform there. The man, you are the head, you provide no matter what, even if the woman is even earning more than you. Yes, but you see, we need to shift to the point where we help each other out,
0: okay,
2: such that whoever has the ability to provide at every point in time should provide. So as a young man growing up, decide where your future is going, and based on that, you know who you want to settle down with. If you feel like you are not getting enough, the way life is, I can't go and marry somebody who is not working. You need to look at all that. Because if you go and marry somebody who is not working and is a stay-at-home mom, the advantage is that, yes, your children will be taken care of and everything. But the disadvantage is that problem is not.
0: Mm-hmm.
2: That one you knew before entering. Mm. So if prepaid finishes, your wife is not working.
0: Okay.
2: Who should she call? But if you know that, okay, baby, I can't handle the finances of a family alone.
0: Mm.
2: So you make sure that whoever you are going in for is somebody who can also do some work. Mm. So you need to look at your circumstances and decide your life.
0: Okay.
2: Uh-huh. I only feel that, I'm earning enough. What I'm earning now, I mean, if I bring in a wife and we even have 3 children, we'll still be fine.
0: Okay.
2: So even if my wife doesn't work, I'm okay. Oh no, you know what you are going into. Uh-huh. But you don't take these decisions very lightly. Okay. Another thing, I mean, this girl, even when you have your last 5 CDs,
0: okay.
2: When she has money in her back pocket.
0: So, a red flag.
2: It can be a red flag, depending on where you are coming from. Yes.
0: Okay.
2: Mm-hmm. She has 100 CDs in her pocket. More to her, 20 CDs. You have
0: 25.
2: Okay. Or say, 20 in her tonner for 5 CDs. Ekofie. While she has 100 CDs in her back pocket, that's for you. It should be a red flag for you.
0: Mm.
2: Because Obisa, no problem, but they are not going to help you. In fact, there are women who give their husbands loans to pay their children's school fees.
0: Dog.
2: Yes, I've heard stories.
0: Mm-hmm.
2: School fees aba.
0: Mm-hmm.
2: Ben, you know, at that time, no, Oniska.
0: Mm-hmm.
2: Be see, back and there, okay, me wuska, but me remawa, you pay me back. Yes.
0: To a loan.
2: Women give loans to their husbands. Yes, in their marriage. Yes.
1: It happens a lot.
2: It happens. Anyway, the woman, now there are a lot of sayings, your money is our money, my money is my money.
0: Mm-hmm. Oh, okay.
2: Yes, in the wo benino usikande is for their home. Mm. But basically, her money is for her mm-hmm. and her family, so she can decide to go and do anything. You can be in a home with your husband or your wife. You are trying to build a house, you know, and most of the money is or all the money is coming from the man. Man, basically, so baby on the family who sit down. And she's sponsoring that one.
0: Okay.
2: And for her, yes, that is her place.
0: Mm.
2: What you are building there is for us and the family. And the man will be struggling, trying to do everything. Sure. Even when the woman can assist, they are not assisting. And if right from relationship, before you enter, in order to reduce the pressure on yourself.
0: Look, Ebayen community, as Africans, from our early childhood, ya won sembi ayake ka, ningina, ya titi de munsem na, ame kra mete ne de, besiazi, se ekwa wara, ekona, ekofakaza, awo, jama ukru na on handle, nimum, ekona yironho, na etumunye bibia, na ezabe fi. Dok, I had to be that.
2: Oh, my heart to be.
0: It's basically so orokono.
2: Yeah.
0: Eke biaba, e wade benyinu. Oshen also.
2: Yeah.
0: Nemum se property bi bemuza.
2: So those are the challenges with our socialization.
0: Okay.
2: In Africa. Those are the challenges. Mm. And I mean, in the West, even in the olden times, they had similar issues.
0: Oh, I see.
2: I feel that they've been able to grow out of that, through development. Uh-huh. Mm. Clinical psychologists kind of there. There are families in the West where being or a stay-at-home dad.
0: Mm-hmm.
2: Or normal. Or stay at home dad, or he's working from home.
0: Mm-hmm. Okay.
1: Remote jobs.
2: Into your computer.
0: Yeah, fan in a week. Mm-hmm. Na a maya or you okay.
2: Yes, so if the woman is able to provide her, what's the problem? For omuni issues.
0: Okay.
2: Once a woman goes to work, comes back,
0: why
2: is the ban? Or the Mofraku school, or don't want to why homework? They are okay. But try it in Ghana and see.
1: No, there.
2: What could you be see? Etifi, and away, Juma.
1: And there, Abrochi myself, they don't train them to become housewives there.
2: Yeah.
1: They be so,
0: Mr. Jesse, now in Ghana, we don't train our ladies to become housewives.
2: I mean, yes. I think education
0: that stage,
2: is...
0: Yes, that's the...
1: But, Ochede, on the still, we
2: gender
1: still...
2: Gender roles
1: in the why is strong, why
0: okay.
1: They.
0: Okay.
2: Yeah.
1: But when we diffuse them gender roles, it's in that, my cousin, be our bridge, catch them, Mr. Fupi, our bridge, one pair them fee as a yen the on certain on yam of from any ready for school. Be send another washing nails. oye edwuma o bank bi o hwe beyin obotuma aye o remote job bi and e them youtubers na azi pi na what they fit to make money o
0: okay
1: so it's nefie o hwe oye them streaming o wiska ni no koba when years man wa ye only problem o mo okay. Ye bagana han eba ha me sha funa no papa nyi na kosko so he shene anko wa ne beyin bi am ka de bo hwe fie o o de beyin no show Nti papa na nkasa before ba ma wa worry na ban the story is ken you kotoku ma papa na ba ma ba fa na ba ko and then the story na ba na ko na wa bo hwewo
0: okay
1: them nti ehun there nti mu there even though ye diffuse them be sent na feed still na me sha fa groom to believe that being no dorsham to the extent that be say correlationship bo no wa wa expect to dey to provide for the needs and them social media are a huge factor against iron mefo because be say na show online and nyan ko girl and then ya me hu bi na thank you my man god bless my man what to iphone 17 pro max and but na imagine we girl na we girl kun with the mazia obaka the babe ne then na my iPhone 12 year term mom che we twem now be in so in take na enyim what you are about no so pressure be am mo na there inty it's a big problem very very big problem
0: Mr. Jesse, I want us to look at let's go to relationship because relationship is me assure there Mr. Afuna won hu kumpa because benyin the last time you were saying something about benyin bia wuja na nanampo ka there on shed eye affecting but so when we talk about these relationship problems, the divorce, separation or heartbreak, how can that aspect to affect men's mental health?
1: A lot, in fact. investment in the beginning we were men for pure into relationship and will play husband role. There should be say she need busy afo na ye dey na
0: intii when that the a relationship ma and what they overspend them
2: you know husband
1: and in relationship and the main purpose in there
0: say be sia no to da ne mada ni fridge wa say mun tun nye bibi mfa homa na.
2: So, you know, so when there are little issues and you can deal with,
1: fine.
2: Yes, fine. But on your responsibility,
1: on your obligation,
0: okay.
2: On your by force, on your door, by force.
0: Actually, dog, many funo ahena so yes, more pressure to yendo.
2: Oh, yes.
1: General Rossi, I some aye kenya. Inti be in on your base any date na. I yet today, I don't know they provide for any needs.
0: Okay.
1: But relationships in Koye, I've seen this lady have seen me. We like each other. Let's see if we are compatible.
0: Okay.
1: So we get to know each other. That's the whole purpose of courtship. You see, getting to know each other, that's fine. No super daughter, that's fine. But on your responsibility, don't put you in school fees. On other, nifi enya masaya, change child, that but may ye for goodwill. Yeah. That is how we should have been, me feel though. Man and peda me ye. And it shouldn't be that I'll be in any basic relationship and hey, he's coming and I are broke. Out of five guys, I'm in there. I'll call them guys. Okay. So it shouldn't be so.
2: Yeah.
1: But this is the pressure we are giving out. So it's not a break up and a bar. Oh, me, funa pa. Because it's caused that shaming. And there, quite a number of times, you say, well, I coach a girl, be teaching training, nursing training, where we're breaking out, girl, no song, yeah, bill. Mr. Ambassador MC, or your boyfriend. A boy, a taxi driver. Once in this year, senior, be sent to school. Be sent me also, make sure boy be. Boy, no, I'm a class, na university boy. CC, I'm sorry, I don't think we can be together again. Mr. Padmore, and tell Shawai Beini about some of back Obububu Akuma. And because you're not just thinking of the fact that piano, the fact that I invest a lot, and case you see that uncle Beye. But then,
2: And
1: main fool, you are stupid day there. Oh, oh yeah, she from a yame, a man, a component catching a bagger.
0: Mr. Jesse, I can meaningful your this thoughts, no, now I'll meet him. Mary Kane say a benina and ya in the relationship and your gentleman.
1: Good, and that is what society has told us.
0: It's our there as it them pressure, no, as it if I can
1: that be, Mr. Padmore. You see,
0: so it's that you look gentle.
2: No.
1: So.
2: No, you see, this thing is, and I think it's good we have a platform like this begin to teach young men that, you know, it is not your responsibility to take care of a lady when you are in a relationship. On your responsibility, is from Odona, a woman, and just being a good person. there shouldn't be a situation where Bessiano be forceful or they'll give you pressure. Day. Sometimes you see the lady's family even telling that, hey, there are other men in the pipeline. If you are not pulling your weight, they'll come and take her away.
1: How?
2: You know, like, Bibisan is a red flag. Just walk away. Anyway, so, usually it is the investments that you make. I'm sure another time we'll talk about ladies too. They also feel like certain investments make it difficult for them when there are breakups. I mean, we'll deal with that another time. Mm-hmm. So the investment you make, especially monetary investments, onona usually makes it difficult for men when a relationship breaks up. And as I mean, me, before I got married, right, my wife, she had to undergo a surgical procedure. At the time, we were not married. So it was not my responsibility to and the family made sure that they handled everything. I was there physically to support, but they were not even going to allow me to pay. Because at the time, one financial means that, yes, and that's how it's supposed to be. If I mean, when I was in a relationship with my wife, there was a time make visit, I was a student then, she was working. I went to visit her at her workplace. Charlie, my car battery in Shadow and Charlie. It will be my visiting area, may spark it, Kana. Battery say, Charlie. I say, there was a man there who was like, hey, now, every baby is here now, over three. Hey, that day, this lady took out, I remember so vividly, 300 CDs, bought me a brand new car battery.
1: Wow.
2: And I knew that, this woman, if I'm dying and she has money, she'll take care of me. If I'm not there, my children are hungry, she'll feed them. You see, so those are the things you have to look out for. Onye de biana. Hips, all those things, flashy things. Look at the quality of the person before you settle down. You.
1: And it being one hustle, I will feel that they've invested too much and come too far to stop. As they who red flag, you see, you have to understand that your self-worth shouldn't be determined on whether somebody loves you or not.
2: Exactly.
1: Because you have to ask yourself, you're in a relationship. But whether or not the girl says baby or I love you is dependent on a sign in the sky, then there's an issue going on that you have not looked at. But the young man, I am better about dress the master me because it means confronting the reality that the girl is with you because of what you are giving her. It's a very beautiful story. But the question is, how many may say Fumpun and Kobe? But we have some away.
0: Yeah. Okay.
1: That's yeah. But seeing some the people, that's the problem. Because my phone PI between hips, color. Be sure to call fine or nice. So, you can't shampoo no yumpa. Girl, boy, I'll catch a tumzini J brand. Like a tumzini J fans. Hey, me girl, you are fear. But it's not a bread.
0: Oh, okay.
1: Eko de mane lusu.
0: So,
1: because I've been in his way, come on. Eboa, all the bread. But one can't show. And see, not all that greatest is good. Means the woman tie her to here. You can't start dying before you get married.
0: Thank you, Dr. Viko Kuda and clinical psychologist Mr. Jesila Rikobna. We are discussing strength but struggling, men mental health, and suicide prevention. This is TW Radio 88.9 FM. We will move on to when struggling becomes dangerous. You know, even in the Bible, Yasuf was preached there, Beninde, or there, Etumna, Eshawondo. No, Etumna, Samfifri. But I want to know when struggling becomes dangerous. Commercial break. We will continue with the discussion.
3: Hi, Eben. I say, Vic, what's up?
4: I see,
3: my style, baby. Send them a Samsung phone, television, air conditioning.
4: Yes, yes. Yes. no was why I show because for 1 hour. This also went to Munko 15 minutes. The reason why he's taking cannabis is also this Senegal model. 1 hour. 1 hour catch and there is 21-year-old boy. School one catch and 1 hour can master trust the boys' boys. Now catch and the sister, well, a girl, you know, this girl, you'll jaw it. Also, again, 21-year-old.
5: But the fiest
4: and you mind me, I say, girl, she said, girl, I will
5: be
4: there. Which you will break up, I know they will break up. But Mr. Padmo, you want to be for me down here. I'm sorry, I'm sorry, because good. And I don't know, but they have this way. May not be dates the first, but breaking it. I set benchmark now. Mr. Padmo, good. Good. Good. Good. Good. Good. Good. Good. Good. Good. Good. Good. Good. Good. Good. Good. Good. Good. Good. Good. Good. Good. Good. Good. Good. Good. Good. Good. Good. Good. Good. Good. Good. Good. Good. Good. Good. Good. Good. Good. Good. Good. Good. Good. Good. Good. Good. Good. Good. Good. Good. Good. Good. Good. Good. Eh, baby, I love Baba after you. That's me, I can go.
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0: 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Health Pulse. On Health Pulse today, we are discussing strong but struggling. Strong but struggling. Okay, we have a caller on the line. Hello. Hello.
8: Hello.
0: Hello. Hello. Good morning.
8: Hello. Good morning, Mr. Badman.
0: Your name and where you are calling from?
8: Oh, this is Uncle Charles. My side of the junction.
0: Uncle Charles.
8: Yes, sir.
0: Uncle Charles, I decided the printing press.
8: Yes, sir.
0: Great, great, great, great, great. Please let's hear from you.
8: Yeah, I'm enjoying the discussion so far. Concerning relationships, I think the men should have this mentality that nothing is certain it's a 50-50 affair. You know, when you go in for a woman, and even you invest so much in her, it's not certain that, especially the ones who are not married, we are not married, say you have a girlfriend or something. There's no certainty that you get married, you know, in the final stage. So we should have this mentality that it's a 50-50 affair, so that you don't get so disappointed when the lady, after investing so much in her, the lady takes up or decides not to continue with the relationship. But then when you think, oh, I'm investing in this one, and at the end of the day, I'm going to get married to her. And then if it doesn't happen, then you get heartbroken, disappointed, all the bad things coming, emotionally down, and you want to do something to yourself. Even in marriage, there's still no certainty. Your wife can decide to back out of the marriage anytime.
0: Mm.
8: Yeah. Well, depending on circumstances.
0: Okay.
8: It's been happening. The man leaves the woman leaves the man.
0: Sure.
8: So, nothing is certain. That's the mentality that we should have when we are going to relationships.
0: Okay.
8: I think that will help us.
0: Yeah, thank you very much, Uncle Charles. Thank you for calling.
8: Yeah, you're welcome, sir.
0: Well, Dr. Aviko Koda, before we went for the break, we were looking at struggling, when struggling becomes dangerous. You know, it's normal for a man to be hard, you know, standing for the family, perform all the duties. But when that struggling becomes dangerous, when can we say that at this point, no, this man, take your time. It's becoming dangerous.
9: Hello. Yes. So when you look at the definition for what mental health is, you know, one of the key things it speaks about is being able to cope with the normal stresses of life.
0: Okay.
9: Uh-huh. So as Benyino, you know, the stresses that are thrown at you, Edru Bebina, you can't cope, which will start showing in some of the things that psychologists said in the beginning. Uh-huh. You know, you become very irritable.
0: Okay.
9: Uh-huh. You know, you realize that, you know, you are not being able to be productive as you ought to be. Also, can Nyama, what they determine mental health. You know, you are not able to work as effectively as you are supposed to work. You are not able to be productive. So you get to a point where, you know, your bosses are always complaining that, Master, what output, you know, on your good. You need to watch that. Okay. When you realize that, I mean, emotionally, you are not at the place where you are supposed to be. Ain't you know, you are feeling sad, you know, all the time. You are not able to function in most of the ways that you used to function before. Once you begin seeing those things, know that you are in a place where you need help. Uh-huh. Then sometimes we stress also manifests physically. Into a bedroom baby, you know, you are tired for no reason. You go to the hospital, run labs, you are still, you know, they don't find anything. I am stressed out. Okay. You are getting some unexplained headaches, some unexplained body pains. Mm. Okay. Like even after sleeping for many hours, you wake up and you still feel like you are very tired. So once you get to the point where your general functioning and overall well-being is beginning to be affected, you know that there's an issue. Your coping mechanisms are not as optimum as it's supposed to be. Mm.
0: Oh, thank you, Doc. Clinical psychologist, one statistic shared urban suicide, a lot of men die by suicide as compared to the women. How do we explain the difference? I don't know whether, as part of your research, you were able to know what came about this difference.
1: So that's a very good question. Yes, more women attempt suicide than men, but more men die by suicide compared to women because usually women are encouraged to express their emotions.
4: besem baba wa ka chode hey omokumu o cha obeye bibi my hude no in take care what may take in life ba beyin obokwa bonye wa so wa ye bibia ebeta na wasu wa cho suicide note we kuno ho nti main fun because usually yen express any emotion it's quite difficult for somebody to tell that a man is going through this cause obo ho anyo asu so no beye bibia but internally nor suffer but besia beye bibi me hude this is where things may be heading. So it's easier to keep an eye on myself than me info. Because basically by your drama be me who baby, but being on your drama. And see by then the bone me funny p boo by suicide compared to myself. Myself by attempt to but on success rate in be significantly lower than me phone.
9: Yeah. Another thing, you know, the men use a lot more dangerous methods. So the women, you know, usually you see them, you know, trying to use pills,
0: okay,
9: you know, and, you know, some of these herbicides and things.
0: I see.
9: Many, you know, okwa, it's either they are using a rope.
4: Action.
9: Yes. Or, yeah, movie style.
0: Or a substance abuse and so on.
9: Take hard. So, because of issues. If it's other illicit drugs, or in a heart. Inti me info no methods now we use, you know, are more dangerous than they. So even if the same number of men and women attempt, you realize that some of these women can be saved compared to the men, because the men usually methods are we use, you know, were very lethal.
0: So we have some reactions from the street, talking to people. They share their opinion. We will listen to some of these opinion and then get back to the studio.
10: My name is Uncle Charles from Adisadel Estate Junction. Now, concerning men's mental health, why more men commit suicide than women? Okay, in the first place, men are supposed to be strong. The women are supposed to be the weaker sex. So men are supposed to be brave, you know, brave, bold, and all that. So when we have problems, we normally don't come out with it. We don't share our problems. One, you could be laughed at if you don't go to the right person to share your problems with. The next thing, your issue will be all over the place. Then, secondly, like we said, men are expected to be let's say the stronger sex. So we like keeping things to ourselves. And at times this is not good enough, you know, because you keep all those things and then you are pressurized by all these factors. You know, the man has so much responsibility on his shoulders. You have to take care of the family. School is coming, food, a whole lot of things on your mind. So if you keep all these bottled up, then the next thing is to explode. And one of the ways is to think that, let me end it all. Let me end it all. Then I'll be free.
11: Good evening. My name is Esinyami Academy na Mete. And you know, concerning my mental health no. Per me ma gentry no. Me feel say sometimes societal expectations. The society expects to be ma on the same. Be ma dear, you have to be strong. So these men, when they are going through it, like they don't want to open up because they don't want the society to feel as though they are weak. So they will prefer to handle it themselves. Oh, bema dear, bema na nume dre and renunci bema dear. And plus their ego. Abia on an espouse to one of Okan. Abia Felicia and a spouse will look down on him. Oh, my boyfriend and I say my husband is a weak man. And they don't want to be on quote be classified as weak. And so they will prefer to keep it. Oh, I can deal with it. I can deal with it. And so now at the end of the day, be one say when to me and tolerate it, ability lead to depression. Now we think what could end on. See, that is basically what I have to say.
12: Okay, yeah. So I think men usually tend to keep, like, there's a stigma surrounding men opening up or like sharing what's wrong with them, what they are suffering with and stuff. So like literally when a man tells a fellow man that, oh, like, I don't know, it's like nowadays I'm having some thoughts about harming myself or something like this, then it will be mostly like, usually it's the fellow would be like, nah bro, you are a man, so you should know how to go about this stuff and this. You're a man, like, you don't have to be having these thoughts. It's natural for you to suffer. Yeah, so sometimes it goes on and on, then you see it gets to a point, they are not able to, they yield to that kind of pressure.

0: you, then you wouldn't have done any better. You are most likely an accomplice of that person's suicide. Yeah, so I think we should all do that to help and help our fellow brothers when they try. When you find out that they are not really like their energy levels are decreasing, their activeness is like they are not really like how they usually are. Then we try to speak to them, know what's wrong, if anything's wrong. If we can help, then we should try and help them. So yeah, so that we can also get them to open up and we can help them with some one or two things that give them some advices and let them know resort to suicide as the best option.
1: Well, welcome back, Dr. V. Kukuda and Mr. Jesilari Kobna. We just heard from the public about their opinion on men's mental health and then suicide prevention. Let me come to you, Mr. Jesilari Kobna. What do you make of the opinion from the public?
2: So, yes, I think they've spoken the truth, okay? What they said is exactly what we said. So, one person made mention of the fact that we men today, so you're going to talk about your issue before you know it in reality. Temporary was we preaching, bro. Mm. But honestly, in the men kawasam.
1: Okay.
2: Instead of what say, she should be a show to my safe person. I should the most messy, more to my trust. I should kawasam china, obeyed. Obobo, on phone, get a baby in fan, kakasam men's row. So as much as we are saying we should communicate about our feelings to people, we are not saying just anybody to, especially in the side of the world, na yet. And me ladies will make mention of the fact that the main phone being poor, may sound now. But may say funny yen. I can cover some part. Some people are saying that my man is weak or a day, which is very true. I work actually be a man. Don't cry. Hey, be in there them. But the truth is, it's not supposed to be so. So our young ladies out there, mama kind there. Let's have patience with our men, and let's encourage them to express their feelings more. But how can we do this? We have to create a safe environment. And then maybe you know feel there well, or can I have some trailing judging? So what once the year so shene. Beina super respond accordingly.
1: Well, thank you, Mr. Jesilari Kobna. But Doc, I want us to look at this very important aspect of our discussion, which is a perceived poor sexual performance. Now there is too much pressure on this man to provide. And then when he comes home, there is another pressure to perform more minutes, or even sometimes they need it in hours. An hour. I don't know whether it's hours, but let me say an hour. Doc, is it possible, and does it has any toll on the man that he'll be thinking about it, that my wife is expecting or my partner is expecting me to do more, but Charlie, me na stress nanu yezin. The edge in impono kakra mutu maya na mayi, but be say I will see them net. Utum the pressure oba.
3: Yeah, I mean it's a very serious issue that usually you encounter.
1: Can this one to lead to suicide?
3: Oh yes, it can. You see, we've established that anything that is able to stress you to the point where you can't cope anymore, yes, can lead to you deciding that you'll take your life. You know, imagine that this kind of scenario I make. You, the man, you are going to town, you are struggling, you know, to come and help the family. Then, I am so stressed. You see, when you are stressed too, you can't even be able to properly have fulfilling a sexual, experience.
1: Okay.
3: And when I am stressed, you are not able to even fully, you know, yes. So, imagine that I am stressed. Ebe fear, we also say, 2 minutes and you find out that someone else is actually, you know, having this affair with your
1: there
3: wife.
1: Are some that even the wife will tell you,
3: yes,
1: that if you know now you can't satisfy me well, let me know
3: so that
1: and
3: I find my way.
1: Saying that alone,
3: yes,
1: even if she doesn't tell you I'll find my way, and even says let me know. I think in a way she's telling you something.
3: Yes. So that's a huge psychological, and you know the way men, our ego is, especially when it comes to issues with your partner and, you know,

0: fidelity.
1: Mm-hmm.
0: Huh. So imagine you are stressing yourself under the hot sun, and on top of that, you are being threatened that they are going to find their way elsewhere.
1: Sure.
0: Yes. Aside thinking about providing for the family, I'm not going to think about, hey, is someone else, you know?
1: Oh, okay. You know,
0: yes, enjoying my wife somewhere.
1: Yeah, since I can't do it well.
0: Yes.
1: Is she looking for someone who can satisfy her well?
0: Yes.
1: Mm.
0: And that's a lot of pressure for a man to carry,
1: mm.
0: you know? Yes, yeah, so it's a very serious issue. And I think social media, so on moi, you know, I think that even the expectations of what sex should be,
1: okay,
0: is something that has been distorted so much, you know, right from, you know, pornographic issues to what we discuss in the media nowadays. Okay. That, I mean, how sex is supposed to last and all those things. A lot of it, biologically, that's not how God made it. God didn't design that a man should be standing on a woman for 30 minutes, 1 hour.
1: Oh, dog, 30 minutes.
0: Yes, 30 minutes is it's not
1: it's too much.
0: It's way above what biologically is averagely accepted. You know, for a man, for a typical man, I mean, when you've achieved penetration, it's supposed to, between 5 to 10 minutes, you should have ejaculated.
1: Dog,
0: excuse my French this morning.
1: 5 minutes is okay.
0: Yes, it's okay.
1: It's okay.
0: Yes. Even as, if that's like the average. So even as low as 2 minutes, it's not out of the norm.
1: Oh.
0: So this whole thing, a 2 minute man.
1: 2 minutes.
0: Yes. Biologically, no.
1: The 2 minutes we've been saying in our various communities.
0: Yes.
1: To you, medically. Yes, medically. Still okay.
0: There's no problem with that. If the person is able to have a proper, you know, how do you call it? The erection is normal.
1: Mm.
0: The person is able to go through that cycle.
1: Okay.
0: Yes. You know, there are other things that you need. Typically, the woman takes longer to get to their destination.
1: Sure.
0: Men will take, on average, between that 5 to 10 minutes I'm talking about.
1: Okay.
0: So usually, what is advised by sex therapists and psychologists is that make sure that your foreplay is done well.
1: Mm-hmm. Oh, okay.
0: So that by the time you achieve penetration, you are, both of you are close. So within that 5 to 10 minutes, both of you can arrive.
1: Okay, okay.
0: That's basically how it's supposed to be. Mm. But social media, na pornography, among for share, and all those things, you know, have created this whole, you know, ideology that for a man, you have to, you know, most women actually can't even, there's a lot of pain, in fact, during intercourse. When you start standing on a woman 1 hour, 30 minutes. And that's why most of people are using drugs.
1: Sure.
2: Viagra.
0: Yes. Because 30 minutes, construction area, you know, or 1 hour. And that shows that, you know,
1: you're a man.
0: Yes. But some women too are suffering.
1: Okay.
0: Because a man will go and take something, come and stand on you for 1 hour, and you are all sore. You have cuts and tears there.
1: So you will advise men who are going through some of these perceived poor sexual performance that if they can achieve erection, do their normal job between 2, 5, 10 minutes, it shouldn't be a worry that they should be thinking about it, and then it will start bringing suicide ideation, planning on how to cause harm to themselves.
0: Okay, so what I'm saying is that biologically, this is what is normal.
1: Okay.
0: But I'm also saying that when you are stressed out, it's actually difficult to, you know, have sex that is very meaningful.
1: Oh, okay.
0: So, as a man, when you are stressed out, definitely to affect your sexual life.
1: Okay.
0: Huh. So, those two things can coexist.
1: Mm.
0: Huh. So, if already you are stressed out and there are issues, okay. So, we are advocating that our women should understand that if you are married to a man or you are a man who is doing so much out there, always stressed, try and make the home so stress-free for him. Try and make the environment.
1: I was about to come to that because a lot of men will either choose to go to the stadium.
0: Yes, or the pub.
1: Go to the pub.
0: Yeah.
1: Or even, some will even stay at work.
0: Yes. Coming home is stress.
1: Because coming home is another stress.
0: Yes.
1: The woman is a stressor.
0: Yes.
1: The environment and all that.
0: Yeah.
1: And some of these things, is it helpful when it comes to men's mental health?
0: It's not. So like I was saying, if you know, I mean, your husband is going through a lot of stress out there, when they come home, make sure that the home is so relaxed for him. That way, he'll be able to leave most of the baggage behind.
1: Oh,
0: and
1: okay.
0: Even if you want, he's able to give you better output when it comes to your sexual encounters.
1: Okay.
0: Yes, if the man is relaxed enough, I mean, his troubles temporarily have been put somewhere. You create the environment, the sex will be better. You know, but when it comes to the pressure, you're also giving him more pressure. Then on top of it, you expect that the sex will be better. It will not be. Okay. Then you compound the problem. Yes.
1: Well, let's come to clinical psychologists. Let's come to men and substance abuse. Because some will start from substance abuse. And if it's not working, then they will choose suicide as the next option. Substance abuse and men. Talking about mental health, what do you have to say about it?
2: So you realize that those of us who work in the hospital, for instance, a lot of substance abuse cases in PE are young guys. Them pressures of life, unemployment, social media comparison. Watch your social media, and you could be way 18 Pro Max, so kita kabi. You could so in sido. All class in Puna wabino. You couldn't hear good. My amo colleague, we are in what's going on, you're good. And I scammer or drive Range Rover or you say 18 Pro Max. And imagine Samsung may be a pressure farmer. Mushana Matana must say, hey, the kind of pomi nibio, or child them who come on. That's how it is. And see them when you be a lingin is them uncommon. So what do? They tend to substance. And sometimes them sexual performance and put under the issue and coffee. It will shock you that we have people using cannabis and red, not because they give them some euphoric effect to for sexual enhancement. Because cannabis is not good na tramadol. Almost some insane form of VMBA. I think the doctor will be able to go deep in the nerves and but almost into or go into them substance. What they do not know is end price, and you will not be able to pay it.
1: Okay.
2: Find that market. It's a substance abuse. It's like a loan. You will pay for it. But edgy loan they use is kind of there. Especially edgy loan out to phone. Investment barely if you remember. Or start story substance now. When I born there, substance number by escape and relief from the real suppression. It's a born whole smoke. Also, smoke almost feel high. High nature there. Almost do some euphoric states by the real problems in here. Or you beneath him. Which is nice. But if you are, or the truth when you're there, no one more depression. No one more anxiety. It's a born there, nyebi and a bibili yo. But the question is, were we created to rely on these things to survive pressure? No. There are avenues for her. In the youth out there, they be me encouraged there. Let us seek professional help. Professional be about 10 away. In the psychologist, standard fee is 50 Ghana. 50 Ghana is young your cry. For government hospital.
1: Oh, okay.
2: 50 Ghana. 50 Ghana and your cry. Nkofu pee or wonder why you can't get what you be. Instead of us walking to weeding. Fabra. Private sessions, of course, nobody has an on about 500 cities flat. But standard 50 Ghana is at least. Brenner out Liba Kawasam. Because the main may pain. My mother, you will not see the effect right now, especially for tramadol, as in, do 30s, 40s, in your kidney, yerba, near the dialysis. Maybe someone that I'm realizing my fine info, now, cause of you want to catch the old man, or lay. Not for 10B, but the problem was coming from your youth. I don't catch one guy there. A bay them substance here, have a sex, a banging about warning up at the world, but nothing on soil. Because you've overdone it. No one's taking your hypertension. But then who baby or continue young men and please, there's a lot of potential and avenues for us. Say pedesh shade ma talk to somebody about to my bomb in yejma. Chapumpone as well as somebody to any ma. Just do that so that at least you can find a better way to cope with this than the drug. Drug energy, I will encourage that. Let us say no to it.
1: Well, thank you very much. Let me add Doc, okay.
0: That other people also want like the marijuana and other things, but they are using other drugs that are used for erectile dysfunction. The Viagra. Viagra is supposed to be for people who have been diagnosed with erectile dysfunction. I didn't want to mean general don't check. But young men who don't have any problems are taking it.
2: Booster.
0: You know, so that they can last long. And these are some of the issues that he was talking about. One day, awarena, you now need to, you know, perform, you know. Then your thing decides that it's not working because I overuse.
1: Mm.
0: Because when you didn't need help, you were pressuring it. Anyway, yes. Yeah, so please, young men, don't see this sex thing. Don't pressure yourself and kill yourself. I beg you. Are you
1: okay? That's a wonderful advice from Dr. Viko Koda, specialist psychiatrist at the Ankafo Psychiatric Hospital. We'll go for our second commercial break, but when we come back, we want to look at the measures, some of the solutions, the things that men can involve ourselves in, which will help us with our mental health and then prevent some of these suicide ideations.
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1: Well, welcome back and thank you for staying with us. My name is Mr. Padmore, your host. We are discussing strong but struggling men, mental health, and suicide prevention. I'm in the studio with Dr. Vico Kuda, a psychiatric specialist at the Ankafu Psychiatric Hospital, sure. And then Mr. Jesse Larry Kobna, clinical health psychologist, Ankafu Psychiatric Hospital. Now, I want us to find solutions to some of these men's mental health issues. Obisiono, the issue is when he gets home, all the issues start, the mental health issues, the pressure on him, communication is very poor from the wife, children will be doing some things that will annoy him, family members, and so many other issues. So, on obe find one corner, be no akotena, then omre if you know be other. What are some of the healthy solutions that you prescribe for our men? But let's look at my example. Is it a healthy option?
0: Under the circumstances, Maybe any panel, that's the best way for him to keep maintaining his mental health at a good level.
1: But is it okay?
0: No, in the long term, it's not a good way because you can't isolate yourself from family.
1: But short term.
0: Yes, but short term, it is helping him.
1: Oh, okay.
0: So, Obisano, they need to find the appropriate help as quickly as possible.
1: Mm.
0: The psychologist or train or hospital.
1: Okay.
0: Yes. When you get to that point, you know, sometimes your wife who is even giving you the problem, she doesn't even know that she's causing all that stress.
1: Doc, are you sure?
0: Oh, no, sometimes, true. Yes.
1: Doc, let me announce our phone lines. 0202-085-888. Let's hear from you. You can join the conversation by calling us on the studio line 0202-085-888. Doc,
0: yes, sometimes.
1: Onimo.
0: That's what I'm saying. Sometimes.
1: Okay.
0: Sometimes, you know. Nipa no, onim de ne attitude no. Onim ne attitude no, you know.
1: Okay.
0: They may understand their attitude. But onim de, the my attitude no, is causing you this level of stress.
1: Okay.
0: So sometimes we don't know how our actions, the level to which our actions are affecting somebody.
1: Anyway,
0: you can, like this thing you were telling me about.
1: Okay.
0: Sometimes even in school, or even sometimes you are even old. Somebody calls you a certain name, like what the Woody Agro, but you don't like the name. One more nickname be and panic name, no, but you don't want to look like you can't take a joke.
1: Mikaide, me was secondary school na me school for auto meeting aturu pepe.
0: What?
1: Mara mentasi. And I'm saying, shorten them, mam. No, say, ono ze, me fro pepe. Na, them pepe, no, adam, no, do look on Nessie now, our friend. People.
0: Wow. So that's the thing. So sometimes you don't like it, but because of the environment you are in, but pretend there, I'm okay with this nickname.
1: Okay.
0: But it's affecting you so much. So sometimes, yes, your partner knows that, yes, maybe they are a bit difficult, but they don't know to what extent it's affecting you.
1: Okay.
0: Rather than keep continuing staying outside the home, find help. Come to come and see the clinical psychologist.
1: Okay.
0: Eba, they'll even invite your family. Or they your couples therapy and a family therapy.
1: Sure.
0: They all come together and they tell the woman, madam, this is how much is affecting your husband. Then they start to take steps to make things better. So the main thing is that seek help. Sometimes you don't want to come to the psychiatric hospital or you don't want to come to the hospital. There are people we have around, respected people. You know, sometimes they may not have the professional advice to give you, but there are people who can, you know, help you. Your pastors, your imams, elders, they can be able to advise, sometimes counsel you to the extent that you may not even need to come and see us at the hospital. Yes, but by all means, seek help. Once things are going out of the norm,
1: yeah, Stephen just sent us a message. What would you say to the married man who is struggling financially but is afraid to tell his wife because he feels he must always be the provider?
0: No. Yes. Then what kind of partnership are you in? You see, the marriage itself is partnership.
1: Doc, one thing that men, I know we don't joke with, is respect.
0: Yes.
1: Maybe catch a BCA. I mean, I may provide for the home.
0: Yeah.
1: And now, at my workplace, things are not going over. So, once the lady say, I may catch him, them, I may provide her.
0: Yes. So, you see, this is what we are saying. It's the same thing. Fundamentally, not trade, there's a problem with that partnership. Fundamentally, yes, and it stems from our upbringing and socialization. Because marriage, in the sense of what marriage is supposed to be, two people coming together to make sure that they are able to live a life, help each other out. So that for a healthy marriage, there should be a point where if the man can provide, the woman is able, she should be able to provide.
1: Affect me, respect her. I was a mama.
0: So in a healthy marriage, the woman will still maintain the respect for you. Especially when they know that you are doing your best.
1: Doc, are you sure?
0: Oh, yes. In a healthy marriage. make my qualifications.
1: Okay.
0: So what is supposed to be is that in your marriage, in fact, you can lose your job.
1: Okay.
0: As a man, you can lose your job. Even if it's a private business you are doing and making so much money, the business can collapse.
1: Sure.
0: Into business, collapse, then that's it. You are no longer a man. No. So, if you are going, that's why I keep telling the young men, before you decide to settle down with somebody, look at all these qualities. Because if a woman will stop respecting you just because now, money issues have come up. Then from the beginning, this is not your person. You shouldn't be afraid to. In fact, Ewara, your wife should be your best friend, your confidant, your everything. You know, when you look at it even from the Christian setting, why a one? So there shouldn't even be any secret for you to now start worrying. I mean, she should be the first person who should know that you are broke.
1: Okay.
0: Anyway, but once you are not able to tell, then it means that fundamentally, you know, marriage, you know, on your healthy. But psychologists, obey to me, Abua.
1: Okay, Mr. Jesse.
2: Today we're okay. Now, it first starts with communication. That's how it's be. But currently, as in some kind of loom, who did the magazine all year. But on him, how it lands on you. There are a lot of people who joke and they know that they are teasing you. But if you don't let them know how it lands on you, they will keep doing it because they think it's okay. And to them, you know, I can say, baby, you know, in the heat of the moment is good. But long term, I hear nobody's now arguing with the wasted door, a pattern. You see, if it's one off time, fine. But if it's a pattern, so it means one bad day at work, I'll be fearful, the MPL will be an act in a beacher. Well, fine. But if it's a pattern continuous, your wife will be alarmed. Now, I'll be under the sense, so I'll be fear now as an issue, sir. But you'll miss a word, I'm not a. I'll be no more complaining, baby. We'll say, pay peace of mind. And take a cash out of now, lock wabo. Not because a issue, but I'll lock wabo now, so we'll communicate something different to your wife.
0: Yes.
2: No, I a case, because nobody is talking. So the thing is, brief ye. Oh, waba. Oh, babe. How was your day? Won't you make something so let. The endeavor to ask your husbands how their day went before bringing your issues. Oh, how was your day? Now being so feel free. my day was rough. This and this and this happened, but I'm fine. If you feel like you don't want to even talk about it, I'm fine. But can I get some space to actually rest tonight? It be anyone who be for this. Now them being yours today when you skip on to mention because our coffee is a sign of weakness. The question is who sets that rule? It's an unspoken rule or her, but it doesn't have to apply to you rigidly. It be in a nimpo. Since I be so aware more, can you on your knees the moon come? It doesn't make you less of a man than a poker. The question is one kasa abba decision abba a partnership na your way war. Because a healthy marriage, there should be communication. Communication is very important. Since you're in school, be sent by no catch all the year, baby, mana, near mom who pressure nets, or cause in two men can't change the Niska. Baby can keep no way for, baby can keep another brain. Baby, but not one who was, why is my father behaving like this?
0: Okay.
2: But there's an issue coming from somewhere. But saying, you know, one day more who in the whiskers someday na why, yeah. Then the woman becomes thoughtful, and a thoughtful woman doesn't mind giving you money.
0: Yeah.
2: And it doesn't have to be alone.
1: Okay.
2: At ACBR. So communication. Let's learn to communicate our feelings without accusing people. So somebody is doing something you don't like. Oh, babe, I really appreciate you. I really appreciate you a lot. However, lately I've noticed you've been doing A, B, C, D. Now I know you don't mean harm, okay? But at the moment we feel it day. And till next time, say in the moment come here, the manual beji. It could be all any the maximum. But say bella wants the maximum, I see that means there's a problem.
1: Okay. Okay.
0: Exactly.
1: Yeah. So aside communication, what are some of the other practical ways that can help a man with his mental health and prevent some of these suicide issues?
0: So I mean, on a medical setting, I mean, exercise is one of the ways.
1: Exercise.
0: Oh yes, exercise. So find something where to channel some of these energies into.
1: Okay.
0: Into either exercise or find hobby beer or you're very productive. You know, I think there used to be this advert running those days, this cartoon advert there. If you are having sexual urges, go and play outside, go and do,
1: Sure.
0: Yeah. So exercise and, you know, finding productive things to channel your energies into is one of the practical ways that you can be able to, you know, let go of some of this negative energy. Okay. Yes, and it works. Yeah.
2: Because them exercise, you're okay. They activate all happy hormones in our adrenaline. So, them neurotransmitters are responsible for happiness nas and these things are activated, do dopamine, them endorphins nas and she said engage in exercise nas, it takes your mind off things and find a community to be also part of. When I say community, what I mean is such a pumponeka a guild one, it can be just anything able to just to let your mind off certain things. And sometimes I come back, it's a hard day. My Sunday school my for me baba. I just sitting down and talking to them, no more dream finger maybe do, so you don't have to worry about it. Which I always say, we live to fight another day. And sometimes our problem too is we try to solve all our problems one night.
0: One day.
1: Okay.
2: I always tell people that overthink, you know, Mr. Padmore. So overthink now cause a solution bank on yem. There's a difference between thinking through something and overthinking

0: mind will run and run. Oh, the algorithm. We have some people who have entertained anxiety so much that once one anxiety is satisfied, the brain will find something different to launch onto.
1: Okay.
0: See, we have a school. You see, so there is always professional help to available, okay? Sometimes, grab a catch on your uncle, but when you miss him, when you catch him, don't be better than no, sir. Oh, who, monka, because, like, oh, who, why are you losing? I'm not about show today.
1: Okay.
0: And sometimes it's not really helpful. Yeah. So, see a mental health professional, okay?
2: Dr. Aviko Koda,
1: yeah.
2: I have a question for you from one of our. From a listener, and he's saying, if a man refuses professional help, but the family believes he is struggling seriously, what practical steps can they take, the family?
3: Okay. Before I answer that, let me make one thing. So there's something that psychologists, they call, is it circle of control or something? You can control. There are things that, when you look at it, you can't do anything about it. You are not God. So sometimes you can prioritize the issues you have in those settings. Okay, you know, maybe my these other ones, it is God. If God doesn't do it, it cannot be done.
0: Like so the future.
3: So you leave those pressures away, you take those pressures away from yourself. Okay. For this particular one, according to mental health law, you will be a friend, certificate of urgency. So family in the field there, this person, if they don't get help, they are a danger to themselves, or a danger to society, or the person's condition will worsen and worsen and worsen. The law allows you to sort of force the person into the mental health facility. But the law only allows us to keep the person maybe 72 hours, right? Until during that period where family will be in who then now, this person has issues and needs help. Assessment, and we agree with the family, then we'll take it from there.
2: The family in the bedroom. Clients nankasa no unconsented.
3: Unconsented. So the mental health law allows you to bring the person without their consent. If you feel like niama amabubo sui, you know, you feel like the condition will not get better if you leave the person alone, or the person is a danger to themselves, or the person is a danger to society. Sanyama three. Once you feel that these things are present, then you have to take action.
0: And see, one thing is mental health conditions. People who go through them, they don't know they have the condition. Let's take somebody who is, bipolar. The person doesn't have self, the part of the brain or you're interested in self-awareness, like, so are you impaired? Typically, you're schizophrenic. It's a family member. I'm a schizophrenic person. Please, can you take care of me? That's a poco abada. They don't know. It's a lot of times, other family, any of them sense of urgency, any of the bar. It's in coffee, people are warrior in there. And they do the harder work, okay? Because they, poco, anybody resist me, my bro, what they. They have to do the hard work of actually containing the person. So what about therapy? My first point of intervention is to diffuse the ideology that their family is against them. And then catch them then, the family doctors not care, kind of none. She's a wobo queen there. Now my catch them there. Now what I see, she has a nearly wolfy. It's a soon rare nazi share with you. Do people normally behave like that? Also, Dabi. Them since I show papa no mono tea. So I catch all the to the man, Kebe, also Dabi. Them since he sees Yabaha, and we say, boss, senior. Them since papa show our born one, boss, our born. Because if you don't break that, then they'll see what's there. Look at what the core. But couldn't wonder me in the second, also, hey, on the man, Casa.
2: Oh,
0: nurse, and on the other, also, nurse, the doctor and the family, while I could not have not a macaho. it took a while to break that thing. It's rapport building for any inside, you know, it's very important. Because the part of not now and I on jeans the problem.
2: Oh, okay.
0: On jeans or your normal. Even the men's mentality is okay. A lot of men, we go through issues and we don't want to acknowledge that it's a problem. Girl, a jar will go through depression, but also fine. It's been them, you know, call mental health professional. Oh, no, or see, as a loss of control.

0: especially saa wodɔ kane yɛbɛyi no a good and mainfo you have this thing where mereka kyerɛ menyanko bɛyin dɛ mewɔ problem a them sense of vulnerability and I hate it because it threatens my ego. Nti a lot of times men no waba they don't want to admit that it's a problem. You have to take your time, build the rapport and break that ice and san na waakasa so yɛnama ɛbɛyɛ yɛ dɛ wobɛdi nai and denial no so ɛ stronger. Denial is a defense mechanism. It's your way your brain protect you from absorbing immediate information a ɛbɛfi dɛ wobɛtumi atreatin wego dabidabi nti wɔ sɛ wogɛ ɔyɛgya na modwa nkɔfo wɔ ngɛ nti mode wobɛdeflect so it takes a while.
1: I'll take your last words, but let me go to Dr. Vico Koda. As part of your last words, I want you to advise a man who has lost hope, who is battling in the mind. Even though when he comes out, he looks good. He even helps other people to solve their problems. But in his closet, he knows what he's battling with, to the extent that now he is thinking of suicide. I want you to help advise such a young man.
2: Yes. So my advice to you is that, first of all, I mean, there is help out there. And usually when you come to a point where you think is the end, in fact, there is more room for you to actually, you know, have a fruitful life. There's always something to live for. Okay. There's always something to live for. So when you get to the point where you are feeling that way, just know that, you know, you need help at that point and you must seek help at that point. And there's help available.
1: So the first is for him to admit.
2: Yes.
1: That he needs help.
2: Yes.
1: And there is help available.
2: There's help available. And that help will be able to get you out of that situation. Okay. Yes. So please take measures to seek help. You know, and like I said, there's always something to live for. No matter what you are going through in that present circumstance, you know, there's always something to live for.
1: Okay, yeah. Thank you, Doc. Clinical psychologist, Doc says there is help available. I want you to end on some of the places this young man can have help.
0: Okay, so if you happen to find yourself in an educational institution, the counseling you need is always available.
1: Okay.
0: You've paid that school fees. So it's your right to seek professional help from them. Nobody will judge you for that. If you are in the community, a hospital, a general hospital, or even a clinic, most times these are clinics in PU or counseling units. So clinical psychologist in point why counselor or why a professional or to my then abroad. Today even the mental health nurses are doing a very good job. Kudos to all of them out there. They are really taking up the role to, because clinical psychologists in since yeah hospital clinics in PB in you all. So they are still doing this job. Even at a church, we have professional counselors there, counseling units or to my then able to my kawasa machin. So please, suicide is not an option, okay? Let us do well to also allow people to hold us. Yemu piwo hoso aye won ko fo botu mesu yemu. But yen pe de yebo mo yen won chance. Cause they be aye dey yeye oboro. Aye na dey be odi e carry. How dey be a carry ko fo yen hu savior of the world. But we are not. Even the savior needs somebody to save him every once in a while. So please, we are all here for you.
1: Thank you very much. Mr. Jesse Larry Kobna, clinical health psychologist, Ankafo Psychiatric Hospital. You also heard from Dr. Alex Vico Koda, specialist psychiatrist, Ankafo Psychiatric Hospital. Our discussion today was mainly focused on strong but struggling men's mental health and suicide prevention. Let me appreciate you, listeners, for doing the listening, for your time and for your calls and contribution. To my special guest, Yaminala Omblesiwon. Today, Charlie, you are so superb. Thank you very much. To my production team, Mr. Michael Akon, technician on duty, Samuela Christopher Kpapu, thank you all for helping out. As I sign out, let me say, wherever you find yourself, make positive impact, change the narrative, and make a difference. My name is Mr. Padmore. Till we meet again, stay safe.
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1: 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Et na wa. 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Was 0242-87704. Ana 0540 249385
3: Airport Restaurant. It's a banana, baby. Bra,
1: view the world.
3: Never did. Never
1: feel good, eh?
3: I'm 10.

0: Okay, so if you hear my voice this morning, even there, one thing and one thing only, it's 10:47 in the studios of TW Radio. Yes, sir, down here, me tea. You my busy, sir, because why not? I health boss, Kakrawaha, Again Fusabo, Abasinuko. It's time to know what is trending in the world of entertainment. And my name is Nana Dazi. Debi Asi, it's Naha. Yanyi, your crown for the your crown
1: because your queen yeah man
0: your queen is so
1: oh
0: it's in November solo mission himself
1: yeah man queen no you there obo me insist for my meme your other crown no
0: eh crown your order impu osi ship more ba.
1: So yes.
0: What's around? Tashale solo, what's up? How your week go?
1: Oh, normal. It's been very fulfilling. We are back again. Like
0: yeah,
1: we never you. Left. Yeah. There's a pressure.
0: Anyway, so around town, I was in Okodo because I've shaved you. You travel 1 month in pool.
1: Yeah.
0: You want to be a fool. We're a team. Street of Poise, Charlie. Boys, and girls. The drip. Yeah, I hear they're obey of a Central Region Drip something festival.
1: Yeah, I think, we had one in Omina, I think last year or so. There was
0: Mekanda. Mekanda and the squad.
1: Yeah.
0: Brunya, one.
1: Yeah.
0: But now they want to make it big.
1: Yeah, Papi Kojo was a performer at the first edition.
0: Oh, the moment.
1: Yeah. It was a big one.
0: Where we not go to?
1: Mina Beach Resort.
0: I said until once, yeah.
1: I think Miss Brown hosted them.
0: He came.
1: Yeah.
0: It was Mina for the Ayasimu. Wait, I don't want to shut up. Put a watch on it.
1: Yeah, your crew.
0: Well, your man with your crew. It's where when I do on phobia.
1: That's right.
0: But yes, we. Mekanda was here last year to talk about it. But this year, it was last year. This year's yesterday and tomorrow. But yeah, from him.
1: Yeah.
0: There were Central Drip Festival. Yeah. Hopefully, Obama Free and Squad, they will go ahead.
1: Yeah. And I think Street on Point, too, they are really doing very well. They were at Econ during their festival.
0: Afasha Sunday, it was massive.
1: Yeah.
0: Actually, Chroma, you usually demonstrate here and ha, but what stretchy our cock to crab by inside Angasa, what the fans, the Pimu in now, the boys, was there, but they made it huge. And so, I coordinated though. When you baby, alcohol, but they are everywhere.
1: What shall I see? Is it Third Ridge and baby a mourn word? Hotel Bureau. It's a honor wash a season as if
0: BH Hotel Hall.
1: Yeah, top. It's why you snap now, then if you are no what in the Namtown one, no, was it basically?
0: I had no fucking we know what's that from. But it's serious though.
1: Yeah.
0: I had no fucking the honey season is starting.
1: I want to wash as if
0: Street or point.
1: Be sure I watch as if you UCC, the breeze one.
0: The most quiet no go. Hey, I want to phone him one side.
1: I become one. You know, wabe ye, we be shame or
0: headquarters.
1: Yeah, what about headquarters? I know where your festival. Drip on point, street on point.
0: There is something that we need to really look into. It's
1: now my award and so.
0: Yeah.
1: They give out trophies. Street on point during the festival. They had red carpets. It was like a runway.
2: So back in Kumasi, we had something like that. We called it Akata Night.
1: Yes.
2: Yeah,
1: something similar.
2: Akata Awards.
1: Yeah, something similar.
2: Akata of the year.
1: It's F for form. then you yeah, it was a big thing during the festival.
0: Oh wow.
1: Okotoperi was performed there, Okinto also performed there. So you can imagine how big it was.
0: I don't know what mountain stage war.
2: Yeah.
0: Gatano. Oh, okay. Cause Muhun be with them, but imagine I should have.
1: Yeah, it was a big thing.
0: Oh wow.
1: They did it on Sunday. Yeah. It's teasing, you know, the whole gun is teasing and now honor.
0: A pedem who steals in ya, bro, drip, all we are seeing.
1: No, Paddy, we did a cool like Bonichi. Nishu also lights. I home to.
0: Hey! No, but. I think, one way or Nazi, but I'm not sure they're seeing the bigger picture here. Because, actually, brand be to their Balenciaga.
1: Yeah.
0: If you look at the kind of fashion sense they have, Balenciaga but to my unnormal fucking promise that shoes now.
1: Yeah.
0: That's the kind of drip Balenciaga is looking for.
1: Mm-hmm.
0: If we expose these people to such fashion houses, it's still
1: busy. I think that next year the planning committee should find a way
0: in of
1: infusing that.
0: It should be part of it.
1: And the ombe one day you need them than a street on point. And they have, I think, two or three older women with them. UK Mama G, UK Mama Osebi.
0: Yeah, Mama G. Yes,
1: one drape is out of place.
0: Charlie.
1: The shoes, the shoe need be also $50,000. So I think planning committee on the next year, they should call them.
0: Yeah, sit, nah, have a sit with them.
1: It should be part of the
0: structure.
1: Because they target the Gen Zs. No, these days, so even the Gen Zs know who they are fashion. What I find very interesting about it is they are not really interested in Yish original, Yish fake.
0: I'm fine. You are dripping,
1: Yebra. That's what they are interested
0: in. Oh, the dripping is it. But even with this, we it's a whole industry on its own.
1: Yeah.
0: We are talking about fashion in the sense where these people don't care so much about
1: whether
0: it's a brand.
1: But
0: we can create brands out of it.
1: Yeah.
0: It would be bare 4 or 5 brands
1: from here,
0: from a hat, Cape Coast hat. We are even pushing it out there.
1: Yeah,
0: it's if this whole it be a half full, you know, a mina full, it be a Moria full with some serious collaboration. Yeah. It'd be a mina full wall, they be a Gucci, your one fashion brand,
1: a
0: half full one to be a
1: Prada,
0: a Moria full, Nike,
1: Balenciaga.
0: Like, it could be. Charlie Angelo. Because it would make a lot of sense.
1: Yeah.
0: And it would put a lot of employment in their hands.
1: Mm-hmm.
0: Imagine girls, and boys, one per brobi, Sebio. What's now teenage pregnancy in the new moon?
1: Yeah.
0: In Dubai Nazi, Chiwana Shafakwe, one swing as a pom Nazi. Yam, China for Yamba.
1: Yeah, on Sunday, you know, in Tani Biohua, one cassette would design.
0: What is that? Wow.
1: It be all cut off, you would take also design and then on pay.
0: In Jordan, you know, which
1: we paint
0: in the cacao. Yeah. Why ask a crew?
1: It was a beautiful thing. The kind of dresses they were wearing. If they tell you that they made it themselves, you'll be shocked.
0: And you wonder what toy angles, you know, but in Kenya, we rent.
1: Yeah, in Son, is it?
0: Yeah, we rent.
1: Remember pressure.
0: That's the beauty of, like, we will drip. Eh? Yeah, what drip? But yeah, I'm back out.
1: Maybe recovery in, oh, yeah, almost risky. Or not going to face away.
0: I didn't recall
1: it. They know all committee go change 200 Ghana 2 hours.
0: So yeah,
1: we are but
0: on them your channel.
1: Yeah, on them make sure they untiadi.
0: Tag them for me.
1: Oh, what can you take paper? You take paper. If you need, you are on the camera.
0: Muno channel tag
1: for me. What to do check out?
0: I said that boy. It was Robert Talas.
1: It's normally. Shoes now are be able to rob a pharmacy.
0: What tell us?
1: If you remove it, you have to buy it. you get it for a day, maybe 300 CDs. They treat your pictures. So most of the pictures you see them uploading, they are about 3 months old pictures.
0: Mm.
1: They are not recent.
0: What pile
1: ago.
0: They are drip out on the socials.
1: Or releasing one after the other. All the shoes too. tops two, maybe a down three. No, the combination. But when you have 6 outfits, 10 outfits.
0: No stress. Snap. No stress.
1: Into me channel here.
0: But it's something we really, really, really need to look at into. Anyway, that's around town. Like I said, officially, we've been over a month. If you look, if you if you be a first two quarters of the year,
1: yeah,
0: it's quite serious. Everybody's trying to make it. Everybody trying to put things in. But the second cycle of the two quarters of the year, it's activities back to back.
1: Mm-hmm.
0: Even to this point, but when the artists in the CCMP, they are not on your on both when they. Stone will be a show in there.
1: Mm-hmm.
0: Or China Shatwali a show.
1: Yeah.
0: I know somebody at the meet a Dirty December weekend.
1: Mm-hmm.
0: Or call. I am going to wear your name is ceremony in there. As in
1: Yumbi. Yeah. Because daytime you won't get anybody.
0: In
1: Yumbi.
0: Or call naming ceremony. The Thursday.
1: Mm-hmm.
0: Friday, I think Stone Boy in the show.
1: Yeah.
0: I'm just saying.
1: Mm-hmm.
0: Just by the days.
1: Yeah.
0: Into a few. Oko fie bare 6 hours later, Shatta Alusi in the show.
1: Yeah.
0: No, Oko Shatta. Then the following day, another artist was maybe I think Dope Nation was say, no, so Oko ni na anti weekend in Wanda.
1: Yeah.
0: Wanda.
1: So normally in Accra on December 15th or 18th thereabouts, the shows are back to back and most of them are free.
0: Okay.
1: Yes, most of them are no paid. So, Black Sheriff will put up something.
0: Yeah, but this school.
1: Yes.
0: Well, you friend University of Ghana.
1: Ghana. So, if you are somebody who really likes going out, you will not sleep up to maybe first of December. Crazy.
0: But in comparison to here, what are bizarre in here to break out the mentality now, usher in a dream day. They're genuine, but in the sense there, oh yes, you don't have to waste too much time, you know. But yens in even you are crying academic,
1: yeah,
0: same burners that you when you are. So it's hard for us to even have artists that are breaking out from here because they are doing shows back to back, and so their songs are on the lips of every single person in Cape Coast and other in their environs.
1: Yeah.
0: Abazan or what other you to me break. What the main barrier no yabaz?
1: I think or your mindset. Because as she stage they perform pay a bin your beobo baby jacket when you add them for one time a year.
0: And they will
1: be making some disparaging comments. If you are not really strong, it can break you. And we need to change our minds because the same person will complain and you know so why is it that if you are in Cape Coast and maybe Kojo Viper, No Nation Gang, or Koto Perry, they are putting up shoes. But the same individuals and Yako Akra, Yepede Yako shoes. A mindset problem. Another thing too is the investment. Because putting up shoes like this is very expensive. So if you don't have people who are sponsoring, companies that are coming on board, you realize that artists in this canoe on the official. But the Quick Smokes, the Black Sheriffs, Woko Show Cra, Skow Union, Wotum was a concert.
0: Yeah,
1: because technically one buckle.
0: Smoke or okay, concerts were US.
1: US.
0: Kiddy did his concert,
1: I think, 2 days ago. So you can imagine if, say, I finished Snorkel or a show on Giska. Unbuckle.
0: Why? As a duck who knows the KJ staging.
1: Yeah.
0: What saying? We're accumulating in now.
1: Yeah.
0: It's
1: there will be sponsors too coming on board. But over here, it's the artist himself. If maybe, even if TW Norkado or your end of year concert, some of the artists will even want to charge.
0: Yeah.
1: Not that
0: they wouldn't give them if you know.
1: Yeah, Obama won honorarium. They Obama won stipend be, but they don't like it like that. They would want to charge the
0: Mijide.
1: They will forget that or your stakeholder and all your media.
0: Meanwhile, Igbo show e kobo henfa.
1: Orbo waha.
0: And they ask, I mean, in here for the year, who they able to show I owe to me channel that I'm me the most simacy into my charge of the music. Because they back Ekwa Accra, they back their numbers, their name with their numbers.
1: Yes.
0: Into say if Shatta is coming to you and says, oh, it be an MTN will be a show.
1: Mm-hmm.
0: Now Shatta is, let's say, the headline.
1: Yeah.
0: Shatta will tell you, I won't bring less than 100,000 people.
1: And he will bring them.
0: And he will bring them. Yeah. So if I'm charging you $1 million, it's equivalent to how many people I know I can pull.
1: Yeah. Even but if you are charging 10 CD or 100 CD, you are likely to break even.
0: Exactly.
1: But I don't know. Some of the artists do not have the numbers, and they would always want to talk about money.
0: Yeah, it's because you could float. It's the pleasure.
1: Yeah, if you want to talk to me direct. Don't talk to me in the corners.
0: Because I see, yes, we say we have the numbers, but it's because the people coming in, they already have this pleasure mindset. Yeah, but mochu bisebi.
1: But the business aspect, you know, we seem not to take that serious. Or the artists will need to put together something. So what can the Yambra into a 50 CD, 30 CD, 100 CD? We should be able to pay.
0: And another thing is, if I don't see the essence of the music you make, why would I patronize it?
1: Mm.
0: Pick someone like Shatta Wale. Maybe the only difference is the language.
1: Yeah.
0: Because usually when we hand we use a fancy.
1: Mm-hmm.
0: But Shatta would use all the swear words, all the curse words, all that. But why is it so that he carries it, he embodies a certain narrative around him? Among Kofo still they choose to listen to Sebu, the nonsensical things he says.
1: Yeah, because he has said he's making the song for the streets.
0: So he carves a narrative around the music he makes. So if you are a corporate person and you still want to listen to it, he's not telling you, man, T, because I'm actually sure that my music is for the streets.
1: Yes.
0: So there's a niche and a market for it. Mm-hmm. But say, Shaha, when I will say, Skawako will show, now I'll pay the charge X amount of money. When you're the monk of Funa, with which you could float.
1: Yeah.
0: Those people would never pay for you to stand in front of them and say, hey, Yeshu.
1: Mm-hmm.
0: Because they live with you. They are the same people you pull them out from the trenches to go out there on the float.
1: Yeah.
0: So is it that they don't see there? Yes, there is an economy here. There's a market niche here. We can tailor our business, our music business too. Mm-hmm. But it is not the people who will pay.
1: Yeah. Because the moment you have people following you for free shows, the moment you talk about money with them, they begin to disappear.
0: Yeah.
1: You wouldn't see them. Like someone like Shatta Wale, he has said that all your numero for the fans who are on the streets. It's not necessarily people who are working on the streets, people in the offices. If you listen to his song like Yawani, Body Pains, these are songs that even if you're a CEO, you can relate to it. And the same person can say he's having a show, he's charging 200 CDs, 300 CDs. People will still pay because he wouldn't just be there to sing. He will be there to perform, to entertain you. Mm-hmm. And that is one thing I feel like a lot of our creatives seem to be lacking.
0: Mm-hmm.
1: If you look at Kofi Kinata, he has this Made in Tadi, the one he has in +233, the corporate edition. Mm-hmm. If you pay, I think the list is 500 CDs or so, and it will be sold out. The other day I was there and he was choked. Big man.
0: Mm-hmm.
1: He sings small, cracks comedy small, people will eat small.
0: MCs, baby, just stage, wire, charade, kakra, comedians, kakra.
1: But over here, we perform about 5 minutes. I say, for my connection, a battery national. Back at the high school, we be a warrior proms night in Hun organization. That if somebody dress up, moves from the house, comes to your venue and you are there fixing lights. No, the boys are DBA warrior. Mm-hmm. You don't see any seriousness. You don't see any professionalism. It discourages people. Over here, Obi or your show. My party is Obi of Yakra. No, what about holidays? I talk to them, Charlie. My party or your show. Let's pull up and support. Oba can they be a 8 number start? It's okay. Ghana time. Ghana man time. Oba start to bear 10. 10 no crown putting a banner woman speaker this one. The first thing that my friend will say, Charlie, your boys, they don't be serious. Mm-mm, 10 number no obo be 11 theta we be gino why yo no sign of seriousness. So if you have people who are even supporting you, they are willing to pay, and you yourself, you don't put some sense of agency, professionalism into your craft, people will not take you serious. Ewa eko kofi kinata oka da seven wa start but ehano obaka cho de eight ebokwa na ba na wo hyehye stage ya and they wouldn't see anything wrong with the way delay there ewo ho na wo ye ready na oribe stage ya boys bebre ti address fine no be a push wage na nche e ka na wa mo head number of four
0: boys be
1: it's not nice
0: odo nya obeje stage no watch out there here yem boys e teneche
1: no wa
0: so odo o kejina aso no
1: wo ha ye hwehwehwam spray wo use them with them no me ba san akure wu mo she finfin basa
0: aho and when we're brand new wonder I don't go see them spring
1: or you know me
0: basa
1: no akure wu mo she finfin
0: iti akure wu mo she finfin
1: oje left and right
0: so that was so moving
1: so I think that the artists need to understand the professionalism of this of all of this. If you are an artist on your by force that first one your concerts, your show, event organizer, heritage promotions, talk to them that this is what I want to do, they will put it together for you. But ebona artist nanka se pedo organize the show na sound mba sound so ba mic ye djuma na iyi oye de iri ye de basa. So I think those are some of the challenges as an industry no ye face, which I believe that say yakada ye fixer we can easily do it.
0: But so now we're talking about organization and see they are not organized themselves.
1: Yes,
0: and there's no there are no structures
1: yes
0: that are put in place their own. You know, you're into me, even with TW,
1: yeah,
0: because we knew the time was limited.
1: Mm-hmm.
0: We approached Heritage Promotions,
1: help us,
0: yeah, be a regatta. What can you do to help us to get this thing done? But on an artist level,
1: one year,
0: so that is one thing.
1: It's venue, no, but quite a venue. It's a program near Wednesday, and now Tuesday, washada, or what Tuesday in you be. Obi yi kan office e bia Wednesday anapa no artist no me survey grounds ho on me check light on me yeh ehn
0: itinara
1: onam no share wanta chali enwibri yeh say we be bia na nankasa kra no
0: oye word to
1: oye
0: oye word of mouth o invite itinara no oye word of mouth
1: it time no boss kra no on she stage and I want to show a big, you know,
0: Archen.
1: It will show me our year or pseudo. Maybe some of us will know. Artists in a warm bill horn. One cast our year on flyers.
0: No, what we perform.
1: One cast our year on flyers. We share with social media there. We share what Charlie had the perform. Not the flyer actually. Want to bust pseudo. What is now?
0: Didn't
1: you know?
0: But why a flyer?
1: Why a flyer?
0: What are that is
1: why it is it? So they need to understand the in everything there are professionals. Events were former professional. Mm-hmm. Yeah. Our artists know what was using how to do BBR, you own it. But then they will ensure that they deliver.
0: Mm-hmm.
1: It doesn't necessarily mean that if you are the artist, you have to do everything by yourself.
0: Mm-hmm.
1: But it's now if you are what did you want it, most of them are no experience. If you are autonom pobwa ibi o ho woni business o ye but onyim dem ni colleague nyo although show up no support it doesn't necessarily make him a professional. Ewa into pay event organizer to the heritage promotions tell the idea to them that this is what I want to do, they will be able to discuss, organize it and ensure that you have a successful show. But so one could say pede ya ke for stage e ka for sound e ka for light e bo no we wie bibia na bibia watch power ni fi prepaid asa Now, why you bet 10 a wage in a hole? Obia, you 50 grand a call.
0: In this Kenya.
1: And when Obia, you call, all of a sudden, when 10 in Obia, you call, but my, you didn't phone at 10. I said, no, that for her. If you do this, we are not helping the industry.
0: Anyway, so yeah. Today it looks like artist line and the call. We have this other conversation. So, Mr. Jew.
1: Uh-huh.
0: So for many upcoming artists, getting signed feels like the breakthrough.
1: Yeah.
0: You know, the moment the dream finally becomes a career, but Mr. Drew is warning young musicians there.
1: Mm-hmm.
0: Signing a contract without proper legal advice can turn that opportunity into a problem.
1: Yeah.
0: Especially when questions of ownership, royalties, and long-term rights begin to emerge. Yeah. At the same time, he has criticized Ghana's royalty system,
1: mm-hmm.
0: where he's arguing that musicians are still not receiving adequate returns for the work they put into Wonder Crafts.
1: Mm-hmm.
0: So, two issues. Artists being signed,
1: yeah,
0: yes, fresh artists, young artists, emerging artists, will be about friend, Messino. Then the second thing is there is no proper system for collecting royalties,
1: yeah.
0: And see, the questions that the main question is, do Ghanaian artists really understand what goes into being signed under a record label? Then the second thing is, do Ghanaian artists even understand that a human warrior? And so when you talk about, do they even understand what royalties are?
1: Mm-hmm.
0: To the extent today, a fresh artist on Martin Artist and ABC and how much of royalties do you collect? And now what are the mediums you have at exigible royalties are?
1: Mm-hmm.
0: They will be able to explain themselves.
1: Yeah.
0: Is that something that is there?
1: Yeah,
0: First of all, let's look at the being signed as an artist.
1: Yeah,
0: and how you need legal representation for that.
1: Yeah, a lot of the
0: a lot
1: of the creatives seem not to have enough knowledge about the royalty system, especially the part of the world. If you are not really careful, it will be something that will affect the general system. So as creatives, we shouldn't be interested in just becoming famous, but rather we should be interested in making sure that we earn from our creativity. If you are talking about royalties, there are a lot of seminars, a lot of discussions that have been had in this ecosystem, but how many of the creatives are really serious about it? Very few. So you can be not famous and earn a lot from your craft because of royalties.
0: Yeah.
1: You can be very famous and earn almost nothing. Yes. So those are the differences. If you are not very careful, you'll be interested in DJs playing your song,
0: mm-hmm.
1: going on shows and mm-hmm. all of that. At the end of the day, you end up begging. But somebody will be sitting somewhere very quiet and will be getting money.
0: Tell me like Sting. Sting still makes money from Pop Daddy
1: mm-hmm.
0: because of a few lines.
1: Yeah.
0: So he doesn't even have to be actively making music. He had 5,000 from Bob Daddy. And he accrues because every time you play, you know, there is a certain there are other media players from the digital platforms that they are emerging.
1: Yes.
0: And these songs are going over there. So if 10, 20 years ago, he had 5,000 because of one song.
1: Yeah.
0: As the years go by, you know, there are more royalties being accrued because of most social media, and you will use now to do. These are all accruing a lot of royalties
1: artist. I've heard Joe B talked about the fact that in one of his interviews, that because of the kind of royalty system he has built, he can decide to go away from music, and a month he will be getting no less than 20,000 Ghana cedis.
0: And that is crazy.
1: So just imagine if he decides to become maybe a doctor, a lawyer, because of the system he's built, he will be earning something. So the royalty system is very important. Unfortunately, the ecosystem in Ghana is not really supportive. So the musicians just they register with Gamro. What they get is quite insufficient. And they also be relying on the streams,
0: mm-hmm.
1: the some money from the streams, which is also not really encouraging. So if the the government can put together something, that's what we were expecting GAMRO, the musica, to be looking at. But
0: it's but this 20 million for the creative art industry, mm-hmm. okay, it looks like the only people who are in quotes who might benefit from it is the movie industry.
1: Yes, the film industry.
0: The film industry. Mm-hmm. Meanwhile, no. And even with the film industry, we're talking

0: with you. I won't know there connect.
1: Yeah.
0: At the end of the day, same thing. I think Black Sharif, Amare, I think Jackie, a few artists have been able to break through Spotify.
1: Mm-hmm.
0: They have a lot of monthly listeners.
1: Yes, yes.
0: And they are only gaining the royalty from that point of view. But these artists are signed to record labels.
1: Mm-hmm.
0: Into one Yashi.
1: Yeah.
0: And so maybe I said Ghana, record label won't recognize Ghana as a place where people can actually collect royalties at. This is where Gamo comes in.
1: Yeah.
0: Finds a way to put a system in place that even in Ghana alone, because radio stations play these artist songs every single day.
1: Every time.
0: But it doesn't come with royalties. Because we are just in quotes. Yeah, gatekeep or fun and how.
1: Yeah, one favors.
0: Yeah, one favors. But these are all avenues. Because I brought you radio stations. I don't want to.
1: Even if it's 1 second, you have to pay for it.
0: Yes.
1: Even if it's 1 second. So, there's a Yibia. If you have a social media account and it's monetized, there are lots of songs that you can't use in your videos. You can't use in your posts because they are monetized. Mm-hmm. And the moment you do that, your page may be taking down.
0: Even with videos, KK.
1: Yeah. They can.
0: Audio.
1: Yeah. They can go a long way in affecting you. And then the second part of Mr. Drew's argument is the signing
0: the contracts,
1: record labels. And I think the eager to become famous,
0: mm-hmm.
1: the eager to be recognized, has pushed a lot of creatives, especially musicians, to sign deals that ideally they wouldn't have signed, mm-hmm. and it's been affecting them. Over the years, they keep talking about it. If you're an artist and you are signing a contract, get somebody to review the contract.
0: Read to the fine lines. Because the best baby, bro, for no, it's baby too.
1: But when you, it's able not to see me or what sign a we, and if you, what can your court issue? Recently, you saw what happened with this, what's his name? Kwesi Attah and his label.
0: Ground Up.
1: The EP that he was releasing, apparently some photos were taken when he was with Ground Up. He has edited and all of that, but they felt like it's not appropriate. So you can sign the contract using your voice only, your image, or even both. But a lot of the artists, they sign 360. So if you have dreadlocks and you sign the contract, and it's 5 years. You can't wake up and say that.
0: You put your dreadlocks.
1: Above would be a bear child or the travel locks. If you have the contract, you need to go by it. So if you are an artist and you want to sign a contract, there's nothing wrong. But make sure you have control over certain aspects of your image, of your intellect.
0: So let's look at it from this point of view as well. Lawyers usually have retainers, especially when you know the line of business you are in. At any point in time, you need legal advice.
1: Yeah.
0: And see, in your fina, aim for lawyer to retainer.
1: Yeah.
0: Now, this part in my record, in my contract, it requires me to do so and so.
1: Mm-hmm.
0: But it's been a year. It's been two. They said I should give you an album. After the album, this is supposed to come. Then echo record label catch it. Oh, yeah, kind of years after one album now. They to me a more demiski, but your sales from one album,
1: yeah,
0: into you to more demiski. Is it to and your friend echo a kibisa or lawyer? The ego coach a lawyer,
1: yeah,
0: maybe send that a lawyer. More can I end the main album,
1: yeah,
0: or mom demiski one kere album we are. Or water and sana.
1: Yeah.
0: So these are the nuances in contracts that people don't know. Mm-hmm. A lot of artists don't know.
1: Yeah.
0: So do you, because lawyers want to be as it.
1: Yeah.
0: But should every artist have a lawyer on standby? If I sign a record label, if I sign with a record label, I should go in and be able to have you every time at my back and call the record label. So what is next?
1: Yeah, so a lot of the lawyers are willing to have clients that they will grow with them.
0: Okay.
1: It will be a whole lawyers need to be what for clients. Oh, there's some potential of reward, good reward in the client. Mm-hmm. It starts in the bottom market or more for free. Even if some year entirely free, you would have to pay for some services.
0: Mm-hmm.
1: Yeah, but they will be charged you directly. No, they wouldn't do. But it's important that any creative, you get somebody that can give you

0: a third understanding of whichever document you are signing. Mm. In this case, a lawyer. It can be someone that's like there, like a retaining lawyer. Another once a while, you get somebody on board who will actually guide you because they will give you the technicalities of what you are signing. Mm. It's not just about going in with somebody who going with huge amounts of money and then paying the person. A lot, Echo UC said, there are a lot of law lecturers there who are willing to grow with musicians, who are willing to grow with creatives. But the creatives, a lot of them feel like, but okay, yeah, that's when they realize that there's a lawyer, the hospital, a year and alcohol, but doctors and laws in the opposite. You need to go there before you get sick. If you come there after getting sick, that's where the charges go up.
1: Dr. Charles Hackman also retained, you guys are bursting my sights just laughing at the real scenarios our folks do. Professionalism is key. Good job, guys.
0: Boys in Yina, all of a sudden, Obi Ayu, or the offer dropping when you ska.
1: I can't remember.
0: Obi Ayu is an agent.
1: We, Mr. Caption, artist, you believe you're an agent. A moment in Nichiko, the bar.
0: Yeah.
1: The one guy didn't share the time, number. Because the time and the name no one.
0: Yeah.
1: That be the time we
0: people
1: Kofu be tea now because man on Kofu bar, what about sense in a hall to ginger themselves. Then you doing. With that, my piano issue.
0: It's the onje.
1: I won't drop the level from where the people have gotten to. Wall sell to my piano. Drop back down to wo slow vibes. So that in itself is that them professionalism.
0: Yeah.
1: So if Equina Wambo Wamma and perform my bucket in a show, meanwhile, no, there are the person who's. Yes, them a time me, this is when your music will fit.
0: And we could share some sense of entitlement to be all
1: they be working our last minute.
0: There, me a superstar. What was some ego be there?
1: In time, I'm a bar.
0: But people know they rate you like that. Sheriff. There was a time, I was there with Jungo and a few others. And Sheriff wasn't as big as this. He came there, boys know the rate up. You are Sheriff, and so who are you? Unless your sound is playing, you are performing. That is when you'll be able to put some personality to your image.
1: Yeah.
0: But if you just show up because you are this person, it's a DJ no bonyum no or ajiska, pub ni so or jiniska. Onje nyom no bona when you're slow, no, on back
1: in the
0: mood.
1: No, confuse our uncle.
0: Baby. Oh, yeah. You see, all these things happen because most of them are surrounded by boys, not business people. A lot of them. If you are, you know, secondary school, if you are a man back pass, be or a girl be man, or I a lawyer be a man. If there, you entuman kada wasin ya oyo or de tu na and kada wuyum kubi anyana nan to achar on fa sekan in shahunun tu. You need to go to the hospital. Eko hospital. Kofu bebre woho, ibi osha inywa, ibi osha, so they will direct you to this person. So if you want to be a musician, even if you're a musician, the fact that any wuyum kubi anan to achar as a manager tagato no doing does not necessarily make him a manager. Actually, ne career while redefining. There are lots of portfolios in there. It be all your new road manager, it be all your communications director. But over here, some of the artists, you know, but it's not when you want to answer what's why your manager said. Manager no crap pedo ye famous ja artist.
1: True.
0: It's what co-interviewer on you minimum the manager you are to be in the shadows.
1: Don't even engage.
0: Until recently, a lot of people didn't know Angelo. Yeah. It was Sammy Forsen and Dr. Duncan who were playing, but Angelo was the main guy until Sammy Forsen decided to hear radio or to when Dr. Duncan all call off. That was when we started realizing
1: Angelo Jones, long time.
0: But you go to Angelo's page, it's Sakodie. But artists need to be aware of onye artist na ikohu sheriff na onu manager na or pre photo moment with sheriff na we post them photo moment artist be release EP we release him he is not promoting it ni should be or she that is what he is promoting ewa enti the fact that any artist na wa from manager does not necessarily make you a manager get professionals get them on board them lawyer sama yekin if you go to use this there are a lot of law lecturers CMA seminar where yeah, they talk about the fact that they want to help the musicians, but they are not willing to open up. Mm. They are not welcoming. This lawyer, Bonze Samson, he's from here. He's willing to get a lot of boys through the legal practice, but how many of them go after him? Very few. What kind of man are you long? Oh, yeah.
1: You're penny quick, you're penny sharp.
0: You're penny sharp.
1: So who is to blame? When we look at when a contract goes bad and an artist before Yabokon just put this question out, then we'll go for a commercial break. We're Bane Achodo. Who is to blame when a contract goes bad for an artist? Is it the artists themselves? Is it a record label now with Jenima Waye? Another Awan Tasinti. And now they blame on there. Yes, they said they were going to do this for you. It is written in fine print. While sign as it works out, I can sign a 360 deal, whatever it is. Are you to blame for when a contract goes bad, especially when you don't even know the legalities which surround it?
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0: And that was Headache by KD. And I want to something day back, but anyway, he did his London show, so it's my man, it was massive. We'll talk about it. But before we go on, I want to say a happy birthday to King James. You are in the University of Bradford, UK, and you have a message from Ajwa Solange, who says, "May the Lord richly bless you and answer all your secret prayers," from your friend Ajwa Solange. So happy birthday to you, King James. And so, a basketball player, so one. Any happy birthday to you.
1: Yeah, King James. I wonder if I officially pass. Say ho. King James version, except that you are not in the Bible.
0: No, that's the Bible. Oh. Anyway, so let's go on. The question I asked before we left, are you wanna no fault when a contract goes bad? And let's take someone like Black Sherif, a typical example like Black Sherif. Wanna no fault to have known these things? But before we answer that too, if it can be possible, let's break down, if you're an artist, the people, the kind of people you're supposed to surround yourself with, the kind of people who are supposed to be in your camp.
1: Yeah.
0: If an artist needs a manager, and manager, not just any manager, your manager will be, as I say, an upcoming artist, what are the kind of people who have to be in your camp? And do these people have to be solely working for you? And I want to why one inside jobs because Kenyambe, all these things. Let's break it down.
1: Yeah, so as a manager, as an artist, you need to have at least three people to be part of your craft. The first one being your business manager. The business manager will at least let you know the kind of people you should bring on board. And these are people you can outsource. You don't necessarily need to get them to be part of your day-to-day affairs. So the business manager will see you as a business entity and give you advice, ways of making money or profit or even breaking even. And get to understand how you can properly manage your image. So the business manager will see you as an entity, as an enterprise, and give you business guidance, business advice.
0: So that's the first person you should have
1: as
0: an artist, business manager.
1: Yes, and then you need to have a road manager. Road manager will just be booking interviews, scheduling radio interviews, making sure DJs are playing your song, booking, lobbying for shows for you.
0: Remember that when you're going out too.
1: Yes. And business manager. And then you need to have a legal person in your corner. Because a combo show be now, the show is one more over 30,000, there will be some legal issues, legalities involved. So the business manager will advise you to get a lawyer. The business manager will advise you to get a road manager. There are people who will be there because they appreciate your craft, because they know what you can do. Those people must not necessarily be part of your management. The fact that you know that I know how to sing and you have been singing my song does not mean I should make you my manager. That is not how it works. Say, there's a designer who ensures that you do that. The business manager, your road manager, and then a legal person. Yes, you can outsource all of these things. Legal person, say, one more contract to that performer, you can send it to that legal person. Or make sure they will review one more the legal advice, whether good or bad. You go ahead. The business manager, be who I assign as a brand ambassador, or more advice the omboa your boboa, and then the road manager will just be like making sure that or project in the public space or no or your shadow because you have become a superstar, you have become a star. It's all no better the men ye over acts as a liaison between the public and then you.
0: So this is for someone who's up and coming.
1: Yes.
0: Into Anya's Nipe Basa, the business manager.
1: Yeah.
0: The road manager. And now the third lawyer. One is someone who's from a legal.
1: Yes.
0: And it's a paralegal, but you can't afford it. A lawyer, so even if they are a paralegal and they understand the nitty-gritties of contracts and what it entails, that should be someone you should have in your corner. And see, as say, artist need a team, man, go for yo, phone, and won't do an itching
1: up. You can have them to be part of you. But
0: your core circle should have these three individuals in there. Okay, so so now let's answer that question. Then we'll go to CME.
1: Yeah, as you say, artists be sign a contract. Then later on, we'll realize they one queer. You can ask two questions. Obi also contract in the bear more signing. There obi also signing or you're naive. If you're naive, it means you are taking advantage of you. We say you put the person under duress. You weren't given enough opportunity to study before you sign. Now there is another term. The ignorance of the law is
0: it's not an excuse.
1: It is a lawyer biba. A artist now one more paper that sign up. Give it to somebody to study before you sign. But if you don't do that, you go ahead and sign. At the end of the day, if there are issues, you need to be held responsible. And now, before you sign a contract, make sure you look at the exit clause. A contract be why you can exit after 6 months, after a year. It be why it's 10 years. In music recording, legally, if so, a record the one you. Echo studio engineer bo beats or ye BBA record or voice or mix where ye BBA. The engineer is charging 100 CDs. Now we release in your manamo. If you are not able to pay, if you don't have the money, now I walk in, I hear the conversation, and then I pay the 100 CDs. The song doesn't belong to you again, it belongs to me because I was able to get intervene, make the necessary pay. So intellectually, you may own the craft and all of it, but the masters belongs to me
0: because
1: I'm in a mutual account, and I can own it for about 10 years before I release it back to you. It's these are things that a lot of people don't know. It's even no be a horse, wakwa recording you engineer and pedal zaman. If you on pedal releasing, if you have people who are around, they will advise you. Engineers need to be aware of where you want this car, but they need that credit. They, you know, mix it, you know, master. I must open discussion in future. We will do them. There was this issue between, I think, the Hammer Manche and Obrafo or so. Yes, sounding they used it was for a movie or so. Drake used the version of Manchester sound. Nyumbia or Brafo on a hammer way. But Manchester came in and said that sound belongs to him. It became a very big issue. Asama, them sound I can is less than 10 seconds. So you can imagine the legality that came out of it. It's if you are signing a contract, let's say Inyima, get somebody to study and then advise. Don't sign contract. If you're a young creative, don't sign contract beyond 3 years. At least less than 3 years is good. On a bonus and a bobo and on board before you go ahead. But if you have one more contract, 10 years, now also one more car, one more, and then one more. Now, ADHD now can sign. After 2 years, now things are falling apart. Because you've signed, you can't actually go on with your craft. We've had issues like is it Snowbee who Rough Town got changed his name to Ray James. Things happened and they couldn't go the way they both of them expected. Now Ray James had to go back to Snowbee. He can't release because of these legal issues. They should be able to know what talent power, but because of contracts, someone like LaRusso, most of the songs he had, which are bangers, there are legal issues around it. So if you book him for a show,
0: don't tell me what I mean.
1: Yes, Kofi Mole, Kwamana MP, Kwesi Atta, a lot of the Grand Rap boys, they have some of these legal issues. But say when you have some legal education, it will be very helpful. That's why someone like Shatawale Sakode, they always feel happy. And they say their mind. It's because they own all of these things. Yes.
0: Okay. So you have to be powerful the music industry. Chroma Hanka says it's going to take a long while.
1: Yeah.
0: To get something that resembles an industry where we can coordinate all these artists and put them under one umbrella and say, though, this is a way forward for us as Cape Coast musicians or Central Region musicians. And one of the people who are championing that cause is the Central Music Awards, which is promoted another which is organized by Central Music Awards. And if you look at the X feeder, Austin there, Central Music Awards, he said, was the nominations, and it was ABBA.
1: Yeah.
0: And some of the nominations are Best Rapper of the Year, Ghana Popular Song of the Year, Best Collaboration of the Year, Afropop Song of the Year, Reggae Song of the Year, Dancehall Song of the Year, High Life Song of the Year, Hip Life Song of the Year, Hip Hop Song of the Year, Best Live Band of the Year, Best Pop / Nightclub, Best Masquerade Group. Also, there's Best Management, Producer of the Year, Sound Engineer of the Year. And then we have Best Music Group, Best Dance Group, Best Fan Base of the Year. We have Engineer Emerging Artists of the Year, Gospel Song, Gospel Artists. We have, I think that's predominantly the ones that we have here. And some of the artists are in Wenzinwom, which is almost every year behind it. They are very consistent in Tina. In Wenzinwom, we have Viper, Kojo Viper in there. We have Edie Kawawa, Kuku Tuga Boy, Don Prof, Aman Krado, Joe Mayer, Sky T Nero, Kofi Tom, Dea Tom. Oh, no, I think. I see. Oh, remember, yeah, no fool, good baby. Me if you mean anything, Kofi Weather, so hall. We have Kuku Gentle, Kwesi Tade, No Nation, Amuzu, Pop Sly, Yao for off. Is it broken too much? Yao for. Yao 45. Yao 40.
1: Yeah, 45.
0: Yeah, 45. Charlie. again, Kwame G, Lil Sharif, Kofi Geisen. We also have Okinto, Ababa. Ghana Popular Song. Just Central Region.
1: Yeah, global. Yeah,
0: Okinto, Ababa, Kofi Kidata, Black Stars, Kidi Fiju Last Minute Signature. Okay, so one. In the way you're not saying
1: no, it falls within the.
2: I have a question. What is the relation?
0: That's the thing.
1: From last year, August to August.
0: But shouldn't it be the time they started filing and all that?
1: No. The
0: song and the day I guess I was eventing.
1: No, the entertainment calendar.
0: Uh-huh.
1: Oh, yeah, from August. To August. Yes.
2: Don't Come Close was released somewhere in September.
0: I'm not sure.
1: It was August.
0: Anyway, So yes, there's that one, and then there is I think let's go through the short ones. Please go through the dancehall song of the year. I think we have
1: dancehall song of the year.
0: The okay, nominees. So
1: the dancehall song of the year is
2: Atu Zigaru.
0: Yeah, AK Boy.
1: Messenger of Nature and AK Boy.
0: Yeah, Rise.
1: Rise.
0: We can do the reggae song of the year.
1: Bofi Janta. Guidance. Atu Zigaru, You Alone. Adombe Ifa. D. Calvin and Klein. Musicians, when you look global with your names,
0: let's go down to
1: Trendsetter.
0: I think Band of the Year, and then Best Masquerade of the Year as well.
1: I think I can.
0: So,
1: Best Rapper of the Year, Popular Song. I don't know whether you've done that.
0: No,
1: okay. So, Best Rapper of the Year, you have Aman Krado GH with Asinantem, Kojo Viper with Pray For Me, Idi Kawawa Original. Kweku Tuga Boy, TikTok, Don Prof, Mostai featuring Lil Kaline, Yao Mayo, The Strong Survive, Sky Tinero, Free Me, Kofi To Me, Ebefa, Kofi Weather, I Don't Care, You have best collaboration of the year. Kwaku Gentle Blue featuring Sobolo Gang. Kwesi Tadi Migraines featuring Kelvin Boy. No Nation Gang Never Fail featuring Kwesi Tadi. Amuzu Sika featuring Yao Darling. Dom Prof. Most High. Poop Sly. La la la la la la la la la. Featuring Yao Kofi Sika. Kwaku Tuga Boy. Hard Boy. Kwaku Tuga Boy, Young Kobe featuring J-Song, Pop Sly, and Hard Boy. Swagger Boy, Mr. Badman featuring Nawole Inhua.
0: I'm seeing Sound Engineer of the Year.
1: Yeah.
0: And we, if Ababa is popular song, Ghana popular song, and Ojen is the name.
1: Ojo should be in there.
0: Yeah, but Sound Engineer of the Year, King Odyssey, Master Jedi, Jama, Mr. Morgan Beats, Dr. Flu. Just these four. Ojo not one pick another.
1: Ojo should be in there.
0: Because even with best producer, Keke Nimpo, it's Rabbit's Beats, DJ Ghana Piano, King Odyssey, Master Jedi, Jama, Baron Beats, Hits Beats, Dr. Flu. Even with, and see, both sides, whether it's an engineer or producer,
1: he qualifies for both. But probably Oja may
0: he's really had any sound major project.
1: But Oja may have probably because why you back to back them? best management, we have Atra Me Music Group, Mina Sekru Bia Ministry, Check Zone Family, Ebefa Entertainment, Kalis Corn Entertainment.
0: Best fan base Okinto BMC. Friends of Kunamas, Wagwan Movement, Ba Lakachi, Guys Sonity Soldiers. So I think I need to be sure looking to the fan base.
1: No, you're number one. BMC.
0: But I'm not seeing Artist of the Year nominations.
1: I think that is not out yet.
0: What's it to win one?
1: It's been released on, I think, hourly basis.
0: Oh, okay.
1: I'm sure that by Monday, everything will be out.
0: Because this one said it came just an hour ago.
1: Yeah.
0: Best rapper, Ghana popular song.
1: Yeah, hopefully by Monday, all the nominations will be out. So, best music group, we have No Nation Gang. We have One Heart and Sobolo Gang. Best Dance Group of the Year, we have Elmina Dance Academy, Monster Dance Academy, ACHF. 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Diamond Pub, Cape Coast. Yeah,
0: and it's a dope to me.
1: Diamond
0: is a dope to me.
1: Or say, hold to Afisha, or say, baby,
0: with the way if you hold a crown of Waka,
1: I want a whistle, but Esham Ninsa, and I'm sure Benji Winsome or Benji Waka.
0: Anyway, so CMA Awards, congratulations to every person who filed the Nizin Award nomination.
1: Yeah.
0: It's one thing to file.
1: Mm-hmm.
0: And it's another to be nominated.
1: Yes,
0: because of parameters that were checked and sana. Wakado, the most missing human qualifies, and the me a category also suffer today was in the bowl. So congratulations to every single person. You there once a wisdom could change automatically. You are a winner, whether or not the vote would count.
1: Yes,
0: wisdom was that of all the thousands of songs that. This Afimuni now, it went around. Every category you find yourself, it means you've been you've been working as much as every other person. Congratulations.
1: And within next week, the voting codes will be out.
0: Okay.
1: So each artist will get the code that
0: the bottle out, and then the fans won't. Okay.
1: We are pleading with the fans. This is the 15th edition. The 15th edition. And Heritage Promotions, as the organizers, are making sure that they give this one another standard.
0: I know.
1: The only award scheme on the continent, a Warfly Artist of the Year out of their jurisdiction.
0: Mm-hmm.
1: We started with Kobe Simple. Kojo Viper has also benefited from that. And going forward, it's not something that will stop. These are the benefits that the winners of the Artist of the Year especially will be getting. We've had Candyman, who started this, also coming up with some initiative for the new Artist of the Year. Over the years, Real MC has also been supporting. So we are still calling on Corporate Ghana to come on board to support Heritage Promotions. If we've been doing this, Heritage Promotions has been doing this for like 15 years. It tells that if you have a major headline sponsor, there are a lot of things we can do.
0: Yeah.
1: Imagine the Artist of the Year, when you be a car be some recording distribution contracts with Sony Nazi. Just imagine how big.
0: Yeah, these are all things
1: Corporate Ghana should come on board. Heritage Promotions is trying. And with your support, with your help, the vote coming in, there are a lot of things that Heritage Promotions will be. Keep following CMA, Central Music Awards, on all social media platforms.
0: Yeah.
1: Now, nominees, you know, they will be coming on there. All the updates, all the information will be on CMA platform, Instagram, TikTok, Facebook, even WhatsApp channel. We have Central Music Awards, so you can follow and get all the updates. And
0: send all the flyers out, make people know that, yes, I want to wish it happen.
1: Yeah. One bra or CNC, one pull up massive. Hopefully the venue will be there. And HR's CEO, Sujungo, the youngest retired musician,
0: he's making strides. London. So if you are a Fanti enthusiast, just watch the social medias, and so we'll stream. I'm not sure which medium they'll be using, but you find excerpts of what is going on for Fanti Fest 2026 in UK.
1: Mm-hmm.
0: And most of them are targeting
1: London.
0: Most of them are targeting. It looks like they will be moving from different continents. It's why UK
1: is it? Likely.
0: Probably be Oboko America and that baby. So
1: hopefully Manike will be able to give us more insights when they will finish on Sunday tomorrow. Because today is the Deba. And they started yesterday with the dinner and awards night and all of. So it's something that will be happening up to tomorrow. So hopefully Manike and Jungo they come, I hope work a brofo, especially Jungo.
0: Especially Jungo.
1: Nana Yakwaneza Okanena Mwama. Also or ye we puma obisa de my mibi or kete or obisa my mean they hun the mebuchumwa.
0: Anyway, this has been Entertainment, TW Entertainment. And before we go, unscrupulous person breaches UPSA grading system, alters 500 plus results for cash.
1: Charlie.
0: Caption, crow we are gaza.
1: That's how hard. It's 500. You put 100 Ghana.
0: Oh, no, po. That one, a whole grading system, 200, 2K.
1: Charlie.
0: You put 500. Up next is TW Sports with the Titanium Team.
1: Yeah.
0: That was one of my main updates now. Yeah, fam. After that is your tunes and then Tertiary Vibes. And stay tuned. Saturday is a man for way for noon to be Chede, TW Radio 88.
1: And Monday to Friday, Eba Mix 10 to 12. There's some exclusive regarding Central Music Awards.
0: Arba.
1: So listen to Eba Mix with Miss Brown 10 to 12. And you.
0: Agenda.
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5: 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Never did it. 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
2: Messi. Immense Messi. Ancora Messi.

Towards the inside, Perez on the inside, Charles Leclerc gives him just enough space,

0: D'Antoni won't call timeout and let the Raptors set up their D. The crowd on its feet here at the Air Canada Centre. Lynn puts it up. Bang! Jeremy Lynn from downtown! And the Knicks take the lead! Amazing here at the Air Canada Centre.
1: Trips now, and I'm with Ghana star Asamoah Gyan. When you think of that group, do you think the Black Stars are going to make it to the knockout stages?
2: Well, I think it's a very tricky group right now, and all the four teams want to qualify, and definitely we are optimistic back home. Everybody back home wants Ghana to qualify, so we'll do our possible best to qualify to the next stage.
3: Azuma Nelson, there's not much we could say to Pat Caldwell. He's absolutely shattered.
4: That's right. And I came in to knock him out in the first round. You know, man, that's what I make my mind. But because the people here didn't treat that good. You know, they're making all kind of ways to get the title from us. But I want to prove to them I'm the best in the world.
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6: Jamel Chiriboa, bested forward, enters the 18-yard box. Chiriboa, where is the connection? Yes! Elmina Sachs have finally broken the deadlock.
7: Reid scored over Reid, but the pass from O'Shea is straight to Fatawu. He's spotted the goalkeeper off his line. He's retreating, Walton. Fatawu! Oh, my goodness. What a sensational goal from Abdul Fatawu from inside his own half of the pitch. It's a piece of magic.
8: Kingdom, which it is all about. He is one of their forefathers, he is one of their legends, and always will be. He had his moment, he had his turn, and now he is thrilled to afford such moments to his young compatriots. Not this time for Messi, for Argentina. This time it wasn't to be. This time even the greatest conjurer in the history of the game couldn't quite cast his spell. Messi's magic will endure forever, but 4 years after captivating Qatar and hoisting the trophy high, the simply beautiful, unmatched Lionel Messi must settle for second prize. And so must all of those who wear the stripes of La Albiceleste. 7 World Cup finals, 3 wins, and now 4 defeats. There's almost nothing more painful than nearly, but not quite, tears. From the greatest, tears. 4 years ago, it was perfect. Perfection is hard to repeat. And so, it is Spain's time. 2 summers ago, they danced in Berlin, crowned champions of Europe again. And now, once more, Spain are elevated from continental to global glory. Well, until now, the ultimate thrill for Spain, the extraordinary privilege, has fallen only to Iker Casillas that heady night in Johannesburg 16 years ago. And now Rodri steps forward to live that same dream. The embodiment of Spain's certainty, their poise, their class. Rodri will reach for the gleaming trophy. La Roja reach for a second star. And it will be brought to them. The president of the game, the president of the USA. In 2026, the champions of the world are Spain! Viva España! The best team has won it. And the best player the world has ever known leaves in tears. This time the party belongs to someone else. This is a Spanish summer night. He bows his head and departs.
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And it's TW8809 Ugras Premium Urban Brand. And Team Titanium is airborne. And can't get to see. You already know. Odie Bet. Come down. I could see trying to say Odie Bet. I'm a trainer. That's Odie Bet. Italian and the Washington debate. And yeah, basically the reason why we're here this afternoon to have a conversation with you from now till 2 p.m. My name is Swaggy, Raja Swaggy, a.k.a. the MVP. And we're going to be having a good time right here. And so you know the usual, we're running you by what we call Today in the History of Sports. We're running you by the update happening in sports. But of course, we're going to have a conversation with my guys from Odie Beto. We bring that one through before we do the sports update. And once we run you through the updates in the world of sports after that, the team will run you through exactly what is happening, what they feel you need to hear, and delve into details about it. Manchester City. Bibribo, Manchester City. Well, we delve more into that story. Our 10 say what possibly could happen with them. Your trophy today about Manchester United or Liverpool. That's another year. Then we will be talking about that as well with Manchester City. Of course, this is Total War Sports. We'll bring a bit of tennis and Formula One, which already the race is on for this week. We also have some others coming through from NBA and all that happened right here. That's what we do. That's what we do. And that's why we are with Odie Bet, because they give you lots of options, not just football. I mean, just grow with them and you will enjoy every single bit that they come with you right there. Stick and stay with us. But don't forget, it's a Saturday. You're the Otaba. And you're starting about call Thursday. You're dropping the cool behind the scenes. You're by your Ghana, you know, near Sunday, or you're for weekend. And you baby girl, but outer. It's a crazy, just 5 hours near the 2 months. Yes, one shit. I'm gonna go boy, I'm gonna go summer. Every no demo call about 100 and 500 weekend at the start of Monday. No, what we am on Odie Bet. Send the better better. Mr. Quincy Channel Head and Odie Bet. I'm a channel head and Odie Bet. It's what we're trending. Join the Odie Bet. I'm the moment. Let's get it happen right here. But before that, of course, we take you on and give you Today in the History of Sports. And then I get to talk to the marketing manager of Odie Bet. That's not the whole Ghana. I'm quiet, Pakas here. We'll be talking to him very soon, but stick on with that. And let me run you through today in the history of sport. And as beautiful as it is, quite a number of issues yet we are dealing with. And we get on with it. So where do I start from? Let's see, indeed. It's another afternoon. Here we go. And we're going to be starting off with what is happening, or the history from Formula One, and get you all the updates you need. So it's going to be Formula One records to history, tennis showdowns, heavy hitting, boxing nights, and iconic Olympic moments. This day is packed with greatness. Let's dive straight into the history books. Well, in Formula One, Alain Prost seals crowns. And that is number 4. And Louise also hits 100 in here. What are we talking about? So we hit the racetrack first, where September 26th is a massive day in Formula One history. Back in 1993, at a Portuguese Grand Prix, the legendary Frenchman Alain Prost finished second behind Michael Schumacher. That single result was all he needed to secure his fourth World Drivers' Championship, joining Juan Manuel Fangio as only the second driver in history at the time to reach 4 world titles. Well, fast forward to 2021 at the Russian Grand Prix, Lewis Hamilton. Let me bring it back again. Sir Lewis Hamilton made history by becoming the very first driver in Formula One history to reach 100 Grand Prix victories. I mean, 100 Grand Prix victories is won. And two true titans of the sport sharing one legendary date. And that is it in the world of Formula One. Let's get on to tennis, yeah? And tennis, there's a Lever Cup dominance and Battle of the Sexes 2 is on. See, over to the tennis court. What happened on the 26th of September 2021? Team Europe produced one of the most dominant performances in team tennis history, led by Daniil Medvedev and Alexander Zverev, and then also Stefanos Tsitsipas. These two, or these three of them, Team Europe smashed Team World 14-1.
How can one continent conquer the whole world? Syria conquered the whole world 14-1 in Boston to capture their fourth consecutive Lever Cup title. And for a bit of classic

0: That was how beautiful that game was. Well, let me take you to the boxing world in this time. So as we step into the ring, September 26 has been a battleground for major boxing matchups across generations, from classic world title defenses in the 1970s and 80s to modern continental title clashes. Today has always been a fan favorite night of fight promoters to schedule a major championship card under the bright light, setting the stage for massive autumn title unifying fights. So that is what you should know. Well, did you know that back on September 26, 1920, keep the date, September 26, 1920, one of the earliest official games involving the newly formed American Professional Football Association, which later became the modern-day NFL, was played when the Rock Island Independents blew out the St. Paul's Ideals by 48-0. Was she won 48? They could only receive nothing. 48-0 was the scores in that game. That was NFL though. And in global football, September 26th marks the classic date. September turning point where domestic leagues heat up across the globe and teams battle for classic positioning right before European group stage match days kick into gear. So that is one update. Let me round it off with some historic Olympic story and get on to talk to my gang from Odibet. So September 23rd has a witness world record shattered during autumn multi-sport games, from track stars setting long jump marks to marathon runners pushing past human limits. Under late September conditions, athletes have used the time of the year to leave and an indelible mark on the Olympic history. That's exactly what they do on this one, and we'll give you all the other outputs in here, but this has been a rundown for the September 26th sport history, from Alain Prost fourth title to Lewis Hamilton's 100 wing. History was written today. Stay tuned right here to TW 88.9 for more sport news, analysis and local updates coming your way today till 2 p.m. so take note of that. Tell a brother, tell an uncle, tell your sister, tell the world your favorite show is up next. It's okay to tell your side chick as well. Why not? Let's all do this together. And we're going to be doing now till 2 p.m. with me, Swaggy, Raja Swaggy, a.k.a. the MVP. And the team is here. Hey, Officer Henry Thompson, Henry the Sports Chops. I say, we just did one small walk this morning, you know, from Victoria Park all the way to Sudu, to at the saddle, to Pedu, Abra, to the stadium. Officer, it's Abra. I'm here. I'm sure, you know, I'm here already. Officer, I later. That's the match of fitness can create me. Yeah, that's what it is. But anyway, like I told you, going straight into the conversation, and here with me is your gentleman who has always, I think, yeah, we met, that is it 2 weeks? Yeah. 2 weeks ago, we talked to our manager here and told us how we can set up on my set up a minty Thursday. Boys in your career, we get it. What they say, are you in Tony Yasu? Good afternoon, brother. How are you
1: doing? Yeah, good afternoon. I'm good. And yourself?
0: Very well. Thanks for asking. So, it's been 2 weeks since we talked.
1: Yeah.
0: We have introduced people to that. We are still on it. Like I said, every day we introduce them. Today as well, officer is delayed. The artist with him. So, we come here, we look into it, we make edits and try, and then we put a final alt there before we wrap up. Now, boys, you know, we're sinking at it. That is our job here. But their boys, you know, will be at the Kakra Kanano, know who the Odibet. They came for them and not just really for a particular people. But we are here today again to have a conversation. And let's look at it. So you came from Accra?
1: Yeah, I came from Accra. But I did something earlier on yesterday. And I just want to inform your listeners that it seems like the stickers I bought wasn't enough for the Bragia drivers. Like pasting stickers behind their back, and I give you money.
0: Nice.
1: But I realized we came with just 20.
0: Oh, 20 yeah, stickers?
1: Yes, because the reason it was 20, we are coming or like let's say we started from Iziama.
0: So when you go here,
1: it was just left with 20.
0: Because Pragani had a rare 1,000.
1: So I just want to inform that next week I'll come again. Okay. So that we'll just continue from where we ended. Because I realized some people were really...
0: They don't join the Odibet family. Yeah.

0: and they really get it excited about it, and you know, sign ups, you know, I think they are getting used to it. Sometimes we get questions, I can't find the handicap drawing. So it has given us a job as well, so we go through it, look through, where is this option, where is that option, so we can be able to educate our listeners as in the handicap who are the other team too, now the way we hand those kind of bit edifice, because it's different from what they know. We still go into that education, but let's talk to them today. What exactly is this special education for us? Is there some other information before we delve into the edifice of Audibet itself?
1: Yeah, today what I have for your listeners is if today is your first time listening to us, you need to join Audibet.
0: Definitely.
1: Yeah, we have a lot of like things we are giving out. We have, let's say, bonuses where we share for just sharing booking code to your friend. So like the way you are sharing, the more you share to others at the end of the month, you are being rewarded.
0: Oh, lovely.
1: Yeah, so that's what we are encouraging people to just share their booking code, because when I win, you are not the one going to pay. One of my friends will tell you, you are keeping the odd. When I win, you are not the one going to pay, so just give me
0: Charlie.
1: So when you have code, just share it to your friend, so that your friend can also win. Because when you win, you are not the one going to pay. The company is going to pay.
0: So why
1: do you want to, like,
0: this one to be as that's what you want copy, watch your face. So you don't make anybody copy you. I mean, why?
1: Yeah, so that's what we are trying to do. When you share bets, you are get big being paid. And those that, like, they have a bigger platform where they feel they have bigger and good audience, you can join our affiliate platform.
0: Oh, okay.
1: Yeah, so with the affiliate platform, all you just need to just register on the platform. After you are done with the registration, you'll be given a special booking, what you call a promo code.
0: Oh.
1: So the promo code is where you share to your friends. They will click on it to register. After they are done with the register, whatever they do at the end of the month, you are being rewarded in cash.
0: Oh, lovely.
1: Yes.
0: Lovely.
1: So at the end of the month, but if your friends are just playing just sports, with the sports, you are being paid on weekly basis. But if your friends are playing on casino games, the casino games are being rewarded on monthly. So if you have, let's say, 10 people betting on sports, you get your week. And you have 20 people betting on casino. At the end of the month, you still get a special reward for that.
0: That's nice. That's impressive. So if you're lost, let me just run you back. So probably you are just hearing it and you don't know. So pick your phone right now. If you're using Android, just open it up. You know, we do this every time before the show, but once it's here, we're still going to do that. So take your phone, and then if you're using Android, go to Play Store and Google Play Store, and then get to find Audibet right there. 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Once you get in there, now it will ask you to, they'll see the sign in there or login. I mean, whether you are already there or you're now signing up. So you tap on the sign up if you're new. You go to the sign up, and then where you go, that it ask you for your number. Then you put your number in. It would ask you for password. It would ask you to repeat the password. Then you repeat it. Then they'll be asking you for an email, which is optional.
1: Yeah.
0: So if you want to put in the email, but you get extra, you know, extra treatment if you add the email, because they could be sending you a few bit in the email. But if it's optional, like I said, so then they will ask you for your promo code as well. And then you type in TW Radio. Once you're done with that one, then you just go into signing. Pa, that's it, you're ready. It could ask you, oh, you want to put in some code? It may show up. If the code come up, hold on, you are coming. Don't worry. Don't be in a rush. We'll be giving you the code this very afternoon. So you put in that code. But if you feel that, no, you have your own assessment, you know how the games are going to go, why not? Then go to the home. You see all the matches that is ongoing. Date is your home. So you get to know the ones playing today, the ones playing tomorrow, the dates are there. So you take your time and go through it and select, because national teams are horrible. And then you're in there, France. Watch it, Padilla. Don't go into France. Be straight through there. Come in. Keep the selection. Keep it going. All the people remember you are maybe too many. You pay good 1,000. You are that simple. They go in casino. They simple. I remember you teach yourself 14. Actually, you go to 2 cities. Now you pay 100,000. You know what for your call? Because all those no. But even that, You could do that, and then you choose that option, or say cut point where you can cut off. Say one, you can choose. Oh, maybe even when one gets pulled, they will still pay you. Even two, so you choose how many can cut off to 1, 2, 3 as well. So the number you feel that okay, I was a mamushi, maybe a 2, 3 people to my saying. Into when you cut on three, then go into on three post still I cash out. We'll be released the queen ammo. Now say ho. That is how well Odibet is treating you. Where else do you want to go? So sign up right now and let's get it actually going and get ready for the alt that will be coming your way and take note of that. And then as we go in, as I'm digging, I'm discover new ones. As I discover, I will share with you into one handicap that I'm going to do. And we'll show now. But when they tell you, ABA, double option, what do you call it? Double chance.
1: Yes.
0: Watch out there. Straight wind. Watch out. Be a goose. Do how call. Do more. Be tap on the more. All the other options now in Huno, they will pop up. Tap on the more there. But when all the handicaps that you're looking for. Correct score, they will pop up from that area. Then you get to select what exactly you want. Inti, all the better today. Mercy. We see you in Odibet. How about so I wait the bet? I try nobody. We'll be enjoying the Odibet. Let me get back to manager here and get on with it. And something we need to be, but I know fill us in on still what is in, what people should get onto, and other promos maybe you haven't talked about that you still want to share with the people.
1: Yeah. So with the other promos, we have what we call the losing bet.
0: Mm.
1: Yeah. So when you select, let's say 5 games or more with an odd of 1.3 or more, and one team lets you down, we give you back your money as free bets.
0: The main still, okay, I have to try that again and see. You told it, I think, yeah, you said it the other time when I was thinking about it. So the odds should be at least about 1.3 or over. Yes. And you select about 5 of them.
1: Yeah, 5 of them or more.
0: More.
1: Yes, and when one team lets you down.
0: Okay, one team lets you down.
1: You get your money back. Yes.
0: Can never then monkey not in Ireland, do you mean? Because you say Kabaka and I mean Ireland or the Kosovo. But what do you mean? Come by now, Katana Kabaka shout. Okay, I've got it now. I'll try that one too again. So this is one bit as well. Take your note. I mean, try them. And you can create 5 for the yes, likely what would be the rubble. At least you get your money back. Instead of buck, oh, brother. What really is your issue? So get on. But can the first school fees you? Yeah, tell us. Yeah, but tell us about the boys' school. And the hostel fee, yeah, boys, this is our pension. What's so bad, so much? It's, but I mean, just be sensible about it, but bet responsibly. And it takes, you know, sir, please, you have to be 18 years before you try any of these. Take note of it. In the 18 years, sir, but you're king and you're there. Catch your papa and I catch your uncle. Don't try, but I would day, Michelle. And come home. And see, that is the update we have for you. And once again, okay, Prague for the will take, you know, more will be coming soon, so watch out for us. And yeah, and see, I don't know if you have other words you want to talk to us, wrap it up, and we get on with it. But of course, if you have more information there, let's get in, let's dig in with it. Well, I might run down on where the angle today into yeah in freestyle. And see, let's get in.
1: Yeah, so what I'll say is we also have loyalty bonuses, which is on the platform. So the loyalty bonus is when you place a bet from Monday to Friday or Monday to Sunday, we have a point there. It depends on the point you have. You can redeem it as bonus or you can redeem it as cash.
0: Oh, look.
1: Yes, you know, someone wants to redeem it as bonus and use it to place another bet.
0: Yeah.
1: Others want to redeem it as cash so that they will just, oh, see, I lost 1,000. Let me recover, let's say 200 or 300. So that I can just hold on to myself and come back again the following week.
0: Yeah.
1: Yeah. So we have that one too as well, nice. Where customers can also like click and redeem their point on like weekly basis. Mm. It doesn't like have day or time.
0: So long as you have the point.
1: You have the point and it accumulates to the amount you'll be able to redeem. When you go to the platform, you'll be able to redeem and what use it to place another bet or use it as cash, depending on what you want to use.
0: That's definitely good. You have a question? Okay.
2: Yeah, I have a question. I just opened my Odibet account right now. Then I'm seeing balance. I'm also seeing sport free bet, and I'm seeing bonus token. My bonus token is 10 CDs. So how will I don't get?
1: Yeah, the bonus token is a bonus we are giving based on like the consist like how long you have been placing the bet on the platform.
0: So is that the one that they can redeem? Or
1: no,
0: that one
1: is like the system that gives. If you are someone who bets like regular, let's say today you bet, tomorrow you bet, the next day you bet, the system automatically gives you a token just to encourage you so that you bet.
3: So that's the loyalty.
1: No, we have loyalty and we have like the token. The loyalty is when you are placing, you accumulate a point. But with the token, it gives like to those that place a bet on regularly, like every day.
0: Okay.
1: Yes. So the loyalty is a point where when you place, it gets, depend on the amount you place. But okay. With a token is someone who places regularly.
0: Okay.
1: Yes. So where does it?
0: So with a 10, for instance, yes. Is that supposed to be cash or is it supposed to be, so what can you use the 10
1: for? It's a bonus. Okay. That is being given. So you can use it to place another bet.
0: Okay.
1: Yes.
0: And then have the free bet bonus as well. Free bonus or something, something.
2: Yeah, we have free bet.
1: Yeah, we have free bet.
2: Yeah, that one is one CD. Yes. Think.
0: Yeah, but that one you can, I think I tried that. And then I think you can use it for odds only above 2.9.
1: Yeah.
0: Yes.
1: The free bet is for soccer. Yes, this one too is for soccer. We also have casino bonus. While we also give casino bonus as well. That one also comes on weekly basis, depending on like the amount you spend. We give you casino bonus for you to also try on the casino games as well. Mm-hmm. Yes. Mm-hmm. So everything on weekly, you are going to get something based on like how you place your bet.
0: Interesting times ahead. Get on right now. Also check it out and let us see how you get it. And if you have any challenges, we're here to help you. Whether he's here or not, anytime, any day. Try and you know, we can test us. You know the numbers. We work it out. We check it out ourselves. If you don't have a solution, we hit him up and then we'll give you the solution as it is anytime that you are ready to get on with him and get some more details. And so we've given you the, you know, the loyalty, point. We have the bonus as well that we've gotten, the free bonus, a bet bonus also available. The cashback is also been named, the lowest bet. We have that. I mean, wow, all these options at your disposal. And then what I told you about the cut or the cutoff bet that you can decide to select whether how many bets that can get spoiled, but you still want to win 1, 2, 3. Yes, it affects the original payouts, but yes, it still allows you to have some wholesome of money to go home with. So these are some of the things that you need to know about it. Let's get more about it, and we get to wrap things up here. So manager,
1: yeah, so
0: any what, other bit we've left out that you need to?
1: So what I also inform your listeners is we also have what you call the cash out system, which my first time I spoke about, which is a partial
0: withdrawal.
1: So that, like, if maybe you feel like the amount you are going to get is okay for you, you can cash out. You can also set it automatically. Maybe someone might run out of data. You don't know. So when you run out of data, the system will automatically cash it out for you.
0: Mm.
1: Yes. So I think that one is really helpful. Depending on maybe some people just add some odd just to increase the amount they want to win. And those odd are really dangerous.
0: Yeah.
1: Yeah, so when you select auto cash out, you'll be able to watch cash out when those games have not yet started, so that the system will cash it out for you. At the end of the day, we are here for you to win, not that we are here to take your money, so that you'll be able to also get something out of it.
0: Mm-hmm.
1: Yes.
0: I told you, bet you just did it. No more.

0: responsibly man for work men dey chi I abotare eh people to abola pan if company scare ya if you was work extra because of us be ya some dey be able to you know exercise patience take it remember that it's a game yes it's money involved but it's a game until extra day be there try na wala come far just relax go and sleep try again the next day men yenda yenda onye yenda some ma na ohun chill so that's it you have formula 1 in there
1: I was going to ask that apart from football, Sammy, do you have any other sports? Maybe tennis.
2: Any other
1: sports?
2: Yeah, we have a lot of sports in there, so you can just go in there. We have basketball. Mm. Yeah, we have cricket,
0: tennis.
2: Yeah, we have tennis. Yeah. We have table tennis.
1: Mundi Formula One.
2: Formula One.
0: It could be since it's just
2: they just
0: daily.
2: Started. So yeah. Maybe I think
0: let me because where's your phone?
1: I make a post, somebody like Charlie, this thing if I can bet pan on Formula One and by this time we need to go on a car stroll every day to crash.
0: I want to crash, man. Anyway, so definitely that update will get you. We know that the race is on at the moment, Formula One race. Is this Baku?
1: Yeah.
0: Okay, so yes, it's happening in Baku. It's interesting as usual. Yesterday, they unfortunately, Kimi crashed. Yeah. But I don't know how he's going to fare.
1: Oh, he's doing very, very well. You will get to that. Right now, from 16 to 5th. He's fit.
0: Anyway, if you have all this proud knowledge, it gives you options to bet. And that's why you need to be listening to us right here at TW88.9 with our total world spot. You have one more to give us before we wrap up?
2: Yeah, so what I'll just wrap up is if you want to contact us, call us on 030-700-0585. 030-700-0585. You can call us anytime, anywhere. We are going to respond to you. And we have a WhatsApp line, which is 0263-110004. 110004. So that's the WhatsApp line. You can WhatsApp us anytime. We are going to respond to you. So my final word is, anyone that today is your first time of joining Odibet, when you register on Odibet and use TW Radio as your promo code, we are going to give you 20 Ghana Cedi free bet. And when you make a deposit, we are going to add extra 50 Ghana to it.
0: Lovely.
2: So if today is your first time, you should join the train. 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
0: Okay, there you have it. And this is not just anybody here. I beg you. We're talking about the national marketing manager. Rias here. And I'd like to say thank you very much for coming today. We definitely do appreciate your coming through. And this is it. Get ready for some more action live on TW88.9.

0: And that is the conversation that we just had with our man. It has been OD Bets. They are making sure that we come your way this afternoon. Anytime you hear Sports Live on your radio, it is what it is. So we're getting into the updates right here with you today and get you more and also inform you of what is happening. But don't forget that Formula One at the moment is ongoing. The Baku race is happening at the moment. And interesting things already happening. And George Russell is he crashed. It's over. Oh, so the race is over at the moment. And another Mercedes, of course, it's been Mercedes after Mercedes. And so George Russell has won the race as it is. And Max Verstappen, who couldn't win in his hometown, you made it. And Hadja, wow, right from the wrist injury, he returned and he makes the podium. That is super excited. And I'm sure the Red Bull guys will be super excited for that move in there. And George Russell, oh, Hamilton, what happened? But it's all good. Sir is indeed tied and is getting this happening. So we get on with it and get you the stories as it is. And we start off with the black satellites and games happening. And the black satellites, this very afternoon, the updates coming from them is that the black satellites held their very first training session in Rabat, that is Morocco, on Friday afternoon as they stepped up preparation for their first international friendly against Morocco and the 17 side. The session, which lasted for an hour and 30 minutes, took place at the ASSS Stadium in the Sale suburb of Rabat, as a coach, Kassim Mingil, and his technical team put the players through their paces. The training focused on helping the players adapt to their new surroundings while also working on their tactical approach ahead of the upcoming friendly. The technical team also used the session to assess the physical condition of the players following their arrival in Morocco. The Black Starlet will face Morocco's under 17 side today evening, the very first of the two friendly matches scheduled during their stay in the North African country. The encounter will provide Ghana with an opportunity to test the team against strong positions and assess their readiness ahead of the WAFU Zone B at the 17 Championship, which will also serve as a qualifying tournament for the 2027 under 17 Africa Cup of Nations. A total of 300 journalists have been accredited to cover the 2027 Africa Cup of Nations qualifier between the Black Stars and the Scorpions of Gambia at Accra Sports Stadium on Tuesday, September 29, 2026. The 300 accredited media personnel were selected from 813 journalists who applied accreditation to cover the crucial qualifier. Accredited journalists are required to pick up the accreditation tags at the SWAG Secretariat at the Accra Sports Stadium on Monday, September 28th, 2026. The collection of accreditation tags will be open from 9 a.m. to 4 p.m. Journalists are advised to collect their tags within the stipulated period to facilitate smooth access to the stadium on match day. So that is the update still with the local stories, and matches will be going down this weekend starting today, 3 p.m. Karela, all the way at the Ali Muhammad Stadium in Tamale, will be taking off Accra Hounds of Oak. Asante Kotoko will be at the Baba Yara Sports Stadium as they play Adriana Stars. Ice Gold will make sure the Linclay Sports Stadium become the fortress as they play DBB United. Both are newcomers to the league. Miriama SC at the TNA Stadium will lock horns with Basaki Holy Stars also at 3 p.m. All these matches are Sunday, except for the Accra Hearts of Oak game, which is today. The Young Apostles takes on Hearts of Lions as well, 3 p.m. at the Winti Stadium. And the Bechem United at the Nafosuji Abor Park will be the park which will host them against Dreams FC. Port City will make the trip to Bibieni, where they faced off Bibieni Gold Stars at the Bibieni Dons Park. Stadium All Blacks at the Stadio Stadium will welcome Samatas and see how things will pan out for them. Brekum Chelsea will lock horns with Visions FC at the Golden City Park at Brekum. So that is the update you need in here as well. And take note that we have the division one legs also started, and here in our very special zone, the second round of matches, and it will be Betero Sasana playing against Doma, and then Ebusua Drafts will be taking on Ebony FC, and we'd also have Fetterman United taking on Sky, and the Future Stars takes on Ebiomo FC Golden Warriors. Okwu also Inter Allies will take on Accra Great Olympics. Oh my God. Oli Dade Olibashi back in business. And also Mighty Royals will take on Yapi. And Nukunu also will play Golden Kick. And the Park Academy will play Soccer Intellectuals later on also in the day. And the Real Tamale will take on Kalibi. Sefshi All-Stars plays Elmina Sharks. Techiman Liberty will take on KSC Soccer. True Democracy takes on Kotoku Royals. Wa Power take on Sankara Nationals. And Wafa will welcome Home Stars in this wonderful fixture that will get down with it. So take note of these games happening and do with the ones that you need to do business with. And in boxing, Anthony Joshua will be in a world of trouble against Tyson Fury if he brings the same level of performance as he did in his previous fight, according to Johnny Nelson. Johnny Nelson has been speaking according to form and how things will pan out, and he believes that the former cruiserweight world champion Nelson actually told Sky Sport that, well, mentally, remember, almost a year ago, AJ was involved in a horrific accident. That's a lot to get over and get his head around. Hopefully, he's in a great space with that. And comes on again, says that his last fight didn't represent him very well. If you were going on his last fight, he's in a world of trouble. And that is what he says in there. Away from that to tennis, and they are making us play more and more. Carlos Alcaraz believes that the ATP have to do something about the tournament load for players. Here is what Alcaraz had to say about it in the tennis world.
1: As you know, they change the course, the balls, the speed of you know, how we play, the movement are more aggressive nowadays. You have to be prepared for it. But you know, we, instead of be ready for that in terms of being well prepared, having weeks to practice and to make, you know, the physical trainings, you know, in a good way, they are in more tournaments, more important tournaments. So in a way, they're making us playing more and more. So, I really wanted to take breaks, and I'm pretty sure Janik wanted to take breaks, but, not coming with an injured. You know, who knows what's happening in the future. But, you know, if the ATP and Andrea Gaudenzi has to be something, has to do something, if they want us to be playing, you know, a lot of important tournaments.
0: Says the gentleman in there. But away from that, Alcaraz bit, let's get on to NBA. And James LeBron has parted ways with LA Los Angeles Lakers, and the president of basketball operations and general manager Rob Pelinka says the team split with forward LeBron James was actually amicable. He says here, and then I quote, clearly a new team and new players, and that's what we are going to talk about today. But we as an organization are still grateful for the run that we had with him here. I think the communication with him this offseason were held diplomatically, professionally, and honestly, it was done amicably, professionally, gracefully. We looked at the whole thing with the gratitude, because it's been an incredible era for us here, Pelinka said in there. Still in NBA, and Steph Curry has agreed a 2-year contract extension worth $116 million, that is 88 million pounds, that will take him through to 2028-2029 season, as he backs up his long-standing commitment to finish his career with the Warriors. In football, Kylian Mbappe speaks on winning the Ballon d'Or this year. It's not a shame, to be honest. When you want to win something, you can say, I want to win these things. I never said that I'm going to win. I said, I want to win. I think I had a good year. And this is him speaking.
2: I think that when you see my journey and the way I play, the way I talk, I have no shame and I'm not scared to say what I think, even if sometimes people can say, oh, what this guy's doing, what this guy's saying. No, I'm like this. I'm not going to try to be someone else. But I don't think it's an obsession. I love the competition. So every title that I can win collectively, individually, I'm going to fight for it.
3: Yeah.
2: And I think it's not a shame to be honest.
3: Yeah.
2: When you want to win something, you can say, I want to win these things.
3: Yeah.
2: I never said that I'm going to win. I said, I want to win. I think I had a good year. Many people say that I'm good. I had a good year. Many people talk to me and connect me with the trophy. So it's something that is true. But let's see what's going to happen, you know.
0: Let's see what can happen, says Kylian Mbappe. And Rodri on Manchester City's charges. He said that the club always pressed their confidence that they never did something wrong. And we believe that until the moment they've proven wrong, we will believe the club. I've been there. I know how they work and cooperate. Here is Rodri.
4: They always tell us the confidence they have on the innocence. And, you know, when you look to someone's eyes and talk in that way, and we have the example of 2020, that the process was the same and at the end, nothing happened. We were very calm in this way. You never saw the team nervous about these kind of things. Nowadays, I'm not saying it's going to say normal, but many teams or some teams go through this kind of situations and it's part of football today and everyone has to follow the rules. And for me, that's great. But they always press the confidence that they never did something wrong. And we believe in that. That's the thing. And since the moment they prove wrong, we will believe the club and, I've been there and I know how they work and how they cooperate. So, that's what I can tell you.
0: At the moment, the hottest player probably in the world, Olise, in terms of his touches and his play, getting him more talked about. And his boss at Bayern Munich, that is Karl-Heinz Rummenigge, has been speaking about him. Says that at some point, the club will have to sit down with him and present him with an appropriate offer. He's exceptional in his position. And that is the update that we have. And Harry Kane confirms a new deal talks with FC Bayern München and advancing. And the talks are going well, he says. Everyone can see I am happy here. The way I'm performing, the way I talk off the pitch, I think it is just open and honest. I am hoping something gets done at the moment. And that is what it is. And Kylian Mbappe is set to leave France national team camp due to a tendon injury. It's not looking good and we will not take any risk, says Zinedine Zidane. And so he wants to take him to Madrid so they will deal with the player personally. Now, Lamine Yamal tells The Guardian, I went to Leo Messi and said thank you. I just thank him a lot for everything he has done and how he's the best. I've always believed he is the best. I always try to distance myself a little from things that seem beautiful for show. The moment came from within. I saw him there, so I went to thank him for what he did for football. It came spontaneously and not planned or anything. Now, CAF, Africa Cup of Nations qualifiers, Palma Joe 2027 matches of the day. Kenya will take on Eritrea and South Africa will take on Guinea. SC hope all home wins are. We'll talk about that probably in a bit and get you some more updates. Matches happening. UEFA Nations League, Czech Republic will take on Croatia. A very cagey and, pair here that you don't know who really to stick your neck out for. England, Spain. Oh my God. England, Spain. That game as well is on. Slovenia, Scotland. North Macedonia and Switzerland. Also, Bulgaria take on Luxembourg. Faroe Islands, Kazakhstan, Iceland, Estonia, San Marino, Finland, Albania, Belarus. And these are all matches that will be going down later on today. And then as well, some of the African Nations qualifiers, Mozambique matches that happened yesterday. Mozambique drew 1-1 with Senegal, a game that got a lot of people losing their investment. Sudan 1, Ethiopia 0, Tanzania 0, Guinea-Bissau 2, Niger 2, Lesotho 1, Gambia 2, Somalia 1, Malawi 2, South Sudan 1, Nigeria 2, Madagascar 1, Rwanda 3, Liberia 1, Togo 1, Burundi 0, Algeria 3, Zambia 1. And that is how things ended in the AFCON qualifiers in the yesterday. And in the European, in other still matches, Burkina Faso 1, Benin 1, Egypt 0, Angola 0, Mali 3, Cape Verde 1, Morocco 2, Gabon 0 in that game. And finally, some other results from the European scene. It was Italy. With their new coach at home, beaten by Belgium 2-0. Turkey, red card it was, but France won that by 2-0. Georgia, 0. This game was quite a game. I mean, it was right to the end. And where Northern Ireland managed to snatch that win, only God knows. And cancel Georgia out. And it affected a lot of investments, especially. that game indeed. Hungary, Ukraine. It was Ukraine who beat Hungary by 1-0. Hungary, as it is. And then also Poland had a 0-0 draw with Bosnia and Herzegovina. And then Sweden 2, Romania 1. Armenia 2, Latvia 0. Montenegro 2, Cyprus 1. So these are the updates that we have for you in here at exactly 1 p.m. on the dot. And we delve into the rest of the stories live here on TW88.9.

0: 0205888. If you could add up one of these players to your team, I don't know which team you support, but if you could have one of these players being your main man in your team, who would it be? Mbappe or Haaland? Who would you need in your team? Mbappe or Haaland? So if you're a Chelsea fan, Man U fan, Man City, I mean, whichever fan that you are, if you have the option to choose one of these to add up to your team, who would it be and why would you choose that person? 0202-085-888. Actually, what team now? I support CCR now. That's Warmer on Haaland and now Mbappe on the same ground, the same stanza. Between Haaland and Mbappe, no, if you choose Warmer Hana, I'm a team no. Wobu Hwana Nebo Choose Amao Timono. 0202-085-888. Now let's get straight into the conversations this afternoon. And my man, Henry, the Spot Chops. Yankwe.
1: Yeah, Raza, Onyezu. Weekend night, very stressful, but it is for our own good. Nah, and health.
0: Yes, sir.
1: And international breaking is still on. And we are still working as professionals, getting you the best news from the sports, you know, world. And Raza, the first story I'll talk about is Levi Colwill. Or push day. Kawan yeah, then we extend no contract. One farm man. Now once and soon the salary no. But Raza, a lot of Chelsea fans are angry with him because they feel that he's not living up to expectation as at now. And he should even focus on his form. And nature one on your Maxis Laquarina was signed in na on Wabafu Frenerimpo. He's not able to teach him one or two things about the club. And now the club is struggling to get points to move up to the top, no. Mana no honorable pay contract extension. Into when him Chelsea fo. They started on their socials trying to say sack him, let him sit on the bench, we don't care whoever he is, whatever he has done. But Raza, Chelsea fans in Ibinum were free kakra because this is the same Colwill that went on loan at Brighton, and we were forcefully pushing him to come back to Chelsea because we had some one or two loopholes at the back. Obeyno, off you loan the Beno, Obey Bessemento, or until ni injury obey, and rather after injury, no, on Shadan no form today more penal, and the Chelsea defense Nampo, I still want to, you know, talk about it because they had a player called Chaluba, Trevor Chaluba. Araza no Nico will bobia. There is that telepathic understanding. But Chelsea still decided to cash out from Trevor Chaluba and go and bring in Maxence Lacroix. Maxence Lacroix obey in Bono. Raza Oji sketching Colwill now. Some time ago, only with James Charles the volleyball, and he is one of the left or my friend and academy players, Waka, with Rich James. So he doesn't understand why Wesley Fofana too is finding it difficult to be fit anytime in the season. Now, on another corner, the quick ACL, no, not so one Trini pay man, not so poor Ozi Yokaka, because he's a true and true Chelsea fan. What but Chelsea from Mbafama Brima? What's I staying in Chelsea now? And still, he wants to play for Chelsea. But rather, I feel that Odika Osanso need demand no a best than Kobe Yaman. But time now, Colwill is actually as on any problem no, because a team like Chelsea cannot be at the 8th, 9th, 10th position as at this time of the season, and you expect the board of directors to understand your plight towards your salary increment as at now. No. Me sure the team be unprepared. Obey. Most players do that when they are in their form. They are in their element. I can come wide and one form will do some level B. That is when they go in for such demands. In Tiko one day, because rather many can say Fofana jichim Colwill. Fofana is the third highest paid player in Chelsea. Into you know, say Esha, Esha Fofana. Yes, of course. Say Esha Fofana. Now say Esha the way all born the ball. And sometimes ni mistakes import the course of Chelsea be brave. That's why I know you're teaching Levi Colwill. Then Colwill also has a cause to trigger that my friend and conversation. But rather than come on the board of directors could not conclude on either extending or, you know, bringing up his salary, but it's still under our friend and contention. In the worship, there, Obama, cool, Niska, somewhere, cosser, now, as we're extending for another year. That's the first one. The second one is about Copama and Thomas Tuchel. That's a Copama and Thomas Tuchel in Komono. Oh, yeah, ye bibi today. You and your boss having a problem at the workplace. And Thomas Tuchel, before the World Cup or before Copama's injury, used to admire him a lot. Ah, a few days. Copama would be one of the players that would be very integral in the squad of England. But Raza, Obe Bodu Baby na Copama de perform with ni injury situation. Na, I don't know. Thomas Tuchel started making some comment and doing media interviews. Raza no will be some questions behind there. Na what to bomb crowd to the extent to put it. He doesn't need a player who is going to play number 10 and also be used at the right wing side. He wants an out and out, you know, positioned player. Say a botena, rather 10 uncotin able to my then abo and abo. Say a winger, wings uncotin able to my abo nabo. And you could see that he was even comparing him to Morgan Rogers Monade. He was even talking about Bukayo Saka, able to no supported while botten with other few players are rather Copama in his own wisdom feels that he shouldn't have done what it shouldn't have happened, and it is sparking a conversation on why Copama decided to withdraw from the England squad now, whether about Nations League, you know. And rather Urban Dema, you could see that if the player even willingly comes cry under the morale now. Nibibia or very, very, very down. And as at now, even the Morgan Rogers, Nonyu Copama, World Campaign are playing the same team. They are two different players all together and they are very okay, you know, working together. So, Onye, our coach, na Ebia Edson to try another, Ed problem, Ed Bubble winning team. Intino, Onye, Copama, Onye, Thomas Tuchel also, one fee.
0: Well, before I go to the, let me just do this one. Senior Santa Norbert has just linked up with this one. In town, oh yeah, Santa 81, with 150th anniversary. We use school, Charlie. We use school. Yeah, just 50 solid years, city. To Santa 81 in town, on the Canadian Japan year group.
1: Oh.
0: In the, Wataro Waya, one of low key vibes in the location. The retro location, you know. My boys, Wataro, yeah, your location, you know.
1: Boys to each other, so I guess it's Wataro.
0: Girls, location, okay, now what's up with? I'm not at the location now. What's up? That's what it's gonna be. So,
1: one's one will be here.
0: Yeah, one will be here. See, Santa Norbert. That's what it is. Thank you. It's a special shout out. I say, let me get that one clear. Especially to Santa Cesar. Oh, of course. Senior Man Cesar, shout out to you. It's good. You there always, Santa. Senior Santa. Blessed, blessed, blessed. So, shout out to everyone as well. All of them. The 51 year group. 81 year group. Also, to my group, yet 2006, 20 years, of course. Those are you be in to shout out to ourselves as well as it is. All right,
1: stories now. The injuries in the international break is becoming so rampant and uncalled for players who play in the European League because, just last 2 days, we have recorded 5 solid injuries. All these players are integral members of their club side. And rather, we can talk about Brian Bobby of Netherlands. And we know that Brian Bobby, anytime he's playing in England, is one of the poised number 9s. Rather, say, M1 chance, Kikribia, Wobe Show. And in the no, okay, injury. Rather, Kai Havertz. Super when you're injury. Germany's game. Last 2 days, onye injury, and we have Jamal Musiala. Na sumpo and Musiala na nka sumpo nraza. Non komono, we don't know how to. Yes, we don't know how to, you know. But let me know when from kaka because rather for the past period and our time, Jamal Musiala has been falling off anytime he's on the pitch nade. And brother Mushishem Kakam Yem Pude, it was one of the triggering factors that Chelsea Oyabu Fraban was sharing away that what on because no one day or ye pina the mundaman zemi obeden obesisi. And you know, somebody might sit somewhere and say that Antina, a nice, fine player like Jamal Musiala na Chelsea turn at that time. And rather, if you link history to the present and you look at the future, it seems I'm there. Asamna na there at that Chelsea, we decided there, we be you know, onana, oeden, orisi, and in the no, okwe injury. And rather, we have Kylian Mbappe, on the why he injured just yesterday. France football match, you know, onye injury. And he's going to go out for some weeks. Ah, rather when you there, Kylian Mbappe, no, na Real Madrid, you know, why they all form? Because if you compare him with Vinicius Junior, Vinicius Junior is nowhere close to Kylian Mbappe as at now. And rather in the all injury, very soon we are going to have the El Clasico, and I don't even know if he's going to feature or not. It's going to be a very big blow. And at the end of the day, the conversation will not be so interesting because Kylian Mbappe, Lamine Yamal, they are the two that we want to see them on the same pitch and want to see what everybody will bring on the table. But rather, and then they are...
0: Especially as it comes just a day before Ballon d'Or.
1: Yes, yes.
0: What were you at the Ballon d'Or? The finalizer.
1: Yes, it's not about I've won this and I was this and I've done this on the pitch. Exactly. I've grown you food. I'm fine to the dinner. And it's a very big blow for the Madridistas. Rather, Jamie Gittens, injury. He played in the under 21. England for one game against Kazakhstan and rather awkward injury. I am saying that the international break, you know, injuries, no, rather, or torso because it seems the players are not being talked to much or being advised because by the one in a place now, one shada any lamb light in the moon, they want to go head on with. Players are either lamplight YG is in fame because they also want to show the world that they've got something in their friend and pocket another in their corner and or a very very bad or a very very bad. Rather imagine that your star player or one of your integral members come back with injury, and it is even one of the reasons why a lot of players withdrew from the collapse that the coaches made some few days ago, and or a very bad rather now the story that is trending everywhere on social media in the news everywhere baby are trend. Yes, Manchester City and we cannot do stories and leave those stories out because Manchester City is one of the teams that has dominated for the past 6-7 years, and we are even hoping the coach now Abano so go to my Napoleon went to my rather it's a question for another day. But 15 charges now what that ball 115 charges now what that ball Manchester City club no but rather in Shishema what can yeah in out of 115 no. When would the 114 nah either one who can come home, not yet a crope nah as at now, we're innocent. And even with the 114, no, rather they are still investigating in those matters. But this thing started with a young chap, be our friend, Willy Pinto, Portuguese hacker. And rather, what could be a hacker? It means that. Things that are private to you, are secret to you, he wants to have access to it. He gets into it. He gets information that our agenda are in secret. No, Onobwa, that is what he makes sure that he gets access to. And rather, Ora, City Fool, one server, Nemu, and he got to know the chats, the emails, the transactions that City Fool. Why yen for the past about 10 over years, that is from 2009 to 2018.
2: And Raza,
1: those chats and emails, no, it
2: is about
1: 70 million documents. 70 million documents. Now, I bent here, no, okay, because she was server no, and in storage, you know, ever ICT storage, man, Raza, it's about 3 terabytes to 4 terabytes. 3 to 4 terabytes. Ninja documents I'm going from City. And in 2015, around 2015, he came to write on his socials that the football we love to watch and see is getting rotten. Football now rather yen yina ye ne nywa jihuna e luba ne ne nywaji e washiwiya ne ne nywaji no rather all say all it too. But Academy, you know, a lot of football fans didn't take him so serious. So rather, he created a platform called Football League. Football League. And started posting some informations over there. Now, information not to war. Then he will alert some investigation agencies to go to them and do their due diligence. And rather, and for now, you could see that they were following up with such cases, but it was not made so known to the public until in Bukarabia, rather, they got to find him at Hungary, Budapest. That is where his hideout is. They caught him at the age of 26. That he was the one behind the leaks. Now, was it to him for intent to know? And watching you, you know, rather. Where one agent there, hacker day in your razzing, no yards, papa. Into they caught him not for just leaking the information, but they caught him because he's a hacker and he's hacking a lot of servers. In 2019, that is where the investigative agencies started taking and some knows about to football leak now any other friend and news outlets know what has the word for serious. And the story actually started from Roberto Mancini's era where rather they believe that Eshe Mills in the chat Nimbimpa were signed manager no they decided to make a deal that they can sign the manager publicly and in private, they would give some amount of money to the manager. It will not be disclosed to the public. Rather, I'm a candidate. Maybe I will back at the oh manager, you're signing your man. Maybe I two cities, but I've got your actual fee. No, not manager. Nanka so man, maybe I bear 20,000. Ah, unconfundim. Inti Roberto Mancini, Nazano, that is where it started. And rather, fast forward, they started buying players into the club. That is around 2009, 2010 season, 2011. They started buying Robinho. They bought Carlos Tevez. They bought Shea Adebayo Munade. And rather, they wanted to augment their squad depth. They wanted to make sure that big players are coming into their team. And of course, Robinho, as at that time, from Real Madrid to Man City, was a big player. So rather, in your memories, some time ago, I know Robinho Bobola. A very big player.
0: Yeah, but I think there was one scandal that came through. Also, when he came

0: David Silva, Yaya Toure, Jerome Boateng, Alexander Kolarov. Yes. When that was in 2010-2011 season. And rather, that became the turning point of Manchester City. They started playing good football, kakra. And in the same year, they were able to get their first trophy. That was 1976. That is 33 years down the line. No, what you one first cap. And then Brené, Papaya Kano. Yes, Kojori Kano. Sergio Aguero, in that same year, winter season, was signed in 2012. Oshé, that let's go. My Ferguson. Oye den, ocho ni team. No, Beji. Anaraza.
1: Because United game now end, City were losing then. I think it was exactly. QPR. They were losing 2-1. And man, no, it was one goal.
2: It was
1: 2-1. No, but 3-2. And see, that was it. But United, they really ended. I hear the area, but you hope there.
0: Exactly.
1: And one more drum, at least we'll lose. One more drum for United, they win. But in just 2 minutes, you know, what chances? I don't want United to be a SMA EPO Libby.
0: Kind Kate
1: Aguero.
0: Sergio Aguero. Nah, my friend, then, airplane, no. And I. Chopper no on in the Manchester Crown on Fanco City and Fanco United. So and that was the drama that happened that day at the Manchester befriending City Honum. And rather, fast forward, these people as warrior the means and they didn't think about the PSR no. And rather in the PSR no was sending you a kakra was my friend squad clause ratio. First, not going profit sustainability rules, but in the squad clause ratio. And rather, Ekuma, you could see that players are mabubuwonzi from starting, you know, are players that were signed by Manchester City, and their real amount of money that was used to buy them
1: was not disclosed.
0: It wasn't disclosed at all. And that has triggered the investigative agencies to go into the Manchester City deals very, very well. And rather, share Manchester City, no. In as much as these charges are being, slapped pressed. Or, yes, you know, pressed on them, no. Rather, they are being cooperative. Wagumamon. Na, Ija. Adia, like, abandon kabada wonsa. Esiden kakasa. Rather, some people say, come, maybe KBR obeys against you in the course of law. Into Manchester City are just calm and you know, composed, making sure that they become so cooperative. Not investigations, no, I then were connecting. But rather, Manchester City, some people also tend to laugh at other people. I'm talking about Enzo Maresca, ne Enzo Fernandez, because rather, in the Nindia. If they are supposed to strip Manchester City of their 2009 to 2018 trophies, Premier League 2, no, we will lose.
1: More than that, Seth.
0: Three,
1: United will probably 2.
0: Yeah, United will 2. Liverpool will 1.
1: Yes. Arsenal will probably last 2 seasons been uncorrigible. It's special one last 2 seasons. You know.
0: Exactly. But that was not stipulated in 2018. No, in Kaka.
1: Was it? Okay. Oh, sorry, 2018.
0: Yes, so
1: sorry.
0: Yeah. So
1: okay.
0: That is 2009 to 2018.
1: Yes. So that will be
0: Manchester United 2.
1: Mourinho. Mourinho Bejo Kerr.
0: Yes.
1: Nah, Ole. Okay, I think it was just about Ole. Ole Sanjo.
0: It's Manchester United 2. Nelly Puaji, Premier yes. League 1.
1: Yes.
0: Nah, FA Cup, so Stoke City, Wobeji 1. Nah, my friend in Sunderland, so League Cup, that's Carabao, Waji 1. Liverpool, so Asanaji 1. Nah, Arsenal, so Waji 1. Not today. In all, no. Was strip one off about 7 European titles. Ah, Obogwe against one. And rather, people are laughing. Enzo Fabian, Fernandez, no, Maresca. Because if after conclusion or after judgment, you know, they decide to, you know, deduct some points, another what it is to point be brave. City 4-1 results now. Not yet, Adibia.

0: with the World Cup Championship. Inti nko full throw one day kikika waye nyina championship no opera waye den woko no ko wi ana, and that one too is a problem, or it's a grapevine that is waving around the issue right now. But rather in the Nyumbi, there's a very big match coming on, that is Spain versus England. And Spain versus England on Komono. Rather, if say a career creature some 10 years ago, you talk about the English team with a lot of stars. Rather, they were doing something great but could not achieve much. We are talking about Postco Simona, Ryan Giggs Simona, other English players like Lampard, Gerard Munade, Joe Hart Munade, rather still, they could not do anything with such players. And this time around, they have the Rashfords, they have a friend in Morgan Gibbs White Munade, or Pickford Munade, or Konsa Munada, and then in India, they are going to meet the Spanish side. But rather, we always talk about football is coming home. Football is coming home from the English side. And Eshe, football is coming home in Komona. Rather, when they started this agenda, anytime they decide to get close, you know, now why the words were Sinsen, especially with the World Cup, with the Nations Cup, or even with any Europe tournament, the World Cup Akejina was a battle. Rather, I wonder why in some P, another why BBO. And it is believed that England honum baby now was started the world project born papa another world project born bonnie, and as at now, rather with their international achievements, you know, it is nothing to write home about. But they are going to meet a side that in the current period and our current dispensation, you know, they are doing very, very, very well with a lot of players like Lamine Yamal, Pau Kubasi Munade, Rodrigo Cascante, you know, a lot of players, Nico Williams Munade, and rather, before God a man, comparing players between the Spanish team and the English team, like for like or individually, you could see that players now over England, rather, YGG is in Bebre. And with their PR and their hype, you cannot compare them to the Spanish players. Rather, Jude Bellingham, onji zin inchin Danioma. Waji zin achin Danioma bebre. Rashford, waji zin achin Nico Williams bebre. It is Lamine Yamal able to make there right now, no. But even if you talk about Bukayo Saka, Obiani Bukayo Saka, and their upfront man, Harry Kane, entum nyenon compare with Yazabel. Because Harry Kane, aji zin bebre. So, if rather we are talking about players with names or individual qualities, the England players are there. But if you are talking about cohesion, understanding, and telepathy, we are talking about the Spanish team, of which rather we're about to watch. Now we're ball for about 5 minutes. They believe in possessive football. They believe in holding more of the ball and catching their opponents at their back or when they are on our way. That is a Spanish team we are talking about. And with the likes of Lamine Yamal, rather, with the Ballon d'Or now, or in him, they want to get it. In there, they are going to meet with two tactical brains at the bench. De La Fuente, Nonye, Thomas Tuchel. Thomas Tuchel trying to, you know, right the wrongs that he has made. Calling back Trent and Alexander-Arnold. Rather, Yerushe, they... In the new Bruno, can he make some incursions on the pitch? Obotum wa ye bibi ma England funo won jizna debia wono wa kosura na bibi demana. And this is the game we'd want to see in the new Bruno. It is going to be a very cracker of a game. Harry Kane, also in the Ballon d'Or conversation, would still want to put up the performance that he's putting on at Bayern Munich. It's rather and then you breezy match, and easy we will all sit back and watch. But with Spain, no, they have done it, won the World Cup, even without names. Pau Kubasi, who was he until the World Cup, Obebo boy, the youngest player in the tournament. Raza, oye hu kakra. Intino, in the match, no, we want to see how things will go. And this is where I'll put my stories for my brothers to also continue.
1: Okay, thank you very much. So we get to work on the odds. Now, if you are that tomorrow, my boy, said that, why, baby? Yeah, sure, between 5 and 10. They want to know more. Do 10, I'd rather be 5 for now. Now, sure, what to me? All right, so that is that from Henry, the Sport Chops. Okay, so we go on to Kojo then. Fill us in. Formula 1 just ended a while ago. So, Kojo, run us through how it happened.
2: Yeah, so Raza, going into the race, we knew that the Mercedes were the favorites. And true and true, it happened that George won the race. It was a very interesting race because at the start, the Ferraris lost out both positions. That's second and sixth, went to third and seventh. And then the McLarens were in the race, trying to catch up, trying to pass them. But George held his car to the limit and made sure that Charlie, he wins the race. And he actually did that. There were two safety cars. And what happens is that once the safety car comes out, everybody slows their pace. Everybody gets closer. And then once the safety car goes in, then we resume. George was able to defend all the cars behind him and then was still able to win the race. Meaning that right now, Charlie, he's getting the mentality back. He's trying to force his way back into the championship. But also Kimi, his teammates, Charlie, that boy is doing marvelous. Because people were saying that, oh, he did it in Italy. So meaning he'll do it in Baku. And we're saying that, Charlie, it's not possible because Baku is a very tight track. If you don't take care, you can end up in the wall. If you overspeed, if you slow down a bit, you lose time. But he was able to keep calm, drive well, and then move from sixth all the way to fifth. Hey, from 16th all the way to fifth. And it was amazing. Just amazing. And the Red Bulls too. Isaac Hadjar came back from an injury and on his return, he's on the podium. You see what I was saying yesterday? The boy is actually good. I knew that he would do something. He wants to prove something. There was even a point in the race where he was even faster than Max. And then he was telling the team that, I'm faster, let me go through. But knowing Max, he wouldn't allow him. So they were having some squabble beyond the road. But at the end of the day, it ended with Max in second and Hadjar in third. Also, the McLarens, I don't know what happened to them. This track has always been one where they find it difficult at times because they were their car was good, they were having problems, they solved it, and all of a sudden during the safety car restart, Lando crashed into turn one and then went out, and then Max was trying to find a way to make Piastri make a mistake, and he did it perfectly. And Piastri went straight into the wall and then dropped from second all the way down to 12th. It was today was a bad day for the McLarens, and also the Alpines also crashed, which was very terrible because during the second safety car restart, they were both in good points. I think, if I remember, Gasly was sixth, and then Colapinto was ninth, meaning that they were both going to score points. And all of a sudden, Colapinto decided that, you know what, let me turn into prime Senna. I can see a gap, let me go for the gap. One calculating year. Not quite, boom, straight into his teammate, and then the two of them out of the race. So meaning that the whole weekend gone waste. And the last people that I want to talk about, Aston Martin. I think it's time that we it's time that the Aston Martin people, they just say that, you know, they go to the FIA and say that we beg you, the season end for us. Let us stop, because this is the 11th time this season that Stroll has gotten a DNF. He didn't finish. Every day, mechanical issues. The 11th time for Stroll. 11 DNFs. Just say, of all the races that we've done so far, 11, he didn't finish. Even the ones that he finished, he will finish last. The car is just undrivable. Even Alonso also didn't finish. All of them, mechanical issues. I don't know what's wrong. And their project too is, when you look at their vision and their plan, it's very good. So it's very disheartening to see a team that used to fight for podiums, used to fight for wins. Now, suddenly, all of a sudden, they are just last. It's very painful. As for Ferrari, they say they be a sad team way. this time round, you could see that they were trying their best, but the car just wasn't in the right space for them today. We are just hoping that the next race, which is going to be the Bahrain Grand Prix, which we are going to Malaysia for. So this is the third time that we are having a race where it is not at the exact place. So it's like we are having a Cape Coast race in Accra. Just that the race is in Accra, but it's labeled Cape Coast race. So we are going to, yes, because of the US-Iran war and all that, they've shifted everything. So mean that the Bahrain people are going to sponsor everything from sponsorships to tickets. It's going to be under their name, just that in a different location. Uh-huh. So during that we are just praying that the Ferraris bounce back. This remaining races are going to be very pivotal for Kimi Antonelli and whether he's going to win the championship or not. And as for the constructors, I can confidently say that right now, Charlie, the constructors is over. Because Mercedes, the way their engine is going and the additional development that they are bringing, the setup and everything, is just amazing.
1: Mercedes is just far gone.
2: It's just amazing. They are way gone. They are way gone. So we'll bring more updates for the Bahrain Grand Prix that's going to happen next week. And then we'll see what happens there. But also talking about, let's go to the football. Olise, I was looking at his highlights and his stats, and I was like, Charlie, this boy was in Crystal Palace. Like, if you have been under a rock for some time and then you hear that Olise was in Crystal Palace, you'll be like, are you being serious? I never knew that the boy could play that kind of magical football. The boy is just too good. The boy, his passing, his dribbling, the way he can enter tight spaces and just control the ball with that kind of composure, the boy is just good. I feel like if not for anything and they had won the Champions League, he would have been in the Ballon d'Or conversation.
1: Yeah.
2: The boy is just too good. So we still have the Haaland Mbappe
1: conversation. Yeah, we do that, but that will be for later vibe. Mm. So go back to that.
2: Mm.
1: Sammy.
3: Yeah, Raja. Mm. Good afternoon to yourself and to our listener.
1: Yeah, good afternoon.
3: Let me start on the Italian team. I don't know what should be happening with the team. I don't really know what is happening with the Italian team.
4: So looking at the performance of the Italian team, we could see that they have been one of the footballing nation we've known for a while, winning the World Cup 4 times, the maiden edition that was 1934, going all the way to win the 1938, winning it back to back, winning the 1982 World Cup and the 2006 World Cup. And ever since, we've seen the Italian national team being they are dropping back. They are not picking their form again, because aside the 2014 World Cup, they were knocked out in the group stage. You've not seen them in the World Cup for 12 years now. And I don't really know, because they have a lot of talent in their disposal. You could see their goalkeeper, one of the best goalkeeper in the world, Donnarumma. You take a look at their defense, their midfield. They have some good players. And aside the 2020 heroes that they won against the English national team in penalties, I think their football have gone backward. They are going backward as we expected them to go forward. Robert and Mancini coming into the team, we're expecting a different Italian team, but we are still seeing the same issue with the Italian team. I don't really know that the way they are building their football right now, it's going into a different direction, because we know them to be one of the team that if you are playing against, you find it difficult to break down. And you can see this Belgium national team from their golden generation that people tipped them. That was 2018 World Cup. That everybody tipped them to go all the way to at least win the World Cup or go to the finals. The Belgium team was one of the team that after their golden generation coming downward to 2020, even they ended World Cup, you didn't see much from them. But going all the way to the Italian soil to beat them by 2-0 was a shocking result for me, because even our odds that we did, we played both teams to score, but it didn't work out because the Italian team disappointed a lot of investors yesterday. So the Italian team, I don't really know exactly what's going on with them. I don't know, because you could see the talent is there. They have the material, they have the personnel, but their football is not going the direction that they want. It's not really going to that direction that they want.
3: Something like Ghana.
4: Something like Ghana. Because a nation going into them World Cup final 6 times, winning 4 out of the 6, it shows that they had the players, they have the materials in their disposal. But in this current dispensation right now, I don't really see much from this Italian team. They have disappointed a lot of fans. They have disappointed a lot of people. And moving on to the Manchester City story, the breaking news that came yesterday, it has been a story that we have been waiting for. Even the start of the season, you can remember that the Sky Sports director also, or the CEO of one of the institute, I think that was Arsenal board, Arsenal CEO, came out talking about they are still waiting for the final judgment for the Manchester City team, because it has been something that has been there for since 2023 that this case all started up to 2020. See that even right now, Pusel, they have not still confirmed the judgment yet, because they have given Manchester City Football Club to also come to appeal and defend their case. So it's not really clear like that. But as it stands now, we are just waiting for the final judgment from the Premier League people to see what the way forward, because Manchester City has really done a whole lot of saga in the Premier League from 2008 down to 2018. You could see a lot of charges, 115, a lot of financial fair play, not displaying their full financial report to the UEFA and other subordinate or other people. So finally, after everything, they have gotten to realize that this is what Manchester City have been doing for a while, and the computer hacker to being able to do that. Because this morning when I was coming, I read a story about the hacker, what he did, how he gets to get the information from the Manchester City side. And it's a shocking one for me, because as a full footballing club, doing this deals behind people's back is something that we were not expecting from Manchester Football Club, because we knew you wanted to become the Manchester City that would be competing very well. But there is a right direction, a right way to go all about it, because right now, if you are found guilty with the 115 charges, it's shocking that all the trophies, all the money you spent in the years of winning trophies will end up going on waste. So for Manchester City, we are just waiting for the final verdict and to see the next direction for Manchester City Football Club. And to touch on the Ghana Premier League, I just want to have a bite with what is going to happen this weekend. And starting from Asante Kotoko playing against Adriana FC, that's at Baba Yara Sports Stadium at exactly 3 p.m. It's going to be a crack off again, because Adriana FC too, I know they didn't start the league very well. And looking at Asante Kotoko too, they have been phenomenal, winning 2 out of 3 matches, drawing 1 against DDB. So playing against Adriana FC, you could see the head-to-head between them, Adriana FC and Asante Kotoko, beating them in 2020-2021 season by a goal to 0, and coming down 2022 1-1, 2023 Kotoko beating them by 2-1. So if you look, the head-to-head between these two sides, more of the goals that you are expecting from this side, you are not getting it, because you could see a 1-0 win, a 2-1 win from Asante Kotoko. So tomorrow's game between these two teams is going to be a game to look out for and a game to watch out for, because Eric Ten Klatu is, aside you hearing about him complaining about the pitches we have in Ghana, but you could see the football is trying to play with this Asante Kotoko team. So I think tomorrow's game is going to be a close call game, because you could see from the head-to-head of this team. So it might be a 2-1 win or 1-0 win for Asante Kotoko. And moving on to my own team, Midiama. I don't really know what's going on at Midiama after winning the league last season and coming into this season, going to the CAF Champions League, being booted out by TP Mazembe, and coming into the league playing against Dream FC, coming down from a 2-0 down to get a point over there. And Vision FC, I was expecting more energy, more fire. They end up playing Vision FC 1-0 draw. So I don't know what Ibrahim Tanku is really doing, because the boys are down. They have not started the season very well. They are ups and down with this Midiama FC. So over this weekend, I'm expecting a positive result from Midiama, because if they really want to compete or challenge for this current season title, they need to up their game, because against Basake Holy Star, they need to pick the maximum 3 points at the TNA Sports Stadium. Mm. So that would be a wrap for the local league, because you'll be having a bite with our question of the day. So
1: now, just as you put through and we get on with it to set the fight or the battle in here, and we get on with what is the situation. If your team could have the services of either Haaland or Mbappe this instance, who is it gonna be? Who would you pick for your team and why? And that is the conversation we have here at the moment for you to chance in and get in and jump in and share your thoughts with us this very hot afternoon. So 0202085888, 0202085888. Haaland or Mbappe, who better fits your team or who will be the best addition to your team and then why? It's very open and allows everyone, because any answer is correct at this moment, because you get to explain yourself in ways where you think it fits. And Henry, why the shots into one debate in Tianco, Mbappe and then Haaland? So I think we'll probably use the Chelsea setup or do a general analysis. Let's go.
0: Raza, first of all, no, you have to know the profile of such players, the two of them, and how best they can fit the tactics or the team that you want him to be in. And the first of all, my main tackle, Erling Haaland as a player.
1: Okay.
0: Erling Haaland as a player or a player, he's a tactical player. He just receives instructions from the coach and he works his way around the coach's tactics.
1: Okay.
0: Technically, he is good because, rather, he would use the right, side of the foot to hit the ball. He would position himself better whenever there is, a chance opening. Or be make sure that he will be able to capitalize on the ball. Erling Haaland is not a player that wants to dribble, go round past his man, hold the ball, try to play some, attractive football for people to see that he is the one on the pitch. On another day, once there is a goal scoring opportunity, let me bang in the goals. Rather, he's very good in the air. He's very good on the weak side of his foot. He's very good on the strong side of his foot. And my friend, then physicality in the pitch, on the pitch, another in the opposite 18-yard box, very high. That is Erling Haaland. But with Kylian Mbappe, he loves to score more with the foot. Or a very hard, they both there. Kylian Mbappe walk with aerial headings,
1: A quick one as you're coming in. Somebody is asking that they didn't put out the general overall table of the drivers out. So work on that later. But you can meet with that later, yeah.
0: No, it's rather on American. Kylian Mbappe, any aerial ability, I am so pushed not to talk about it because on time for anything yet, on fine she go. But with the legs in the day, we all know that he is a master on its own. And as a winger and being converted to a number 9 position, rather, you must know how to take on your man. You must know how to dribble. And with the pace, fantastic. So getting to know the two profiles of such players, then I would come back and take Erling Haaland as my best number 9. The rather onjine nyim one mum bogos na mum week in, week out. Menyan woho. And rather, another thing I'm going for Kylian Mbappe today. Kylian Mbappe, no one, attitude. Two, no kasa kwani bi on boa. Because we've seen Kylian Mbappe in a team that he wants everything to pass to him. Young Kylian Mbappe that has brought dress room saga, both in France and even at Real Madrid, allegedly. Almost at 9, I say. It is very hard to hear Erling Haaland having problems with his teammate. Very, very hard. On Tansy. And Erling Haaland, most of the time, he is composed with his media interviews. And tell who there, Waka Bibi, Mawashada Wachirdo. The only thing I heard him talk about is Semenyoni issue now. Semenyoni is scoring more goals than him. And even that one was
1: supposed to be a funny pass.
0: Almost at 9, I say. But Kylian Mbappe, to make some comments, yes, bonus on him, but for me, the Obinja number 9, man, it will go for the Viking. And he's Erling Haaland for me.
1: Okay. But I made it open. You're number nine. You didn't even team. So my player dribble left too. So dribble in one wow. But I'm just asking any of them you need in your team. Just so you're
0: clear. Oh, still I'll take Erling Haaland. Okay. Because wingers is
1: Palina on share semi final goal then. All my sister that once you find out good that once you find out for your sister.
0: Anonymous fan.
1: But
0: yes.
1: I'm just saying, just drawing attention. All right, Savi.
3: Yeah, Raja. I think to me I'll go for Kylian Mbappe straightforward.
1: Yeah.
4: I'll go for Kylian Mbappe straightforward because looking at his performance from the age of 18, even in the World Cup 2018, we saw against him in the World Cup against Argentina. So Erling Haaland is a very fine striker, he's a fine player, no doubt about that. But there are games that you need your player to step up for you. Because you could see Kylian Mbappe do that in several occasions. The Champions League, the World Cup final between Argentina, you could see after two goals down, it took the French national team on his shoulder to pull them, like he was so integral in that World Cup season. And going from Monaco, you could see Monaco, he was part of the Monaco team that won the French league, and he left Monaco to PSG. You could see in PSG he was so influential with this PSG national team coming all PSG the way team. Yeah, PSG club. Team, yes, then coming all the way to the Madrid setup. Since he came into the Madrid, you've been seeing his season in, season out, giving you that goals that you need. So as for Erling Haaland, most people sit and talk about Erling Haaland being that player that is a one-touch player. He can play all 90 minutes. You just need a moment of a game. So the day where Erling Haaland doesn't have that chance or that creativity around him, then he's finding himself wanting. But Kylian Mbappe on his own can pick the ball from any angle, from any area, drive the ball to the box, and he can also strike at any angle as compared to Erling Haaland, where you could, the goals that you've seen Erling Haaland score, it's always from the box. You hardly see Erling Haaland score outside the box as compared to Kylian Mbappe. And so for me, straightforward, I'm picking Kylian Mbappe for this one.
1: Okay, and that is Sammy also putting that across. Playing, I was on to me here the board. Also, that number five. Okay, anyway, Kojo.
2: Mm-hmm. So, Raza, when it comes to this conversation about Erling Haaland and then Kylian Mbappe, you see that the two of them arguably are some of the best goal scorers out there. But to me, I'll pick Erling Haaland any day.
1: Okay.
2: In the sense that, even though there are some qualities about Mbappe, like his speed, his passing, that he overshadows Erling Haaland by, there are certain things that you need from a certain player at a certain time. And now that football has changed over the course of the period that we have been in the past decade, we've realized that there are certain things that, like Henry was saying, that you need a player that will be available to the team and open up to the team. Not that he wants everything to be controlled by him and for him. You see in certain situations where Haaland will be in a certain position and be like, okay, he's dropping so that another person will move. It creates that kind of versatility that, okay, if I'm not there, somebody will be there to help me in that position. You also see that when it comes to dribbling, Haaland is not somebody who would hold the ball and say that I'm coming to do some catch, try him. He wants to get the ball, go to goal and score. That is his main aim. But when it comes to Mbappe, you see that sometimes you can, he will get the ball, try to wait a bit, get somebody in, and then he creates that kind of flair with his ball. Sometimes nowadays, we don't really see that in football, and it's not really needed. When it comes to aerial ability, definitely, there's no way that you will tell me you choose Mbappe. There are certain times where the ball will come, I will look at it, I'll be like, Aquarium, he can't jump. But then you see that Haaland will jump and get the ball. Hardly will you see Mbappe make up his mind that he's going to jump and head the ball. That's sometimes in this modern football where most balls come from the flanks, come from the wings, you need somebody who has that power to head the ball, that area ability. You can say the same for somebody like Ronaldo. Some area abilities that he has that he can jump very high and get the ball. Yes. And when it comes to chance creation too, sometimes Erling Haaland is a player that when City wants to create a chance, sometimes it doesn't go through him. because you realize that sometimes you get the ball and every player knows that he's going straight for the pole. So they will all gather on him and then they'll take the ball from him. But when it comes to Mbappe, it's very difficult to get the ball from him. All these abilities are there, but when it comes to the attitude like this that he's saying, the work ethic, the whole general thing that needs to be as like of that kind of player that you need, definitely is Erling Haaland that you have to choose.
1: Okay. Interesting.
4: Even Cristiano do Crampo has attitude or disciplinary issues. So what are you talking about?
0: Yes, that is the main reason.
4: Even Cristiano, that's the main reason why
0: so why he's having individual achievements more than team achievements.
4: What are you talking about?
0: Both of them. Yes.
4: Henry, this one I'll disagree with.
0: How will you disagree?
4: Why are you telling me that?
0: Why would you disagree?
4: Because even at Real Madrid, do you know how many Champions League you won in Real Madrid?
0: Erling Haaland is a very technical player. Otum fit coach now more road than you. But Kylian Mbappe gets tries to do what he wants to do.
4: I will disagree with you.
0: Oh, of course.
4: Erling Haaland will never fit in Chelsea setup.
0: Let
4: me clarify that.
0: He even gave me an option of generally.
4: Even at Manchester United. So he will struggle at Manchester United. Erling Haaland will struggle at Manchester United.
0: How?
4: Because one, the players are Manchester City. You can't compare them to that of Manchester United currently.
0: How?
4: Because at Manchester City, you can have Ryan Cherki giving you the balls. You can have Enzo
0: Fernandez. The same thing. We saw Kevin De Bruyne, who was there and giving him the balls. He left. He was still getting the goals.
4: And as compared to Without Cherki,
0: there was a Semenyo on the wing side.
4: You could check United wing backs. None of them are good when it comes to crossing of balls. So Erling Haaland, you don't really see Erling Haaland match when you
0: good. Rather, that is where you get Erling Haaland, who is agile, in the sense that you give him the tactics, he knows the kind of players he's playing with. He won't expect such balls. We have seen Erling Haaland who has dropped deep to come and do link up play and get back to his position.
4: How many times have you seen that?
0: He wasn't
4: how
0: having this times? Quality when he came from Dortmund.
4: How many times?
0: It was Kevin De Bruyne who was progressing the ball forward most of the time. But this time around, he comes back, drop deep, plays with Ryan Cherki and Elliot Anderson, and goes into the 18-yard box, wait for Semenyo and others to bring in the ball, and he scores. That is where the tactical ability comes in, because he knows the kind of players he's playing with. Unlike Mbappe, where if his players are not performing, he wants to carry the whole group on his shoulders.
4: Yes.
0: And rather,
4: but it's working. It's working. 2018. 2018. 2018. We saw it in the World Cup.
0: Yes.
4: The French national team were 2-0 down.
0: And at the end of the World Cup. And at the end of the day.
4: At the end of it, it was not his fault. It was never his fault. He scored that trick.
1: Is that 2018 or 2022? Because 2018 he won it.
4: 2022.
0: But rather, on American, if you are talking about individual achievement, Abba, Gokin, best player, Ebenye Bebe, Halando Nyebi. But rather, Ebe Europe, wanna say, Nusupo Rebobo, Waji Champions League, Waji,
4: he has won the PSG League.
0: You see, that is what I'm talking about. That is mostly thinking about individual achievement more than a player who is being, integrated in the coach's tactics.
4: Individual achievements comes when you perform very well. You could see that even Kylian Mbappe 2018, we saw him very well. Performed very well in the World Cup. Coming to Europe Champions League, it was fantastic in the World Cup. As compared to Erling Haaland. Erling Haaland, we saw him at Dortmund. Coming to Manchester City.
0: So, it is not much of a magic.
4: But we are talking about a player who is very instrumental.
0: Erling Haaland.
4: It will never be Erling Haaland. Because there are certain teams Helen Alan will find it difficult to play in.
0: That is what you are saying.
4: They are a team that Kylian Mbappe will walk into that team and perform very well.
0: What right. makes you think that?
1: Okay, we'll get on that. But somebody asked a question, so let's deal with that. Let's have the Formula One table, the race table, and see what happens. Some of these things, okay. Let's do the table first before I get to that.
2: For the Azerbaijan Grand Prix, let me start from the bottom. So it was Stroll, Alonso, Albon, Norris, Pierre Gasly, and Franco Colapinto, who all DNF, they didn't finish the race.
1: That many.
2: Yeah. It should tell you how chaotic the race was. Yeah, so, and also,
1: so what did you see at Madrid? We saw it here.
2: Yeah.
1: Okay.
2: The Madrid people, they should learn. They should watch and learn. Then we have Perez and Bottas coming in 15th and 16th, respectively. Oscar Piastri in 14th, Gabriel Bortoleto in 13th, Liam Lawson in 12th. Bad position for him, considering where he started during the race. Nico was 11th, Carlos Sainz 10th, Oli Berman and Ocon were 8th and 9th, meaning double points for Haas. Arvid Lindblad was 7th, Lewis was 6th, remained there for the whole race. Kimi Antonelli came from 16th to end up 5th. Charles Leclerc from 2nd on the grid, unfortunately, ended 4th. And the Red Bulls had a double podium with Max in second, Haja in third, and the overall winner was George, who converted pole to the win. Meaning that right now, in the driver's standing, we have Perez, Bottas, and Stroll, who have 0 points. Yuki, who performed in three races, has 1 point. Fernando Alonso has 3 points for Aston Martin. Alex Albon is 18th with 5 points. Carlos Sainz and Ocon are 16th and 17th with 7 points. Nico with also 7 points, 15th. Gabriel Bortoleto, 10th. Oli Berman, 20 points. Franco Colapinto is in 12th position with 27 points. Arvid Lindblad is now 37 points in 11th. Pierre Gasly, 10th. Now let me go to the top and then let's wrap it up. The top five are Kimi Antonelli with 302 points, George Russell with 236 points, Lewis Hamilton with 199 points, Norris with 186 points, and then Charles in fifth with 179 points.
3: And Verstappen
2: is sixth with 163 points. So that is it for the Formula One update.
1: All right, Harry, time didn't go in, but we need to put the odds out as we got it. Vet, definitely, yeah, Judy. No, Vet, simple, but I'll put to the uncle. Yeah, Judy.
0: In your. Uh-huh. Raza, in the match is not a 4 hour.
1: Okay.
0: Not a 4 hour, but 5 odds and above. Into no. Today, the boys born Munsu. And code, no, so why radio? Or 7-1.
1: You can't hold it, or your OD bet. odbets.com.gh. Sign up, then you put in this code on your
0: TW.
1: The promo code is TW Radio, of course. Now, I bought them code, yeah, I'm now one more or your bet. And that's
0: 714226. 714226. Yes.
1: Okay. It's simple. A good kakabi in a ham, made which you home. Take it gradually. We'll just get in there now. The Casada to I think it will be a very romantic and the way that Yama or Talumi do. But for now, no, you're for you to your Hona, Yasha Bobisi. And then Monday, we are back here and we get to know the updates of how things pan out. Don't forget, Abnes as your tunes with another Daze assets. And then another Hassan was that to show that when you're ready, already, daddy. When you're ready for more action, more tunes, more beautiful peace happening right here with your man Nana Dazi. You heard earlier on from your man Henry, the sport chops, also Samuel Clement, the producer, and also Kojo, the Formula One stinks. Well, put it anyway. My name is Swaggy, rather Swaggy, aka the Sports MVP, and we got more for you. But until then, at the moment, till we get to meet again, adios, mi amigos.
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went away. Now it's time for your tunes. It's your songs. And I'm about to do right now is to play your songs for you. So how about you come close? How about we play some music? How about we listen to some tunes? Yes, it's your tunes. And all I'm doing is to play your songs. So hit me up. 0202085888. And then without the phone, me want to do some dance style, you know what I mean? Yeah, that's what we're talking about. And big shout out to everybody tuning in to TW Radio 88.9. I am your sound concierge, Nana Dazzy. Hey, your boy Rasta. Wagwan brethren. B.A.B. Full of your yes. If you're in the mood with me, come let's play. Come let's play. One logo logo lie. Enough for four. Matsu wants them, baby. Enough for four. That's live, man. Impress. Abdul Salam. Mr. Roberts. Uncle Ali Du. Hey, Mr. Clement. That's a hip hop. Come out to play, Kabobo. Hey, Koboko, Facham. Koboko. Better never get such touch from a body. Twin Papi, where you at? Twin Papi. Hey, Mr. Speaker, I hear from you, Chell. Where are y'all, day? Boy, I hear from Brittany and Zagre. Young Bonyum, Young Bonkomo. How far? How's your Saturday going? Are you really enjoying it? Nobody nothing. And yeah, this Saturday, yeah, we're not shut down, boy. Or the film cool item and should be put all you in your butt. Shelly, the one is chilling there. It's chilling there. I think I'm cool. Number one. It's Brendan and Zagwe. 0202085888. Mr. Debut. 0202085888. Mm-hmm. Mom and Cow there. Mr. Kip Cruz Justice and Ben Brewer, huh? Change from like Tarzan. We're still pushing the agenda of Cape Coast. So if you're hearing me, it's just 200 CDs. We're still selling that 200 CDs. Just because we want everyone to have one. And you can call my personal line if you want Visa Cape Coast jerseys. What to my friend was 054-528-3627. And Fran, what's your name? Be said there. If it's a gift, just need to be a hot. I'm about to be. Yes, and I'm going to sell you for you. I better mama's, but I'm a bad baby delivery. I'm on. Just put in a call. Send me the number. Send me the money. I'll bring you the shirt. It's all about the Vista Cape Coast agenda. It's all about Cape Coast. Come. And right about now, Fatu Fest, Ojidama Gidigidigidi, or UK. We'll bring you updates as to when to follow all our social media platforms. 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Your other platform, radio platforms. Baby. It's one of our team, our bridge. Aimed up at Fantasy Fest for UK. But we're not bringing it. Like a number one. And we are representing over there with the Vista Kickers jersey. And with TW Radio. Maybe a show, hobby. So we'll bring you updates as to when. It's time for your music. Change from Pyrofix is in.

0: Yeah, bring him a curse away, but try. He's just for the love of it. So come on, let's make yourself for you. Perpetual. I'm like cousin. Perpetual. He's in the mobile one. Everyone inside Coro. Inside the opposite. I hope you have a me feeling. You know me love your body. Got to cry out for it. Hey, Nana B, Nana B. Last best one. Right now, me want to make y'all feel call me right now. You know what I mean? Call me, let me play your songs for you. Yeah, down now says Nana Daz on the tunes, right? Twos and twos. Me nah know there's no artist. Me nah Shatawala, me nah Stun Boy. But me try, me hold me on very own. Yes, let's keep it going. Hello.
1: Hello.
0: Good afternoon. Good afternoon.
1: Good afternoon.
0: But you wanna see?
1: Kaboko.
0: Hi, Mr. Kaboko.
1: Yeah.
0: What's good? How are you, sir?
1: I'm cool. The
0: nice
1: one.
0: Yeah, the weather is cool. The weather is chill.
1: Yep.
0: Mr. Kowoka, Charlie, this is the NYB. I'll be giving a prayer
1: Linda. From Batman.
0: Hey, Linda. Linda. Batman. Yes. Okay. Okay, Mr. Kaboko. Inside the castle area.

0: Nathaniel, awesome man. I didn't like how you start today's show. Today, my feelings don't pass for in there. Mr. Nathaniel, like I always say, that man has done me a great favor. Sometimes I'm awful posting them when we say to us that. BB, I'm power patronizing a kid. Anywhere I go reach you. I know him for just one day like this. Beach, beach, a swimming pool. I met this man. A man left because of Abigail. Abigail, bitch. But I'm sitting behind this console because he said I should apply, and I did indirectly. Big shout out to Mr. Nathaniel. I'm very grateful to you, sir. Yeah, once in a while, I check 1, 2, 1, 2. Yeah, for fun, I have a designing in a day. And I'm grateful. It takes only one day, one person, one unfortunate incident, one good incident, some instances to be for your breakthrough to happen. And when it does, please make sure you take advantage of that. This one says, hi, Nana Dazzy, good afternoon. Please play me any new song from Ashake. I'm Khalid inside Koto Kraba. Ashake, I'm a bunny now more. When you feel it enter the book. Couple latest one. Transform me like Tarzan. Where you at? Charlie, bring the songs. Let's play for you. 802-02-085-888. Yeah, no, I said we out here doing some dancer rhythm, some vibes. Big shout out to everyone tuned in inside Kwato Kraba. Khalid and you and everyone listening to you. Catch when y'all don't want to send them when you're mobile more. B.A.B. Oh, well, I'm Madonna. Like all right, let me play you hold ya, yeah? Yeah, me want to hold ya. Hey, you know what, but you know what, can I last minute know what's up? I'm going to start in your mouth. I'm going to back to. And if you have any songs, give me a call right now. Send me a message, a voice note on WhatsApp 0202. No more text message as well. 0202-085-888. No more bone your mouth. Nobody be what asking in your mind chair. Throwback in fire. Last week, come on, boy, in our ass. That's the original version. I went to find that song and I played it for last person. So, in your PR, me must be a shot. You put on boy in the court. The court, now I'm in promotion. Mutramo, hello.
1: Hello, David.
0: Hello, sir.
1: Afternoon.
0: Good afternoon. But you wasn't everybody for your fee.
1: Because I feel it to me.
0: Can it be? Should I? Can it be?
1: Because of
0: the case of the but why the no voice? I slew them.
1: Yeah, then I get them a kick water.
0: Yeah, baby.

0: Pride, King Pride is one cent, no.
1: One cent, what's
0: the graphic of one cent? Oh, Charlie. Yeah, bro, what's SO day? Every hour, you're a pretty. And you're a
1: oh, anything from some boy.
0: Stone boy. Ah, boy.
1: Yes, sir.
0: Matika, sir. Mobamo. All right, brother. Thank you for calling. You can call through too. Hey, on what kind of part? You can't call through. 0202 is a magic number. 0202-085-888. This one says, good afternoon. I am Big Bro, the Twin. Hey, the Twin Poppy. The Twin Poppy. Please play me Angelina from Prior. Hey, Mr. Twin Poppy. A tapapa. Badman thing. Me have to play you Angelina by Prior. Baby. No fees, brethren. Me have to play that song right about now. You couldn't continue. Me pray mo Egyptian anymore. Yan isn't can out here. All right, stay tuned. Stay locked. Do not touch that dial. 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Bobo yim niamo sisia. Yan kombra.
2: Better never get such touch from my body now.
3: 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Nobody else. The best in Cape Coast. The people. The culture, our history, and TW.

Says hello, I'm IGP, the taxi driver, listening to you live from Anchor for Fear. Please play me, Kutcher Black and Kelvin Boy. Excellent. You like that song, brother. IGP, you didn't love that song, gua. Hey, some see the inside and out. And that song, girl, be you play, give you make it be you like that. See? Let's listen to this. When I'm back, more songs, shall we?

Yeah, I'm goody. I remember these days though. Yeah, back in JHS, it's entertainment. It's just so as a crack now. There, it is Prayer for the Gen Zs who don't probably even know the song. This is Prayer Angelina. This was his hello, good afternoon. I'm Mary Boateng from Briwa. I want you to play me Who's That Girl? Who's That Girl by Aya Star. All right, Mary. This one says, good afternoon, I'm Empress One. Empress One from Brafrio. Please play me Holy Mountain Zion by Culture. And please play me Jerusalem by Alpha Blondie. Hey, yeah, you meant to me a 2-in-1 and send me out a whole Empress. This one says, hello, good afternoon, I'm Mary Boateng. Mary, okay, I think the same one. It says, you are too much for playing me Angelina and Linda. All right, thank you. Still more songs to go. The next one is Coach O'Black. Excellent. But before then, let me just... I'm going to turn out to get creepy more, all right? Let me take you to Lots in Residence. Now, we always say we need to rest. And then we never go anywhere. That's because sometimes you just need to chill out and relax. You know what I mean? Yeah, so I'm comfortable. The Lawton Residence, my family. Now, it is right here in Cape Coast because the Lawton Residence is a luxury boutique resort. And listen, it didn't be ever done with Lawton Residence. 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Ah, now I also put a person. 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On the AG Process Enterprise, this one mission, their mission is clear, to provide clean, safe, and refreshing drinking water that meets the daily needs of homes, offices, and schools, events, and businesses. 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

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What maybe will be a phone number should have what you want banner when you were busy. Go to my friend on 024-816-9393 for all your drinking water needs. I'm goody. And you can crow on that pretty as a children. I'm a phone here, why at the door? Them upgraded. Mama come for GH baby phone and loans and stuff. I'm on. What's was Samsung Galaxy A07? No, what's on Samsung Galaxy A17? I don't want to be brave. First, I can't wait. But I'm too young because I want to be brave. And your first one here, 1008, second one here, 2009. But what you mean, see, 300 CDs and a 500 CDs. This channel, 10 CDs, 14 CDs, and now 20 CDs. So, crank the man, 6 months. It's TV, Ratchet, the BBI, then the condo. Benefits of being from GHB phones is also a free protector and a cover, 24 months warranty, free health insurance, free life insurance, and what to arena data, 20 gig credits, 50 gig, 50 Ghana CDs, also power bank or blender or TV. 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Also available is the iPhone, say, well, iPhones will be brave or hot. Latest one in play, hey, lucky, what's up, a KB or hot? No, boy, I put it there. I want to my show on it, you call it ghbay.com and answer the phone 050-134-5030. On here 050-134-5030. Cape Coast, I am DSTV offers the paid to Betting Junction. They're one of the GHB phones and loans. Number phone could be me to me is about pie. Also, see the whole packet to be more. It's a say, well, keep close. I had a credit. I knew to corner it's him. And I'm a grassy corner back. Baby Cooper. Mercy should be on some car. I am called Belly's Kitchen. It is a place that has been serving up delicious meals and great taste with something for everyone, from mouth-watering pizza, jollof, shawarma, and local favorites to refreshing drinks. 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It's called Shabelli's Kitchen when it's you can. Saturday, 3rd October. What's it come with your friends to bring the family and come hungry? 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And you're going to my friend on 059-184-4107. 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Belly's Kitchen was in there hot, and every flavor tells a story. I promise in here on Terry Numus to perform a friend and a friend in Guazi Bergen. It is to perform a friend in Bellison. And yeah, get the phone, but when they try, oh, snaps, yachts, and has it. In here, they try, I just hope a ball, but I'm coming for a guy in my life makes me fun more. 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
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Y'all need a pussy. See a pussy. See a pussy. Boo.

0: change o. You were used to adwa, used to agbeja. If you're used to your tunes, then how about we play more songs for you this afternoon? Up next is Excellence. I have some messages here. Let me see if I can get some done. This one says, please kindly play me Thy Grace. We change levels. Ani Akinata. Chambimi if you bay. Yeah, we change levels. I'm frozen and come. Let me if I text if you. Yeah, I'm on your dumb. On your dumb. And that's the kapapa nowadays. The rhythm change. All right, more music coming your way. I am Nana Dazzy, your sound concierge, and this is your tunes. Yeah, turn out to come. You couldn't even get here. You can wear. Now this boy, boy, go, go, go, go. Pusses, yeah, pusses. Okay, my son, baby, I'm about to put phone lines. This is your thing, kitty, and you might. What you know, I'm from Texas. Texas, what kind of fancy? Texas food. I'll be back with some more music. Let's stay tuned. This is TW Radio. Up next, after here. That time will hold, but if you have your tertiary vibe from your university for you. And your batonate to university for workers, make sure that a friend number now, while support contribution, yeah. And you students say, well, someone could actually know, but from a bona. Not sure why I didn't see men could have a university phone go to your button, it's tertiary vibes. Make sure they have friend number. No such a wagon. But I have brought for some of those and I can brought for Gagana's Fantina Fra. Let's get on with this. It's your tunes, your songs, and all I'm doing for you is to play.
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0: Yes, sir. This one says, "Hi, people who pass on. Hi, Nana Steel. Miss me. It's a bracket that does it. Oh, Nana Steel does it. Me now be. I'm maybe she's in here. Still does it. And you're into Nina come. Please, can you play me more on Belade? And confession for Kofio Kofi Koboko. This one says, "Hello, good afternoon, TW Radio. I'm Stanley from Sign It. I want you to play me Hoja." Which of the Hojas? The one I just played before I started the show. An Egyptian, yeah. That is how me ever gets in my life. Alright, more songs to go. But before we do, please call me right now, 0202-085-888. If you still got a song for me to play for you, 0202-085-888 is a magic number. Any song you want to listen to this afternoon, just give me a call and I'm going to play for you, 0202-085-888. A few more calls, we're a little past 1 hour on the show. I'm out with 312 and the Stooges right now. I'm sure you're watching us at 314, 312. Yeah, I guess you had time. So yeah, 0202-085-888. Find a rush. Then they're quick. Yeah, not us. Then where you at? It's your tunes, it's your songs, and all I'm doing for you is to play. Abdul Salam, where are you at, brethren? Adam McKenna, right after here is Tertiary Vibes. And I'm a pedal, what from the wood team, me boy, I'm from the wood investors in the pedal wood team, pa. Teen, get killed, teen, a friend. I was a chair, I see me, we'll be not afraid. Yeah, what from good teens that we broke investing in that Saturday, we had a level 100 for investing. Yoku University, UCC. Yeah, if you have any advice you want to give to these kids, you should definitely call the show after this one. Yemuz you. Next one. Let me pick this caller. Hello?
1: Hello, Nana
0: Steve. Hey, Mr. Kabalko.
1: Yeah.
0: Hey, Twin Poppy!
1: Big Brother Twin Poppy!
0: Yo, we change levels, Iona. Can I take it? I should think so. We change level. Only move, Anna. Why say the level? Me shoulda na. All right, Big Brother Twin Papi. I'll find the song I'll play for you. You can also call through 0202-085-888. That's the magic number. Let me check the Zane's box right now. This one says, okay, it's the same thing. If you want me to play this song for you, just text me right now. Send me a voice note. I turn away last minute and say, I'm Penadam, boy, nyamo. So give me a call right now, 0202-085-888, 0202-085-888. That's the magic number. This particular, Tertiary Vibes will be, make sure that I chant one super. Because what can be on our phone one now, man, will remain in your room down there. I ain't paying for what you're for, but the freshers coming in, they need you. They need the advice that you can give, especially. I remember Kobo Tobi now Kumaru. Those are born and bred. Even those who are continuing students. So after the show, from 4 to 6 p.m., it's Tertiary Vibes with co-host with Jane. That's mom for the jewel and count. It's my fan count. It's Jane. Ne boys, and girls. We have special guests also coming through. So you stay for it and make sure you're part of the show. The enemy of my enemy is my friend. You know what I'm saying? I'm trying to look for this particular song of Kenata. if I can get it. But before then, I'm gonna play you Hoja by Egyptian. I'm from Okobomimu. Men can't chama de. And a man friend, Time upon our pound and pound can be actually next week. Yes, I'm going in. I'm going to play Egyptian Hoja. When we're back, it's more music right here at TW Radio 89. This is your tunes, and I'm your sound concierge. Nanette Dazzy. Young Quay.

And this one says, please play me Close to Me from Shenzia to Pressures of CCTH. I hope you're listening, Pressures of CCTH. Someone more Shenzia more. Let's go listen to Hoja, and I'm going to find the rest of the songs. I will play it for you.

we're changing the changing the changing the changing levels now. Okay. So this one says, please, hold on. Let me get this one. This one says, please kindly play me. So that's what I just played by Grace. That Grace part two. I need to change level. So I think I played one that wasn't it. Yes, let's go to this one says, please play me Bombele by Kweku Smoke. That's what I just played as well. This one says, play me 32 by Frimpong. Then Yejieni for myself. You're hint now, 32 no, I wanna play. Frimpong no boy another Frimpong this requesting you know yeji eni oye wala no so for myself. Hey, where click a cry. 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On here 0539451 6930 and 90, sorry, and also there 054-791-5005. On here 054-754-791-5005. 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

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Herbal shops be brie, pharmacies be brie, drugstores be brie. You find them there. For inquiries or orders, the information provided here lists the following contact: 0500-888-830. And after the 0241-604-702. Only for bulk purchase here. I go to my friend Pino Herbal. You know I share my woman. Simmons Vita Herbal Mixture. Simmons. Why should I was an Arash? Oh no, you see, man. Simmons Vita Herbal Mixture capsules are purely herbal formulated medicine from Pimson Company Limited. And these are some of the functions for waist pain for both men and women. Sisi Yaraban on the phone. I'll be Juman with Sisi Oya. Those suffering from sciatica helps weak sexual erection. Men suffering from premature ejaculation. Low libido for men and women, general bodily pains, loss of appetite, those suffering from piles, women suffering from menstrual disorder, and weak erection. You should guess the mixture, and then the capsules, and then the pre-care precursor powder. I need a combination to be possible. Strong one, call for proper dosage. And for the various ailments, it's on 0244-718-557. And now, stay with to my friend, 0241-604-702. For bulk purchase, contact Pino Herbal. I change the leveling. More music till 4 p.m. Right after here is Tertiary Vibes. And like I said, more music from here. And right about now, let's go and listen to more songs. And let me read these messages. This one says, hello, please play me Last Man and Kim Promise. No issues. Hey, what phones in Cajun? No, PS and the bed thousand. Still not phones in Cajun. This one says, play me Fates by Last Man and Quick with Smoke. Oh, that I like that song. This one says, thanks for playing all my songs for me, but see for me. Hey, boy. I'm going to see my boy in bed 3 hours. Hey, Mr. Kaboko. Like a confession, anyway, and be with my mama confession. I want. Hey, why the mistake? Kuboku na twin papi, big bro, the twin papi. I'll find confessions and play for you. Don't worry, my boy. Just because I like you, big bro, the twin papi. Tell my pal, big bro. All right, let's go in and listen to more songs. When I'm back, it's still more songs. What's my friend? Rock a bear, 20 minutes to be. 24.
and they are sorry when they share vibes so abba. Enti it was song gibia na wonyumbia and fanta phone bro fire it was song gibia or you have a nyumbia hey you want me to play for you just call me right now 0202-085-888 let me play that song for you whatever song that is it's the fun out here I love this song. I'm going to play this particular one. And then we'll get on with the rest of the music. I don't have any more WhatsApp messages here. But like I said, Tertiary Vibes will be coming right after here. In the next few minutes, you'll find a beautiful voice on the radio. My friend Jane. On and the boys and the girls, girls. We have main conversations also going to come through. But like I said, in the pedal for what should I would see. If you're a parent, I need you to listen keenly. As students fresh as work school 4 years doing any more work school what are your expectations for the kids abas in the end could be impa I could be good to use it yeah more work when they're between 24 into a bump on come on make sure they are free when you're asked to give an advice or ask you tell what do you think about these situations and scenarios when kids go to school the first year till the fourth year anything that you think is helpful you can call through 0202-085-888 now what's we'll so and make your contributions it's all vibes and good love for the kids and that's why we do this it's Tertiary Vibes right after your twos yeah when I'm actually down on my mobile home because we put a button we'll dial and it's about to be I'm on the TW Radio 88.9 even after here so you can have more goodies coming your way you get the most on a challenge you want to share that team out to la yes 88.9 I'm your sound concierge Nana Dazzy and I'm a cousin of our dogs and couldn't get to you maybe I am bah they are sort of one of a band watch your door this is TW Radio 88.9 home craft 100% cake

Mami answer. Find a semi a couple of Sabensa. Me, I get more do pass big out corner and yabouts block out later. Hey, then my later. Baby, be as a city baker. Hey, see me to a yard from a rap and I get the cost of sale later. Yeah. My name be LINO. Easy. Sick beat on this one. Going to the verse 2. Some of them are not, you know, if you do anything, I'm promising you, sure they really want the thing, a crazy king coming up with the wavy thing, that's how

Okay, this all time will allow me to. Ah, yes, and yes. Hey, to shit, I'm the confession out to last. Hey, tweet Bobby, tweet Bobby. It was the last one out tomorrow. I'm about to get out of here. 3:57 in the studios of TW Radio. And that means there's 3 more minutes into confession with Tumdum Nai. Then Tensha Revives comes your way. With Jane, Aunt Chair Mommy, Super Baba Kahoon. And then to the Y, 2 = 1. And then that guest Nazan Saba Kahoon. So Tensha Revives right after here. So do not touch that dial. My catch a man's so down. University fun war, but I know I'm a cow on myself. Hey, I will for a TB, more one beer and a for 2 tomorrow. And also for 2 before. For 2 suffering, also at Chawadian. Hey, that's all we're doing today. And probably right after that as well as more music. Yeah, until you get tired. But you will change that down because it's more music. Yes. We're from the Nadazi, and the way I did this with you. And you and yours. And Taiwan friend, I am with Amponka Bia. Until the next week. Next week is a chat. Taiwan, we're very three something. Don't know you, man. You got a man from. Man from. Mumfa. What are you, Mumfa? Mumfa. What time also? I can't pick up the call. Please forgive me. And I tell one friend, Tim, I. We can talk. I can't go on the motor map for calling later. But I'm not picking any more calls until Tefra, Fretishary Vibes, man from Bill, Fretishary Vibes. Once one team I work on. No, I'm okay now, bro. From now, I'm a womb, cranty, one fan chair. Anyway, I'm about to get out of here. I guess I'm outdoors soon. I'm out your way. More music as well. So stay tuned. 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

0: It's 12 minutes past 4 on TW Radio, and this is Tertiary Vibes on TW Radio 88.9. So I was coming back today and I saw the crazy traffic that is going on. I had to stand outside waiting for a car for 30 minutes. I'm not exaggerating. So if you're a first-year student, you're the one cursing it. If you're a first-year student getting ready to report this weekend, I know the feeling. You've packed your bag. You've checked your admission details about 6 times. And somebody is telling you, remember where you are going. Don't follow fake friends. Well, we'll hear them. And to our continued students, you have been here before. You know that the first few weeks can be exciting, confusing, funny, and sometimes all in the same day. So today we're going to be asking you, you have arrived at university, now what? How are you feeling? How do you find your feet? Enjoy your freedom, meet your people without trying to figure out about your entire life in 1 week. We'll get into that with our guest later. We've also got campus updates for you, something I also found really interesting in the student handbook, but we're going to be talking about that, and we're also going to talk about the lighter side of what's happening around campus. But first, parents, let's say you're advising your children or your child on what to expect or what to do when they're entering school for the first time. What do you tell them? What do you tell them? You tell them, oh, don't follow fake friends. Like, tell us. I want to hear your voice today. But first, continue students. Secondly, continue students, tell us. I feel we have continue students in the room with us today. So tell us, what's one thing you wish somebody had told you before your first day? I'm going to start with Busman.
1: I think them not teaching us what to do around some places, because I didn't get a chance to go to the orientation. So me, I was just that the feeling wasn't there. But then you think older folk could have advised us about the stay. I didn't get any person who is in the school currently that advised me when I entered into level 100. That was something I wish I could get before entering the school.
0: All right, Samuel, what about you?
2: Like, the question that you asked, is it like in terms of the school or like your parents?
0: No, like what, you're not a parent, are you?
2: Okay.
0: You don't
2: have children. I'm not.
0: You don't have children yet, right?
2: Yes, I don't have yet.
0: Okay, so you're going to be asking based on like, you're done with school.
2: Yes, yeah, sure.
0: So you're going to give us advice on, not advice, what you think you should have done before coming to university or while coming in your fresh year.
2: I think one thing that I didn't have the opportunity to know about university, because coming to the university, I was excited. You are leaving home. You are going to a different environment. So the excitement was there.
0: I thought it was Nigerian movie.
2: but I never knew that there's a whole lot of work that you have to do. As a level understood, I think if you want to build a very good like academic, it needs to start from level 100. That's one mistake that's the one advice that I didn't get from anyone. So level 100 is the key path to your success. So that's what I have to say.
0: Okay. Kojo, what about you?
3: It's somehow like what Sami said, because you come to campus, you are now on your own. It's not like somebody is going to tell you what to do. Like when you're in SS, they'll be like, this is the time for sleeping, this is the time. You are the one going to manage your own life. And if you don't know how to manage your life from when you were in the house or when you're back in SS, it's going to be very difficult when you come to university. It was somehow strange at first, like, hey, now I have to sleep at this time, wake up at this time. And if you don't take care, you miss class, you miss a whole lot of things, and it affects you in the long run. So it's just about time management. That's what I wish I knew before coming to university.
0: Okay, so that's a brush on what we're going to be talking about. If you want to be part of this conversation, make sure to text, WhatsApp, or send a voice note to 0202-085-888, 0202-085-888. So later on the show, we'll open the phone lines for you to contribute to the conversations we'll be having. And I want to hear your voice. Please don't keep quiet today. So let's get into Tertiary Vibes, your campus, your stories, your vibe.

0: So first off, let's get into campus news. Let me update you. But before we get into that, let's say a big welcome to new students that are causing traffic. Reports into UCT today. If you're listening in on your way, safe travels. And if you already arrived, welcome to Cape Coast. So over to Cape Coast Technical University, CCTU and Immersive Nexus Limited UK are advertising a professional certificate program in artificial intelligence and machine learning. According to the flyer, it runs from October 5th to December 12th with virtual and face-to-face sessions. The advertised fee for students is 500 Ghana cedis. Just 500 Ghana cedis. Registration details are on the flyer. I don't know, the 500 Ghana cedis is too small now. I mean, it's just ordinary 500 Ghana cedis for artificial learning and machine learning. What do you think? Samuel, the way you're looking at me, I don't understand.
1: Yes,
0: it's like, it's too much. Is it too much? Or
1: but,
0: is it too small?
1: But we are students, so I think that's it's a good amount. I know when it comes to AI and animation, it's one thing that it's now driving most of the people, like the income is rising. Like I did IT like this. When it comes to artificial intelligence, it entails a lot. There's an animation too. You could see that people are making money from it. Even though you go to YouTube video, you could see some of the animation. You could see some like AI videos. People are making a lot of money from it. So maybe the person doing this is trying to consider the student as well, because not every student have that capability to pay like 1,000-2,000 Ghana cedis. Because looking at universities today, you have accommodation to look out for your school fees and your hostel fees and other stuff. So you could see a whole lot. So maybe they're also putting that, or they're also considering that part for the student as well, because as a student you have a lot of expenses to cover when it comes to school. But when it comes to AI and animation, I think it's one thing that is driving the technology right now. It's one thing that is giving a lot of people money and providing for a lot of people. So I think the person with this idea, it's a good one, but I think the price is okay for me.
0: It's okay, right? It's not too much. I said it's not too much. Bosma, what do you think? Is it too much?
2: I mean, the price is too much for me.
0: Ah.
2: Because you see, there was an issue where last semester somebody came and then said he was taking, I think, 300 cedis on campus. And then a lot of people for the same thing. A lot of people didn't go. And then what they were saying was that he should bring it down. So the person had to bring it to about 150 for the AI and then the animation. So I think if it comes down a little bit, you see students with budget, they want something which is eco-friendly.
0: Yeah.
2: So if it comes down a bit, you know, Cape Coast and then the purchasing power on UCC campus, the way things are very expensive when it comes to food and other commodities. So I think when it comes down a little bit, then it's going to be better.
0: Then they're going to get...
2: Sure.
0: Kojo, what about you? What do you think? Is it too much?
3: Me, it's not too much.
0: It's not too much.
3: It's not too much.
0: Small
3: because
0: money.
3: If you are into AI like I am, like some of my friends are, you know that to create a proper prompt for an animation or a design is not easy, because you need to be very specific. You need to be detailed in everything. And with animation on a normal one, even without AI, animation, those who are animators, who use graphics like After Effects and all those apps, they charge very high prices. So if, as a student, they are giving it to you, it also depends on the project that you are trying to do. If it's more of a campaign kind of thing, which is going to be a long-term advertisement, it's worth it. To me, it's worth it.
0: Yeah, okay. Okay, so that's our campus.

0: So like I said, we're going to be talking about the student handbook that I'm sure you guys have not opened. I've not seen it before.
1: Whose student handbook need that mean can't that down.
2: But then I think you didn't go for the orientation.
0: You didn't go for your orientation.
2: No. Yes, you didn't go. So don't say you didn't see it. And don't say you didn't see it. You didn't go for your orientation. Yes,
1: the orientation. No. Some of us, we went the first day and realized that actually what they are coming to say, oh, we already knew. So we didn't go for the second day, third day. For Nina, we didn't go. Even if they shared it, I'm very sure it was in limited copies. So most of us didn't get. Even those who have, don't even know what is in the first page of the book. I don't lie to you. Have you read the handbook?
2: Yeah, me. When I went for the orientation, like it was kind of boring. So the first day I was so excited because you get to meet new people. But the second day I went till the third day. But the handbook was given to us when we were doing our matriculation. So you have to sign, then you get it.
1: That was the book.
0: You got your own handbook.
3: Yeah, I got mine.
0: It's not even about getting. Did you guys even open your handbook?
1: Those who even have not even opened it. Not me that I don't have.
0: So we're going to be talking about something very interesting. So the handbook says external visitors must register with the hall assistants when they arrive and sign off when they leave. But it also says visitors should not be entertained in the rooms. I'm sure all three of you have been entertaining visitors in your rooms.
1: This conversation is this one is God sent. This one God has sent me here because this conversation relates to me as somebody who manages a hostel on campus.
0: Oh, okay.
1: I can speak to this. There's no way that if we are closing the hostel by 11 and you have a visitor, I'll let the person stay. Nah, the person should go. Because there are rules for a reason.
0: Yeah.
1: Because if the rules are not there, people will just go wayward. Some of these rules like this is just for people's safety. And sometimes people don't understand. Mm-hmm. They're like, somebody has come to visit me. Why should the person go? It's not my room. Haven't I not paid for the room? And it brings a whole lot of conversation. So me personally, I agree with the rule. It should stay.
0: So you're saying visitors should not come and visit somebody?
1: No, you see, that's the problem. That you people misinterpret or misread the whole thing. We are not saying don't have visitors, but have a limit. Because one, some visitors will come, stay, and overstay. Instead of going at the time they're supposed to leave, they will just be around and worrying other people who have roommates. Some people too, their roommates don't like having visitors. And then you just bring somebody and then it's disturbing the person's peace. So you just need to know the environment you are in and what the do's and don'ts are. That's what I'm just trying to say.
3: I think these rules should be only abided by those in the halls. Because me, for instance, when I was in SRC, there was none. Not even a single day I had a visitor and then a visitor registered.
1: Yeah.
3: And then when I was also going back to the house, I think it's in the handbook when you are going to the house,
1: you have to sign out
3: that you are leaving the hall to the house. Mm. And then when you come back, you come and sign in. I didn't do anything like that. So I think it's rather the halls that they should focus this
1: on. Yeah.
3: And then the hostel should be left out because I'm my own boss. I've used my own hard-earned money to rent a hostel. I mean, one in a room, and then you come tell me when I'm at a place and then I have a visitor. The visitor should leave, I understand. It doesn't work like that.
1: So to the point where you are saying that it should be just for the host, I agree. Even with the halls, when you are going out there, they will tell you to sign out. When you are going home, come and sign out so that they know that, okay, you are not around.
0: Yeah.
1: But there are no checks in place to make sure that, okay, you signed out or you signed in. That one, there's a whole different conversation. But when it comes to the hostel, let's say, like you are saying, you are in one in the room, you pay for your room, fine.
0: Uh-huh.
1: But this is the case where most hostels, majority of the hostels on campus, the hostel will provide you water. The hostel will provide you with certain amenities that you are supposed to enjoy. Once you bring somebody else to the room, you are making the resources shorten for each and every other person.
2: How?
1: Yeah. Hold on.
2: How? No, wait. The person is coming to stay, right? The mm-hmm. person is coming to visit, right? Mm-hmm. The person is not coming to live with me. He's not coming to stay with me. Maybe the person is coming to spend like 2-3 hours with me. Fine. Mm-hmm. So what are you trying to imply that when the person comes, the shortage of other people using this, okay. the amenities is affecting?
1: So for example... But then this is to let those who are coming, especially the 100s who won't get a hall and come to Ayensu. Ayensu like this, there's a shortage of water. I hope you know that.
3: Yeah.
0: Oh, yeah,
1: and then mine was...
0: Let's calm down. No, yeah, because you...
1: Oh, yeah, yeah.
0: So we're going to go for a commercial break. And then when we come back, we continue.
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0: Wagana haze. 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
1: Again.
2: TW Radio.

0: So we're back, and first of all, before we continue this conversation, I want to ask parents, if would you be happy if man is going to visit your daughters in their rooms? And would you be happy if you are, I mean, parents don't really care much if girls are visiting their sons, but would you be happy regardless if the opposite gender is visiting your children in school, especially the freshers? You are already telling them, no, don't talk to boys, don't talk to girls. Would you be happy? So talk to me. Let's have a conversation. Tell me what you think on 02020-85888, 02020-85888. Before I go back to my beautiful people in the room with me, so Ray from Asifosu says, visitors signing in at the halls are honestly useless without students' ID. Otherwise, what's the point? I mean, do we get what he's saying?
1: Yeah,
2: that one there, I get it very well, because maybe if you are signing, you just go pick your pen. There's no picture showing or indicating that you are the person signing.
0: Yeah. I could give you a fake name.
2: Yes.
3: Yeah.
0: So what's the use? Bossman, what do you think?
4: I think if we go in with our student IDs and then we have, what do you call it, a specific machine where you showcase your ID to it, to log in, to enter, that one is going to help rather than we go in there, why go into my name, my age, my telephone.
2: The sign is not even effective.
0: It doesn't make sense. Yeah, it's like, not
2: because
0: you just want to
2: I've been there for 1 full year. I've not even signed even one day. So I don't...
3: even those who sign in, when there is an issue or they are looking for somebody, they will not have to go, hey, what dates did a person come? Then go from. It's just a waste of
4: time. Yeah.
2: Waste of energy.
3: If it's automated, then
4: yeah,
3: it'll be best.
4: Yeah, if it's automated.
3: Yeah. Meaning that everybody has to always carry
0: their... We have a caller. Let's hear what the caller has to say. Hello.
5: Hello.
0: Hello. Good afternoon. What's your name and where are you calling from?
5: My lady. I'm Henry.
0: Henry. Henry from where?
5: Yeah. From Mary Junction.
0: Okay. So, Henry, what is your take on visitors visiting students in their rooms?
5: At home or in classes? Is it at home or at their schools?
0: No, at home. In their respective hostels, their halls, home.
5: Fine. Actually, I don't like it that way. Because when you encourage that kind of opportunity, you know, it will bring a very, negative a cause. Because the child herself will think that, oh, my father doesn't, or my mother doesn't think about anything, and my parents aren't aware of whatever we do. So to take those advantages, to be doing other things that the parents are not aware. At the long run, you see that, it has become a burden onto you or a problem to you. So I won't allow such kind of interruptions to my daughter or my son at home. Yeah.
0: Okay, thank you very much for your opinion. What?
5: Yeah. I hope you get it right.
0: Yes, I get you totally.
5: Yeah, I won't allow that. I won't allow that at all.
0: Okay.
5: All what I allow there is coordination to be learning and concentration on her books and everything, but not friendship and all that stuff. Because even the fancy friendship causes a whole lot of things. So I won't allow that. Thank you.
0: Okay, thank you very much, Henry. Okay, so Sophie from Cape Coast, she says, in my opinion, I feel like the man that said visitors should leave at a certain time is wrong, because I paid for the hostel. Just imagine a hostel like a normal house where people can come and go or sleep over. So I feel like I paid for it, so I have the right for who comes and goes out of my room, and I've also paid for water. So you saying that the visitor is shorten the water is what I don't understand.
3: So can I speak now?
0: Yeah.
3: There was a time where Ayinsu was a very dangerous place. You know that some people will be like, oh, I paid for the room. I'm the only person in my room, or I've paid this amount of money, so I deserve to do what I want. I can bring who I want.
0: Mm.
3: Now, this is the case where some hostels decided to, you know what, we are not going to interfere with anything. You bring your friend, you bring your friend, bring your friend. And it ended up that some people come to visit their friend and monitor other people. And then they go around stealing. They go around hurting people. And that is where that time comes in, that, oh, around this time, don't come to the hostel, or your visitor is supposed to leave, so that we know that those who are in the hostel are residents of the hostel. If we see you there and you are not a resident, we know that, oh, we can either sack you, or we know what to do from there. If something gets missing, we know who to blame, or we know where to start from. You understand? Now,
0: okay. So mm-hmm. if you just called, please call back. Please call back.
3: Mm-hmm. So if... Oh, yeah. Okay, he's on.
0: Okay, hello.
5: Yeah, hello.
0: Hello, what's your name and where are you calling from?
5: My name is Lars Peso, calling from Franklin Junction.
0: Sorry, who?
5: My name is Lars Peso.
0: Okay.
5: Calling from Franklin Junction.
0: So, did you hear the question? I said, would you allow visitors to visit your child? I don't know if you're a parent. Would you allow visitors to visit your child at their hostels, their hall, their rooms?
5: Oh yeah, I will allow.
0: Okay. Do you have a reason why?
5: Okay, first of all, we should know the kind of kid you have.
0: Okay.
5: Second, you have to know the kind of friend or friends that your daughter or your son is born with.
0: Okay.
5: You know, sometimes we say, we normally think about the negative about that. But there's a lot of people who go to school, goes to friends and learn. You can testify for that.
0: Yeah.
5: So if I'm not allowing anybody to visit my daughter or, you know, like my child at the hostel, do I want my child go to his friend and learn or what? You know, in this school, you know, you go with a team. You understand? Sometimes we have to do a project work, we have to do this, and then we have to meet ourselves. You know, not everybody can make it at a lecture or where we have to meet. Sometimes you go to friends, there are hostels, then, you know, we do our works, then that. So for me, I will allow, okay, in a way of knowing the kind of person who is going to my daughter's room or my son's room.
0: Okay.
5: Is there a last question?
0: Okay.
5: Do you want to ask me a question?
0: No. That was a good response. Thank you so much for calling in.
5: Okay. All right. Thank I'll come so back.
0: Thank you. So, Emioluwa here, he says, as a proud parent of three beautiful kids, what can I do? What they will do is what they will do, and I can't control them forever. All I can do is advise them and hope they listen to me and make wise decisions. Also, I think university isn't a place to just study, but to experience life and make mistakes. I agree with that totally. What do you think?
3: So, I agree, because for me, I've come to meet a lot of people that I don't know where I would have actually met them if it were not for the university. You come to learn a lot of things from other people. You come to share a lot of ideas, trying to improve yourself. So it's actually good to associate yourself with a lot of people on campus, trying to make friends. Especially for the level 100s, now that you are now coming, you need to find your way around campus. You need to know somebody who knows certain places where you can get good food, where you can get a bus or a car to go to town and all that. Because sometimes you feel stranded on campus and it's like you don't know anybody and you want to be a boss on your own. And it turns out with you maybe find yourself in trouble, or doing something you don't want to. So you just need to be careful on campus, try and know the kind of friends that you want and then the people that you want to get to know.
0: Okay, so Bossman, do you have something to say?
4: The kind of friends you work with is the key.
0: Okay.
4: If you know the people you work with, and then why you are in the school too is a key. Why you went to school is a major factor or an issue of significant concern. Everybody needs to channel his or ideas or why you went to school should be the aim or whatever should be at the back of your mind. So when you go to school and then you know why you are there, you're not going to follow bad friends. I think you can maneuver your way out.
0: Okay. So Emmy from Nigeria says, but you are good. Not even gonna lie. I mean, there were some glitches here and there, but overall you're good. And the music, did you pick them out? Yes, it's me, of course. DJ J in the building. So we're gonna take a breather, and when we come back, we'll be diving straight into student spotlight. Our guest is Sandra, Mrs. Sandra, a Master of Commerce student in Entrepreneurship and Enterprise Development at UCC. She serves as Vice President of GRASAG UCC and President of the UCC Civic Education Club. She's also involved in gender health advocacy. So

0: So getting right back into it, we're in going straight into student spotlight, and I have here with me a beautiful woman. Can you please introduce yourself? I don't want to make mistake.
1: Thank you very much. My name is Sandra. Sandra Awolowo.
0: Sandra
2: Hello.
0: Hi.
2: Yeah, thank you very much. My name is Sandra Awolowo.
0: Okay.
2: Yes.
0: Okay. So I want to ask you a few questions. You've taken on quite a few things beyond your studies. What made you want to get involved with other things that is different from studies?
2: All right. Thank you very much for the question. And I believe life does not move in just a single direction.
0: Yeah.
2: As an individual, you should know yourself.
0: Mm-hmm.
2: And then knowing yourself will also inform you that there are other things you would want to endeavor in, so that at least you do something, not just in education, but you empower yourself and then you empower the people around you. So that's basically the trajectory of my life.
0: Okay. So let's get into another one. You held leadership roles in Adichie Hall, right?
2: Yes.
0: And you did that as an undergraduate. I want to know, what did those experiences teach you about students and what they need?
2: Okay. Thank you very much for that. So this will make me a bit emotional, but first I'll just, since it's a tertiary vibe session, I'll just want to reiterate that we are all in school for one purpose, academics. We are basically in school to learn, and at the end of the period, your parents or anybody who put you through school is expecting you to come home with a degree, and not just a degree, a good one, of course. But me coming to the university, I realized that there is more to do aside academics. And in level 200, I realized I was not a first class student. No. I saw the dream very early. Yeah. I realized that no, even if they put all the A's in my portal, it will go. So I came to the realization that no, I should adventure into other fields, and that's where leadership came in.
0: Okay.
2: So leadership came in because I realized there's more to do. And in Adichie Hall is the only female hall of residence in the University of Cape Coast, only girls. So in such a hall, coming up to be a leader, you know, you are a woman, you're a lady. You know, it's not easy.
0: It's not
2: coming out as a woman to lead your fellow women. So it came with resilience. It came with a lot of decisions. It came with compromising on so many things about yourself just to make sure you become who you want to be. And I was able, by God's grace, to manage leadership and academics. And I graduated with a very good class.
0: That's good. That's good. So now that you are vice president of GRASEC UCC, what concerns do postgraduate students bring to you often?
2: Okay, so it's actually a very nice portfolio serving postgraduate students. And you see, GRASEC is not just the first year normal postgraduate students. You have sandwich students, and you know, sandwich students are well-to-do people who are like busy, and then they come just for some period, but they are all under you. And having that privilege to serve these people as their vice president is not something I take light. So we have a channel of let's say communication, and it's not everything that comes directly to me. So it's a council, it's an administration, and in an administration you get the opportunity to meet people in your office. So if I'm to speak on issues that directly come to my office, will be the office of the vice president, not maybe necessarily the entire administration. And vice president, I'm in charge of welfare. So issues that normally come to me are welfare related. Someone is getting married, someone lost their parents, someone is bereaved, like those simple issues. But generally, postgraduate students just came to school, and first year postgraduate students are having the orientation on Monday. So now that we'll get to meet them, introduce ourselves to them as their executives, I think from there they can trust us to bring their issues to
0: All right. So through the Civic Education Club, what's one conversation you wish more students could have or should know about campus life?
2: Okay, so civic education was born out of NCC, and NCC is the National Commission for Civic Education.
0: All right.
2: So we are like a subset of NCC, known as the CEC chapter in the University of Cape Coast. So we are just promoting civic responsibility, civic education, and then making sure our students in the university are not just acquiring knowledge, but they are also being exposed to their roles as responsible citizens of the nation.
0: Yeah.
2: And one mission that the CEC is championing is that people normally say, I know my rights, but they do not know their rights. If you pick the constitution now and you ask an ordinary tertiary student that what will happen if you do this, what will happen if you do this, it will be a very tough conversation.
0: True.
2: So I think one of our mandates is to just promote these things to them, make sure they know their rights, and also make sure they know the legal sanctions that comes with.
0: Okay, so talking about knowing your rights, you are also in the gender health advocacy field. So what's one conversation students still find difficult to have openly?
2: Okay, I would say the one issue that students would want to bring to me, but they would be passing through the bushes, left, right, left, right, is when it comes to contraceptives, the big issue of contraceptives. And with my role as the team lead, gender advocacy became something passionate because I was the additional president. I engaged ladies, so they felt comfortable coming to me. And some of the issues that they bring, you're like, come on, this is just a matter of making a decision. This is just a matter of making a choice. But there is a call to action to some of the pharmacists we have to, because some of these girls are not going there, because when you go, they say, hey, you again. Hey, you again. So then they stigmatize. They don't really want to go there, and these girls are just coming in to make a choice, and I don't think any human being has the right to tell somebody what to do or what not to do. Yours is to just provide education, but these are girls being housed in the university, and then if they feel they want to explore in any other sexual field and they want to make a choice, take any contraceptive, we are not promoting it, but at least it'll bring down the
0: safety first.
2: Yes.
0: So you talked about how first class is not, it's not something that you're into. So with your studies and commitments, what do you decide? What do you, how do you decide what deserves your time? How do you decide what would you say to a student who wants to get involved but doesn't know how to start?
2: Okay, so I'll just say start anyway. One lesson I learned the hard way was listening to people. Oh, this thing will take your time. This thing, you can't do it. You can't combine this. You can't combine this. Then I am a product of many, many sacrifices I made. And if you see me now, I'm confident. It's because I took maybe public speaking classes. If you see me, I'm courageous. It's because I took leadership positions. If you see me, I can debate very well. I engage in debate society programs, and this is me. But the one thing you should know is learn how to just prioritize, because everything comes first, but some things come first. So you should just know that, oh, this is a need, this is a want. You just let them know what you are giving your time, know what you are not giving your time. And I have a strict policy, 7 p.m. is 7 p.m. Every official duty, every administrative duty ends at 4 p.m. The farthest will go is 7 p.m. After 7 p.m., I don't do anything administration related. It's for my health, it's for my rest, and it's for relationships.
0: Okay, you heard from her. Prioritize your time. Don't be dabbling. So that was a great conversation. Thank you, Sandra, for gracing us with your beautiful presence. So we'll go for another short break, and when we get back, we'll dive straight into the main conversation for the day with another guest of ours.

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So pure, so chill.

So I hope you have been enjoying the show. But before we start our main conversation, so let's imagine a fresher has arrived with timetable and a room number, but still has no idea what they want to make of their time here. Today's conversation is going to be talking about all of that. So we're going to be talking about how do you do university right, from the person you are becoming to the opportunities you create. And we're going to be talking about that with our guest once we get back.

0: So joining us is Honorable Samuel Obusu, a UCC graduate with a Bachelor of Commerce in Marketing. He served as president of the UCC School of Business and minority leader of the SRC Parliament. And he founded Ghana Rebirth, an initiative focused on youth volunteerism and national development. Samuel, welcome to Tertiary Vibes. How are you doing?
1: I'm very good.
0: Are you sure you're good?
1: By His grace.
0: I want to hear your voice.
1: Oh.
0: So you're good?
1: I'm very good.
0: And you're looking at your whole portfolio, you're done with school, you're experienced in the field. How does it feel to be done with school?
1: Well, I think it's okay. Like, the feel is all right.
0: It's okay.
1: Yeah.
0: You're having fun. How is adulthood treating you?
1: They said adulthood last come, right?
0: So I'm sure you're aware of UCC student freshers resuming today.
1: Yeah.
0: Okay.
1: Yeah.
0: So we're going to be navigating that life with them. So I want to ask you the first question. Before campus life starts, pulling a fresher in every direction, what should they resolve within themselves about the person they want to become?
1: Well, okay. So I think this particular question is very important to self-building. But before that, I would love to thank that is TW Radio.
0: Yeah.
1: For giving us this particular opportunity. I hope that this will also help our audience to actually learn and then know how to navigate within their tertiary life.
0: Yeah.
1: So, coming on your question, that as a fresher or as a new person, how do you get to know yourself? How do you find purpose on campus? For me, I have to particularly talk about one, identifying what you are good at.
0: Yeah.
1: And then chasing it purposely. This is what makes you to be you.
0: Mm-hmm.
1: The university gives you a whole lot of opportunity, a whole lot of options. But it is to you who choose what you want to build in. When you come to the school, you have a circle of people who are much into politics, who are also different people who are interested in business, different set of people who are interested in academia.
0: Yeah.
1: You have to know what makes you to be you and what you want to become. And you pursue such trajectory.
0: Mm-hmm.
1: So I think this is what, as a fresher or as a university student, you have to find and then you pursue.
0: Okay. So talking about knowing, you were saying something about knowing yourself.
1: Yeah.
0: How do I do that? How would the freshers find themselves? Because we know how difficult it is to find yourself. How do you suggest that they find themselves?
1: Okay. So finding yourself, this is something that people do ask. But for me, I have to always say that what you find it easy doing, what you see to be a pleasure doing,
0: yeah,
1: that doesn't harm the society.
0: Yeah.
1: It is you. So if you see business as something that you find it an interest,
0: mm-hmm,
1: alongside academic, it is also part of you. So that is you.
0: Yeah.
1: If you see politics to be something that is something jarring to your heart,
0: yeah,
1: and you find it an interest, you find it easy pursuing, it is part of you. So that is how, to me, I think finding yourself is.
0: Okay, so before you, when you arrived at UCC, who did you think you would become and how did that change?
1: Okay, so to me, before I arrived at UCC, particularly I had some other leaders who were actually having some portfolios on campus. So they helped me navigate myself within the student environment. And they made me understand that you are coming to read Bachelor of Commerce Marketing.
0: Yeah.
1: We know how ambitious you are when it comes to chasing anything that is of your heart. Don't only limit yourself to what you are coming toward. Steady. There are more opportunities alongside. Try as much as you can and then grab it. Check leadership. Check connections. If you see someone going for any position at all, try and help the person. The person will also help you to unleash some other potentials that you might not be aware of.
0: Mm-hmm.
1: And I think this has been so helpful to me.
0: Okay. So talking about opportunities, we know that opportunity is kind of difficult to find sometimes. Okay. Scrapping leadership, like the businesses and all of that, yeah, is quite hard to find opportunities sometimes, except like you have it facing you face to face. How do you actually recognize those opportunities when you see them?
1: I have a very favorite quote that they say, if you don't find opportunity, you should create one.
0: Yeah.
1: So when you come to campus and then you don't see any opportunity, meaning that you are not much aware of the environment you are. So you have to be environmental conscious.
0: Mm-hmm.
1: The people around you are all opportunities that you can grab. They are having something different in them. Listen to them with rapt attention.

0: idea, and he's telling you of it.
1: Yeah.
0: When you make these things light, perhaps that might be the opportunity to you. So anything that comes, weigh it. If it is within your jurisdiction of interest, try and buy into it.
1: Okay.
0: And then pursue it intentionally. And I think that will be the opportunity.
1: Okay, so university, you know, university, when we get to school, we have freedom to do whatever we want. Our parents are not watching us and all of that. How do you use your freedom in a very good way that would give you that opportunity that you need?
0: Well, I think one of the best things that the education system has done for Ghana, is making university students to have their freedom.
1: Yeah.
0: And I think having freedom comes with a whole lot of responsibilities, such as being disciplined. Being so disciplined is very much important. You lubricating within your freedom environment. Because no one comes to tell you what to do. No one tells you to come to class. No one tells you to wake up at this time. No one tells you wash your things. No one tells you sweep your room. Do you get me?
1: Yeah.
0: All these are the freedoms. But it comes with a cost. And that is what you have to seize that particular thing and then try and groom yourself. So it is out of the freedom that you will find whom you are.
1: Yeah.
0: Whether you be a lazy person or you be someone of a vital note to the society. So how do you use your freedom? Through discipline. You go to class. You have the freedom to use your phone. Some lecturers don't allow that.
1: Yeah.
0: But majority allow. You know you have that freedom. But you'll be using the phone to distort your learning time. You go to class to learn. That is your leisure period to learn. And if you are to use about 30 or 3 or 4 hours,
1: you'll
0: be TikToking for about 3 hours and use that 1 hour. Meanwhile, you've intentionally used that time for studies. You are having the freedom.
1: Mm-hmm.
0: But what is the cost? The cost is the discipline. And you are not able to afford that. So now you are losing. So the university freedom is very good. But it comes with a cost. If you are not able to withstand that particular cost, that is where you see many people trailing. You see many people flopping. You see the school sacking many people.
1: Yeah.
0: You see the school rusticating many people. It's because they are not living to the norms of the society as expected, and they are overusing their freedom to inflict others' right. So I think the freedom to university is good, but it comes at a cost, and the cost is discipline.
1: Okay, so discipline, which is correct, but how do you actually stay consistent with that discipline? How do you sharpen that discipline?
0: Okay. You know, to hone your disciplinary level as an individual. For me, you know, when we talk about discipline, we have a whole category of discipline, time discipline, self-discipline when it comes to how you even make yourself, mood discipline, environmental discipline, a whole lot.
1: Yeah.
0: When you come to being time conscious or time discipline, for me, I've been using a whole lot of models. Talking about the Pomodoro principle.
1: Okay.
0: The eat the frog principle. All these are some of the models that we do use to be disciplined.
1: Okay.
0: When I talk about the eat the frog,
1: mm-hmm.
0: I'm just talking about schedule your things very well and then do the hardest one first. It will make the subsequent one to be like, oh, I've already done the hardest one. So the rest

0: wants to be tackled, it will be easy, yeah. but I have to do it at all cost. Meaning you are eating the frog, the hardest frog first. Some of these things makes me to schedule my things judiciously.
1: Okay.
0: So these are some of the principles I make it for myself. It helps me a lot. And another term that helps me is that it is now or never. You see, some of these affirmations, they are not just an ordinary wish. If you want to do something better for yourself, they are not just an ordinary affirmation. It is now or never. So you made it on your clock. What I have to do, it is now or never. So if you are feeling lazy to tackle that particular task and you see that affirmative words that it is now or never, it will actually intrigue something within you. And then you go beyond what you think of going within.
1: Right.
0: And I also think like, I think personally, your goal, what you want to achieve, should also make you to be disciplined. So have a goal for yourself. And that will also put you on track.
1: Okay. So we see that freshers are coming into school
0: yeah.
1: newly, and they're going to meet new friends and all of that. So what is your advice for students who want to grow? And how can the student find people who help them grow while still being themselves?
0: As I initially said, the university is a universal environment, granting you a whole lot of opportunities to navigate within yourself and then groom your own self, sharpen and hone your potentials. And with this, the people around you are the best to rely on. But don't just rely on the people around you.
1: Yeah.
0: But rather choose the people around you and rely on them. What am I saying? Not anyone who comes around you is best to move with.
1: Yeah.
0: Some people come to put you down. Some people come to actually pure in some behaviors that will actually break you. And behavior like this, you need not to associate yourself with such people. I believe you are with me.
1: Yeah.
0: So, first of all, anyone who is to come in your circle, weigh the person. If the person is with what you need, and you think the person has the values that you also uphold, the person is good to go with you.
1: Yeah.
0: So such a person you can also live with. So you rely on your circle. Don't only limit yourself to lectures. There are some other people who might not be good in class, but they are good in connection.
1: Mm-hmm.
0: There are some other people who might not be good in class, but they are good when it comes to business ideas. There are some other people who might not be good in class, but they might be very good when it comes to building what is within you. You need all these people to make you, to make you whom you want to become in.
1: Mm-hmm.
0: So I think the circle of you will help you to identify you.
1: Okay. So going straight into student leadership, what drew you into student leadership? What did it teach you outside the classroom?
0: Okay, let me first of all tackle what drew me into student leadership.
1: Okay.
0: Naturally, you know, I believe you know the concept that others are of the school of thought that leadership are leaders are being birthed, others are also being groomed. So for me, I think it is something that I find it easy doing.
1: Yeah.
0: And I find it pleasure leading. I find it an interest. So that is what led me into it. When I came, I saw a whole lot of problems within my people. I took marketing, as you initially introduced me. And I got to realize that there has never been precedent from marketing, okay?
1: Yeah.
0: That is my department. And this pushed me to actually break that barrier. And then let it also be known that someone from this department can also lead. So some of these are what drew me into it. So I think this is it. And then coming on the second question, that is, how do you find it? Come again.
1: So it says, what did it teach you? It says, what did it teach you outside the classroom?
0: I think leadership has taught me a lot. It has given me connections.
1: Mm-hmm.
0: It has built me through failures. It has built me through hard situations. It has built me through success. It has built me through a whole lot. And with this, it has given me much competency to actually navigate myself in any area that you put me. So I think leadership is something that worth pursuing if it is something of your interest.
1: Okay.
0: Yeah.
1: Okay, so talking about leadership, I'm sure some freshers, when they come in, they also want to go into the political aspect of school. So what do you advise freshers to do, those people who are interested in leadership? What do you advise them?
0: I'll advise them to go into it, but they should also be ready to bear the cost.
1: Okay.
0: Because anything that you choose of, there is a cost attached. You are here as a student, and your main clarion call is to better your education as a student. So focus on that.
1: Okay.
0: While learning, you put the leadership other things as a secondary need and work on that. And I think without you focusing much on your academics, for UCC, University of Cape Coast, we have, let me say, a qualification. You having a CGPA of 2.5 and above.
1: Yeah.
0: So you not learning, meaning that it will actually seize you of pursuing such goal. Mm-hmm. So take your academics so serious. Use all avenues that can help you to actually better your academics. We have tutorials, online tutorials, past questions, some other experts are running tutorials. So you can use this avenue and then make the leadership and other this secondary matter. But it is something of importance.
1: Okay. So apart from leadership, we also see that you are interested in entrepreneurship. So what useful skills can students start developing while they're still here?
0: Okay. So for entrepreneurship, I think the university itself ran such a course, a universal course for everyone who is in level 300. For School of Business students, they take it at level 400 first semester.
1: Okay.
0: And this helped them to actually appreciate the entrepreneurial aspect of themselves and what they can do to better themselves, not only relying on the government. And for me, I've always been having this particular belief that the country as Ghana should take entrepreneurship very serious. If we can take RME, giving us the foundation of our values, our cultures, we can be taking creative art, I don't know whether now they've changed it, from the basic level, inculcating the children with this, knowing very well that there are not much jobs in the country, then why don't you also start entrepreneurship from the basic level to groom their mind of business?
1: Yeah.
0: So that they wouldn't only rely on go to school, find job, get married. That particular notion should be clear. They should have the belief that we can believe in ourselves and create something for ourselves. How do you create something for yourself? Through entrepreneurship.
1: Mm-hmm.
0: By solving a problem profitably. So when you check around and you see a niche where there is a problem and it is profitable, you solve it and you convert it in a business wide.
1: Okay.
0: So I think this is what the student have to see. They should develop that sight of seeing problems, solutions to problems, and making it profitably.
1: Okay.
0: Yeah.
1: So apart from, we know that it's not just about finding solutions or finding problems to solve. Sometimes students have little money to actually get into that. So let's say a student has very little money to actually build that idea. What do you suggest that they do with that little money that they have?
0: You know, for UCC, we are much fortunate. We have D-Hub. That's a design thinking and innovation hub.
1: Okay.
0: I think our director, I'm an ambassador for that particular hub.
1: Okay.
0: And our director, Dr. Ni Amatefiu, is doing so well for the student and then for the community. Anyone having business idea, finding it even difficult to found it, they even try as much as possible and see how they can go by. But some other business might be so small, such as you want to go into perfume selling and this. Others start with capital as low as, that is 300 CDs. And they will just buy, posting it on their status and their WhatsApp groups. So that's why I'm saying that try as much as possible and connect. Associate yourself with anyone that comes in your side, provided the person goes aligned with yours. Try and be part of such WhatsApp groups. If you are having this business mindset, you can be posting them on that particular pages, and people will find it an interest and they will come on that. And through that, you will start to be growing your business.
1: Okay.
0: So the hub is there to help you. And then I think some other avenues are also there.
1: Okay, so this D-Hub, how do we reach out to them? You said you're an ambassador. Do we get to use this D-Hub at good length?
0: No. Getting them is not a very big deal.
1: Okay.
0: You just locate their office at the University of Cape Coast, the administration, okay?
1: Okay.
0: The new administration.
1: So the new administration of
0: UCC. Please. Yes, please. Okay. And then I think that's the second chamber. So we have first chamber, the second chamber.
1: Okay.
0: When you get the ground floor, you will see the hub being inscripted in one of the offices. If you get there, if you even have any, ask anyone, they will lead you to there. Any other business grooming, they groom anyone having business idea.
1: Okay.
0: Yeah.
1: Okay, so this is their first semester.
0: Yeah.
1: And we want to know, what is one practical step they could take this semester without losing sight of their studies?
0: Planning.
1: Okay.
0: Planning. Planning is very decimal, important, something that every student should take it very serious. I have a popular quote that, if you fail to plan, it doesn't mean you didn't plan. You've actually planned to fail. I hope you get me.
1: Yeah.
0: So meaning that if you fail to plan, you've actually planned to fail. But when you plan, meaning you have planned not to fail, right? So students should be very much intentional about their daily routine, what they want to do. And they should stay so disciplined and glued to such plan. I had a roommate way back, I think level 200. And funny enough, he has listed some of these, is it telecard? No, not telecard. Paper sticker or something? How do you call it? Sticky note, right?
1: Yeah.
0: And do you know, he has written a whole lot of things on it and he pasted it on his bed. I wake up at 4, gym, small train, do this. And you know, it was just funny. And he made it so correctly. Like you feel like the person is a serious student.
1: Aesthetics.
0: Do you know something? He made it like by 10. By 7, I should be sleeping. I should be learning. By 10, I should stop and be sleeping. And by 4, I should end and be awake by then. Start to plan for my next day, do some gym, and then when you come to the hall, they are having Christian fellowship and this. Mm-hmm. So you should go there for about 30 minutes. Oh, the guy planned everything. You know? And you know the surprise then? By 4, around 4 a.m., now this guy hasn't slept. He will be on the social media, TikToking, from TikTok to Facebook, from Facebook to Snapchat, from Snapchat to Instagram. All these places, he'll be moving from one place to the other. Before he will realize, it will be around 4, midnight, will be ending. Then he'll be like, oh, by now, per my schedule, I should have been awake to be starting the new day. But because he is not disciplined, he will then try to be asleep and he'll wake up around 9 a.m. And this has been his issue. And he became so addicted to the extent that he can't stop. So he was practicing the direct opposite of his plan. And he has actually planned to fail. And trust me, it didn't help him. We tried to advise him a way or the other, but he didn't make us to know what he's going through. And it didn't help him. So plan as a tertiary student and be intentional to that particular plan and stick to it and be disciplined.
1: Okay, so we'll go on a quick commercial break, and when we come back, we'll round up the conversation.
0: Okay.
2: I need a one that.
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0: So we're back to round up our conversation with Samuel Owusu. Say it for me, please.
1: Samuel Osu Ahenche.
0: Okay, Samuel Owusu Ahenche. Okay. So looking back, what do you wish you had started earlier coming in as a fresher?
1: The only thing I had wish I knew much about is to have someone like me to lead me through my starting. And I think I would have done more. That is the only thing I always say. Because some of the things I had it at the hard way. I didn't just get someone who was always willing to support. Because it was just like personal belief. I want to do this. And at all costs, I have to do it. Because that is what I want. And with it, I think knowing other persons who I think were to be like me, to have led me, I would have done more. Yeah.
0: Okay, so to round it up, when that fresher who you know freshers are coming in and very soon it's be 400 level past, when they eventually graduate, what would make you say they have truly made something out of the university life or their university years?
1: Okay, so for me, everyone has how he defines success. Okay, but for me, an impact to the university and an impact to yourself. That is the only thing that I think it will make you to believe that you have actually done something and you are great, graduating substantially. Yeah.
0: All right. So that was an amazing conversation with you, and I'm sure that the freshers listening have a lot to learn and have a lot to implement in their lives. And I'm
1: Yeah.
0: sure parents will also use this conversation to teach their kids
1: Yeah.
0: what to do now they're getting into it. So thank you so much, Honorable Ahenche.
1: Ahinche.
0: Ahenche Samuel Owusu for joining us on Tertiary Vibes. Thank you so much. So we'll take another breather, and when we return, we'll be going straight into the lighter side of Tertiary Vibes.
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And that's it for today on Tertiary Vibes. So our new students, you've heard them. You don't have to figure out your entire life, university life this weekend. Get curious, ask questions, meet people, make mistakes, and take the next useful steps. So thanks to Honorable Ahinche, Samuel Owusu, and Sandra for joining us. And thanks to everyone who shared a thought. Thanks to Busman, Samuel, Kojo. Hopefully we get to see you guys again. I'm Jane. Enjoy your weekend, and we'll catch you next Saturday.

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2: Kweku Bani.
1: Yeah, man.
2: You see, winning mentor is like winning an award. But what will keep you in the music business be entertaining people. And entertaining people for the rest of your life be what will keep you in the business. You have it, so Charlie, you're on your way.

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Last time where I check, street motivate, I for keep it running. Drop trap in a bando, cause I get time before no be property. 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

Don't.